0: It's Golden on Kiss 102.3. You are here with Ben and Liam across Adelaide.
1: Secret stain.
2: Yeah, and what a time to tune in because it's another clue for Secret Stain every single morning. So far, we know a couple of clues. There's also a secret one on the Ben and Liam Instagram if you look there, but a brand new clue was given at 8 o'clock this morning. What could it mean? Bunnings, the Rolling Stones, chicken. 131065, if you can pick it, you win $10,000.
0: Cassandra in Noarlunga Downs joins us now. What do you think has made the stain on our car seat in the studio?
3: Hi, Ben and Liam. I've been so invested, so there's been so many clues. I think the Bunnings song is barbecue.
2: Mm-hmm. That makes sense.
3: The chicken sound would be chicken. The Satisfaction song, yummy. And the clue on your Instagram with the Under Armour jumper kind of looks like a chicken spread. Like a whole chicken spread out.
0: Oh, yeah. Interesting.
3: And then you did say a while ago that you rubbed the stain. Like you when
2: we
3: you did. Put the stain on the car,
2: definitely,
3: you rubbed it off.
2: We like stained it and then we
0: smushed it in and then scraped it off.
2: Yes. What I would say is that the stain you're seeing, it's a lighter brown sort of colour. It's basically seeped into the couch, but all the excess has been scraped off.
0: Yep. Can confirm.
2: Yeah. I like what you're saying.
0: You've obviously thought about it, Cassandra. What is your guess?
3: A barbecue chicken?
2: Yeah, right. So we've had like lots of different like bits and bobs. I don't know if anyone's actually said barbecue chicken.
0: Tradie's handbag.
2: Like it's like chicken, obviously barbecue. And I would go as far as to say that I think you're on the right track with the barbecue Bunnings thing.
0: Yeah.
2: However, that is not our secret stain. Barbecue chicken. We can rule it out, Cassandra. Thank you for playing, though.
0: It does feel like Adelaide's starting to get closer.
2: We're getting closer.
0: We are getting closer.
2: To stain 2.0, that's for sure. Look, try as many times as you want. We'll have more guesses from 8 tomorrow morning.
0: You are on Kiss with Ben and Liam.
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0: 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You are here with Ben and Liam. That was Lewis Capaldi. Hope we get some more Lewis soon.
1: Yeah, I do love Lewis. I went

0: plenty more chances throughout the day. So stay tuned. Berger will be joining you next. He'll let you know how you can win.
1: You know what? I'll let you know how you can win. You can register via the
0: KISS. All right, well, don't worry. No need to hang around and listen to him then, eh?
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16: Good morning, Adelaide. Happy Monday. Pretty cold, wet, miserable out there today. 13 degrees right now, top of 17 in Adelaide. Hey, Rachel in Old Brunella on 131065. What are you up to for your Monday morning?
17: I am unfortunately at work.
16: And you have summed up how we all feel.
17: Correct.
16: With
17: yeah,
16: one
17: good
16: word,
17: old Monday.
16: Unfortunately.
17: Yeah.
16: But it's okay because I think, well, I can do. I can help. I can help by playing the kind of music I'm going to play for you today all day.
17: Sounds fabulous.
16: Like Harry Styles, Guy Sebastian.
17: I'm into it all.
16: We'll throw it back. MC Star, Roxette,
17: yeah,
16: Usher.
17: Good.
16: Yeah, that's not a Monday vibe. That'll make you feel like it's Friday.
17: That's definitely a Friday song. Yeah. Go for it.
16: All right, and I can get you closer to $1 million with the KISS $1 million pop quiz. Jump online, kiss.com.au, register right now. And I'm going to give some answers to this hour's quiz coming up in about 20 minutes' time. 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
1: It's a beautiful day.
0: The boys are back in breakfast on Kiss. Fizzy drinks. Apparently a shortage, probably not a bad thing. They spoke to Adelaide's biggest fizzy drink drinkers, including Amy.
2: I love my OG Coke. I can have anywhere to 4 to 6 a day.
3: What?
2: So instead of having a cup of coffee in the morning, I like to start with a can of Coke when I have my breakfast.
4: What are you having for breakfast?
2: You probably don't want to know. I like to have a bit of chocolate.
5: When is the second Coke coming into the equation?
2: Maybe 9, 10 o'clock.
5: And then I suppose the Coke is being drunk again at lunch, naturally?
2: Absolutely. And at dinner time and maybe a couple more between then.
5: Wow. Man, that's bananas.
3: It is bananas.
0: Oh, my God. All right, Ben and Liam's secret stain is worth 10 grand. Here's a hot tip. Now, the stain is not a can of Coke. It is Clue Week, though, which means a brand new clue released every single day. So, 8 o'clock tomorrow, another clue drops. Go see the photo of the stain right now. Kiss1023 on Instagram and Facebook. Screenshot, zoom in, get forensic with it, figure out what it is, win $10,000. 8 o'clock tomorrow with Ben and Liam on Kiss 102.3.

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Those are the first two questions in our pop quiz coming up in about 10 minutes' time. 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

0: It's 102.3, home of Ben and Liam in the morning. All the hits, all the variety, all day long. From Belinda Carlisle to Dua Lipa, playing in seconds on the Kiss playlist.
1: The Kiss $1 million pop quiz.
0: Okay, the pop quiz $1 million studio. Gordy standing by, our quiz master, mate. Nothing but losses in the AFL here in Adelaide this weekend. Let's have wins all day today. What you got?
2: Oh, my man. Grey skies around our city, brother. I've got the gold jacket on and I'm firing. I'm ready to give away cash, man. I'm ready for this.
0: Let's do it.
2: She comes. Come on up to the Kiss $1 million stage, Danielle. Hi.
3: Hi, Gordy.
2: How are we feeling?
3: Excited. Very excited.
2: Before we begin, tell me about you.
3: Huge Kiss obsessed fan. Been listening to all the pop quizzes.
2: And you're a mum, I hear?
3: I am a mum, yes, and I have my son in the car.
4: Hi, Gordy.
2: Hey, legend. All right, 60 seconds on the clock, 10 questions.
3: Okay.
2: Get them all right. I'm going to give you an instant grain in your hand, obviously just for playing up for your own $1 million moment. Your time starts after I ask question one. Are you ready?
3: I'm ready.
2: Which streaming platform released the hit series Baby Reindeer in 2024?
3: Netflix.
2: What is the main background colour of the Australian flag?
3: Blue.
2: What is the largest Australian city by population?
3: Sydney.
2: Who plays Wonder Woman in the DC films?
3: Oh, pass.
2: What celebrity was the latest to be roasted on Netflix and go viral?
3: Kevin Hart.
2: Hey, which band's Kiss Cam moment went viral in 2025?
3: Oh, pass.
2: Which Netflix animated film became the most watched ever in 2025?
3: Pass.
2: Oh, which Aussie comedian created Summer Heights High? You know, Mr. G.
3: Jonas. Pass.
2: What is the name of the latest Game of Thrones spin-off about Dunkin' Egg?
3: No, pass.
2: Which pop star joined the all-female Blue Origin flight in 2025?
3: Pass.
2: Oh, my God, let's go back.
3: I tell you what, that is a lot harder when... Yeah, on the second.
2: The pressure is clearly
3: real.
2: Gal Gadot plays Wonder Woman. Kevin Hart was the latest to be roasted. Coldplay, come on. I thought you'd get the Coldplay one at least. That was easy with the Kiss Cam. K-pop Demon Hunter's most watched animated film in Netflix
3: K-pop
2: history. Chris Lilley created Summer Heights High. This was the tricky one. A Knight of the Seven Kingdoms is the Game of Thrones spin-off. Which pop star joined the all-female Blue Origin flight? That was Katy Perry.
3: Oh, my goodness. I should have known them.
2: It's all right. It's all right. I'm not going to tell you to go home and take a good hard think about yourself. You know what? Go home and take a good hard think about yourself.
3: Absolutely.
2: Now, the good thing is no $1,000, but you are up for your own $1 million moment, all right?
3: Thank you, Gordy.
2: Adelaide, how would you like to be Kiss's newest millionaire? 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

0: from Adele to Starship. That's all the hits, all the variety. Kiss 102.3. Homer Benaliam in the morning as well. We are the home of your Kiss Million Dollar Pop Quiz. 60 seconds, 10 questions, get them right, win an instant grand. 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Lisa in Millswood, what are we doing with that sort of money?
1: Oh, my gosh, I would take everyone I love on a world trip.
0: You love me, right, Lisa? You love me?
1: Oh, Birdo, absolutely. You can come.
0: Yes!
1: Yeah, of course you can. That, seriously, I was only talking to my beautiful stepdaughter about this yesterday. If I won $1 million, what would I do? And that's exactly what I would do. The best times ever with the people you love most.
0: All right, register to play now. 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We are playing again after 11. The answer to question number one is elephant. Write that one down. I will drop another answer as well after 11, okay? It is the Kiss Million Dollar Pop Quiz on Adelaide's Kiss 102.3.
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1: It's a beautiful day.
0: Ben and Liam, they're back in breakfast here on Kiss. This morning, Liam's sharing a story about a strange school excursion.
2: I thought this was crazy, Ben. My little cousin, Kaiden, he went to, a school camp. They went to Canberra, like, the whole class. We never got to go to Canberra. I mean, my school had a real obsession with the lighthouse in Port Adelaide.
3: Oh, yeah.
2: We would do that excursion, like, every 3 years. We did one at a funeral home.
3: That's obscure.
2: Why? Like, I don't know, just to teach us about death, I suppose.
3: Did you see a funeral happen?
2: No, that would have been weird. Imagine that. Granddad's just, they're saying his last goodbyes and there's a bunch of year eights like, laughing at the back. I don't know if they're still doing that excursion, but I swear to God, in year 10, I did. I don't know why, but they took us there. So obviously they're running out of ideas. Maybe the lighthouse was busy that day.
0: All right. Hey, Ben and Liam's secret stain. It's worth $10,000. And this week it's Clue Week, which means a brand new clue for the secret stain every day. Your next one coming at you, 8 o'clock tomorrow. We can get your guesses in. 10 grand. 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

Kiss 102.3, Homer, Ben and Liam in the morning. All the hits, all the variety, all day long. Okay, we're also the home of the Kiss Million Dollar Pop Quiz. 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I want to help you get closer to a win. Here is the answer to question two. Write it down. Green. Green. Okay, we're playing in roughly 10 minutes. 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It is the Kiss Million Dollar Pop Quiz. 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Elizabeth.

0: 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But now we are Kiss 102.3. You get Usher. You get Loveful, the Cardigans. It's all the hits, all the variety. 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
0: Gordy, the weather not doing much, but I reckon you as the quiz master with this $1 million pop quiz are going to do a lot. Let's have wins all day, my man.
2: Yeah, check this out. I've got an absolute ray of sunshine in our green room waiting to take to the Kiss $1 million pop quiz stage. She's ready to go. We could have a win on our hands.
0: I can't wait. Let's do it. We're playing along.
2: Oh, swung open those green room doors. Come on up. Ladies and gentlemen, it's Jess. Hi.
3: Good morning. I am here.
2: And you're turning this into a musical, and I'm all about that. Hey, tell me about you, Jess.
3: Well, I'm Jess. I have two wild children running in the background. One is fighting over a truck, the other one, who knows, but that's fine, and I am so excited.
2: Oh, my God, what are you going to do with $1 million? No doubt get a really good babysitter by the sounds of it.
3: And, like, a cork and a cleaner and maybe a new house.
2: 60 seconds on the clock. 10 questions in front of you. 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Are you ready?
3: Yes.
2: What animal is Disney's Dumbo?
3: Elephant.
2: What is the current Spotify app logo colour?
3: Green.
2: Which Australian state is the Gold Coast in?
3: Queensland.
2: Who played Hannah Montana?
3: Miley Cyrus.
2: Which celebrity recently split from Keith Urban?
3: Pass.
2: Who released Old Town Road with Billy Ray Cyrus?
3: Miley Cyrus?
2: Which actor starred in Wuthering Heights alongside Margot Robbie?
3: No, I'll pass.
2: Oh, come on. All right, which comedian hosted the 2025 and 2026 Oscars?
3: Oh, pass.
2: Gwyneth Paltrow became a spokesperson for what tech company recently?
3: Not pass.
2: Who plays Elphaba in the Wicked films?
3: I can picture her. I just can't. Pass.
2: Let's go back to question five. What celebrity recently split from Keith Urban?
3: Kylie? No. Pass.
2: Who released Old Town Road with Billy Ray Cyrus? Blame the children. Lil Nas X with Billy Ray Cyrus for Old Town Road. Wuthering Heights, it was Jacob Elordi.
3: No, I never watched it, never got into it. I'm busy.
2: Conan O'Brien's been hosting the Oscars. Gwyneth Paltrow was the spokesperson for Astronomer. And yes, Elphaba in the Wicked movies, that's Cynthia Erivo.
3: Disappointing. But that's okay. I'm still in the running for $1 million. I'll take it.
2: Heck yes. And tell those kids if they shut up, they can go to Disneyland with it.
3: Did you hear that? Oh, now he wants the phone. He wants to hold the phone. Here we go.
2: $1 million could be yours. Thanks for playing the Kiss $1 million pop quiz.
3: Thanks,
2: buddy. Okay, she's up to her neck in kids. I want you to be up to your neck in cash. $1 million. Up for wins with the Kiss $1 million pop quiz. You need to register. Take 10 seconds out of your day to get to kiss.com.au. Plus, I'm dropping you answers to the Kiss $1 million pop quiz at midday. Lock it, Kiss.
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0: Kiss 102.3, home of Bethlehem in the morning. All the hits, all the variety, all day long. We've got history coming up next. It's the biggest songs from the 80s and 90s. 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
0: It's so big. 60 seconds, 10 questions, get them right, win an instant grand. Every player in with a shot at $1 million, regardless of if you win or lose. On 131065, what would you be doing with $1 million, Caitlin, in Anglevale?
2: Oh, my God. Probably get off the large chunk of my mortgage and maybe go on a holiday.
0: Where's the holiday? What are we doing?
2: I'd love to go to Italy, see some relatives over there.
0: Would you be flying at the pointy end of the plane?
2: No, I'm a really bad flyer, so I'd have to be in the middle, I think, and on a window seat so I could sleep.
0: You know what I'm saying about the pointy end? Like the business where you lay down.
2: Oh, God, yeah. Yes. Oh, sorry. I thought you meant the pointy end as in like the back end, as in the tail. I was like, hell no.
0: No, we're at the front, baby, with $1 million.
2: I would 100%. I'd probably even shout a couple random people and be like, hey, do you want to come on business class with me? I'll get onto that.
0: 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It's KIIS.com.au. We're playing again after 12. I want to help you. Here is the answer to question number one, Daffy Duck. I'll drop another answer as well after 12. Just keep it Kiss 102.3. It's the Kiss Million Dollar Pop Quiz.
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24: Afternoon, I'm Maria Gaban. A 30-year-old man has been charged after crashing into a police car and then fleeing the scene. The accident happened

0: happened on Curtis Road at Manupari yesterday, the officer suffering non-life-threatening injuries. A popular dog-friendly cafe in Harndorf is pushing to reverse a council decision to ban pets from its premises after a single complaint. Same but different cafe had been a popular spot for dog owners to enjoy a coffee for more than 3 years. The Royal Commission into the Bondi Beach terror attack has heard 11 people were shot within the first 29 seconds of the massacre. 15 people were killed in the attack late last year. Adelaide is in for a wet week with rain forecast to continue until the weekend. The metro area is set to remain below 20 degrees all week with up to 8 millimetres of rain expected today. And in Kiss Celebrity News, which R&B legend leaves fans fuming? More on that next.
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0: Mary J. Blige has left fans fuming after performing slumped on a throne in Las Vegas. Many fans claiming she hates her job after the lackluster performance. Your sport check next.
2: Over 140 years, the Largs Pier Hotel could tell a million stories. Perhaps it's time to add yours. The Largs Pier Hotel, a haven by the shore.
0: Aussie Oscar Piastri has finished 11th in this morning's Canadian Formula One Grand Prix, with Kimi Antonelli taking out the chequered flag. And the opening day of the French Tennis Open has wrapped up at Roland Garros. Ila Tomjanovic was eliminated, while fellow Aussie James Duckworth advanced to the second round after his opponent retired. The Kiss cast is next. Showers and 17 today, and a shower or two, 19 tomorrow. Right now it's 14 degrees. And Kiss 1023's Million Dollar Pop Quiz will flip your life. 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
4: Afternoon, Adelaide. Hello, happy Monday, Virgo with you. We throw it back this time every day in history. It's the biggest songs from the 80s and 90s back to back to back. In Hallett Cove, Amy on 131065. Let's go back to 1992. What was your life like then?
5: In 1992, what was I doing? In year nine, I would have been at CV High School.
4: What were you like as a year nine or a CV?
5: Wasn't too bad. I talked a lot, got in trouble with my math teachers and stuff, just for talking in math class and stuff like that. I was a big talker.
4: I feel like we either were the big talker or everyone had at least one or two big talkers in their class. Let's go back to a time we remember being in school, Adelaide. 1992, kicking us off today in history, Luther Vandross, Janet Jackson, The Best Things in Life Are Free. So true. It's Kiss 1023.

0: Kiss 102.3, Kiss 3 right now. The biggest songs from the 80s and 90s. Not a great day to be a Crows fan the other night with that loss, but a great day to be a Crows fan in 1998.
1: And this man, Malcolm Blight.
2: The job is done. Back-to-back pennants. Well, Memo Adelaide, we're down to 20 seconds. Clear the streets. The parade is coming your way.
3: We've done what we thought was impossible. They've been to Perth, to Melbourne, to Sydney, to Melbourne, and they've come back.
0: Those were the days, weren't they? All right. Also, around in culture in 1998, this song doing very big things. It's Kiss 3 on Kiss 102.3. She said it's cool.

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1: It's a beautiful day.
0: All right. Now, the boys this morning talking about the possibility of us facing like a soft drink shortage. What is that all about? Then they spoke to the world's biggest soft drink fan.
2: I love my OG Coke. I can have anywhere to 4 to 6 a day.
3: What?
2: So instead of having a cup of coffee in the morning, I like to start with a can of Coke when I have my breakfast.
4: What are you having for breakfast?
2: You probably don't want to know. 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
5: When is the second Coke coming into the equation?
2: Maybe 9, 10 o'clock.
5: And then I suppose the Coke is being drunk again at lunch, naturally?
2: Absolutely. And at dinner time and maybe a couple more between then.
5: Wow. Man, that's bananas.
6: It is bananas.
0: Maybe Amy wants 10 grand to buy herself some soft drink. My God. All right, now, Ben and Liam's secret stain is worth 10 grand. It is not a can of Coke, but it is Clue Week, which means a new clue every single morning. 8 a.m. is a new clue coming at you tomorrow. Then you get your guesses in and win $10,000 if you're right with Ben and Liam's secret stain on Kiss 102.3.

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93, Homer Ben Liam in the morning, and all the hits, all the variety, all day long. 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

0: Kiss 102.3, Homer, Ben and Liam in the morning. All the hits, all the variety, all day long. Yeah, flip your life with a Kiss Million Dollar Pop Quiz. 60 seconds, 10 questions, get them right, win an instant grand. But win or lose, every player in with a shot at the million dollars cash. On 131065, Georgia in Woodville, what would we do with that sort of money?
1: Oh, lots. Probably pay off the rest of the mortgage, go on a holiday.
0: Where would you go?
1: Probably take the kids to Queensland, I reckon. Really want to take them there, go to the theme parks and stuff, so.
0: What about overseas? What about further? What about like...
1: Well, yeah, even that.
0: I'm like, Georgia, we're talking $1 million here.
1: Yes, yes, all of the above.
0: Do whatever you want, but flip your life with the Kiss Million Dollar Pop Quiz. Okay, we're playing inside the next 15 minutes, and the answer to question number two is yellow/gold. So if you're keen, you're armed with some answers, get to kiss.com.au right now if you want to play. 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And the big wins are going off on Channel 10. 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

0: Star Kiss 102.3, all the hits, all the variety. Nice to see those clouds part a little bit for some blue skies here in North Adelaide. With the home of Ben and Liam in the morning as well.
1: The Kiss $1 million pop quiz.
0: All right, Gordy, you're in the $1 million pop quiz studio. Let's give some cash away all day, my friend.
2: This is huge. This is huge. 60 seconds, someone could flip their life in an instant, Birch. We're ready when you are, bro.
0: I am ready. Let's do it.
2: Oh, look at this guy. Come on up, son. Come on up. Ladies and gentlemen, please meet Paul. How you doing?
3: Yeah, good, Gordy, yourself?
2: Tell me about you, Paul. What do you do? What's the deal?
3: Mechanic, mate. Mechanic, three kids. Hard worker.
2: Bro, you're under a car right now covered in grease, but you are one pop quiz away from potentially pricing up a boat you'll probably only use twice a year. $1 million pop quiz. 10 questions, 60 seconds on the clock. Get them all right, instant grand in the hand, plus you're also up for your own $1 million moment. Are you ready for this?
3: Ready as ever, mate.
2: What is the name of the Looney Tunes duck with a lisp?
3: Daffy Duck.
2: What is the colour of the Australian wattle?
3: Gold.
2: Where is the Boxing Day test held each year?
3: MCG.
2: What is the name of the upcoming Avengers film?
3: Avengers.
2: Which Aussie singer released Sweet About Me?
3: Pass.
2: Who plays Saul Goodman in Better Call Saul?
3: Pass.
2: What animal appears on the Australian $20 note?
3: $20 note. Amy?
2: Which streaming service released The Last of Us?
3: Pass.
2: Which British pop star released the album West End Girl in 2025? Quick!
3: Pass.
2: All right, which film became the highest grossing original film of 2025? Brad Pitt.
3: Brad Pitt.
2: That is not the name of the film. That was just a little something-something I gave you because you did so horribly.
3: Yeah.
2: Brother.
3: Giving it a crack, eh?
2: Yeah, you did all right with MCG. Doomsday is the new Avengers film. Gabriella Chilmi released Sweet About Me. Bob Odenkirk is from Better Call Saul. The Kookaburra.

0: is on the $20 note, bro.
1: Oh, don't worry. Yes. Hey, it only is 50.
0: Wow, all right there, rich cars. I was going to say, we're both dads. We haven't seen proper cash in years.
1: No.
0: Which streaming service? That is HBO Binge. Lily Allen has West End Girl, the album. And F1, bloody Brad Pitt. Ah, being a mechanic, I thought you would have got that too. No cash right now. However, dude, you're up for $1 million. Good luck, all right?
1: Thanks, Gordy.
0: All right, Adelaide, you're hearing this on the radio. Why don't you come play on the radio for reals? You want a shot at $1 million? 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

0: Olivia Dean, Kiss 102.3, all the hits, all the variety, and the home of these boys, Ben and Liam, in the morning.
1: It's a beautiful day.
0: This morning with Liam sharing a story about a weird excursion.
2: I thought this was crazy, Ben. My little cousin, Kyden, he went to, a school camp. They went to Canberra, the whole class. We never got to go to Canberra. I mean, my school had a real obsession with the lighthouse in Port Adelaide.
3: Oh, yeah.
2: We would do that excursion, every 3 years. We did one at a funeral home.
3: That's obscure. Why?
2: I don't know. Just to teach us about death, I suppose.
3: Did you see a funeral happen?
2: No, that would have been weird. Imagine that. Granddad's just, they're saying his last goodbyes, and there's a bunch of year eights laughing at the back. I don't know if they're still doing that excursion, but I swear to God, in year 10, I did. I don't know why, but they took us there. So obviously they're running out of ideas. Maybe the lighthouse was busy that day.
0: All right, look, everyone wants 10,000 bucks, right? Betterland Secret Stain is worth that much. And this week it's Clue Week, which means a new clue for the Secret Stain released every single day. So tomorrow at 8 o'clock, a brand new clue with the boys. And then get your guesses in, all right? Go see the photo of the stain now on the Kiss 102.3 Instagram. Figure out what it is. Get it right. You win $10,000 with Ben and Liam's Secret Stain. 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

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And flipping your life with the Kiss Million Dollar Pop Quiz. 60 seconds, 10 questions, get them right, win an instant grand. But win or lose, every single player in the shot for that $1 million. Okay, we've got another quiz coming up inside the next 10, 15 minutes, and I want to help you win. The answer to question number one, Red. The answer to question number two, Adele. Stop me, stop me. All right, register now, kiss.com.au. 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And then in with your shot for $1 million. 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

0: 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Ordinary. I tell you what's not ordinary. Your shot at $1 million. Oh, Adelaide, the things we could do with that sort of money. Flip your life.
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0: Gordy in the Pop Quiz Million Dollar Studio. Our quiz master standing by in that gold sexy jacket, ready to go, man.
2: Yeah, and that's literally, as you can see, all I've got on. I'm wearing nothing else. Please stop looking and sniggering at down below. Eyes up here. I have a contestant waiting, ready. Hopefully, instant cash about to be won.
0: I'm nervous. Let's roll.
2: In struts, Naomi to the Kiss Million Dollar Stage. Hi!
3: Hi, Gordy. I can't believe I'm on the show. I'm so excited.
2: I'm excited for you.
3: I'm absolutely thrilled. Like, I was talking about this to all of my work friends, my family, and I'm so excited to be on the show.
2: 10 questions, 60 seconds on the clock. Get them all right. I'll give you $1,000. Plus, you're also up for your million-dollar moment, all right?
3: All right. Thank you so much, Gordy.
2: What colour is a London telephone box?
3: Red.
2: Who sings Rolling in the Deep?
3: Adele.
2: Which animated movie features a family with superpowers called the Pars?
3: Superman.
2: Who plays Mia in La La Land? Let's move on. Who played at the Super Bowl halftime show back in February?
3: Katy Perry.
2: Which Disney film features Maui, voiced by Dwayne Johnson?
3: The Rock.
2: Which film, Disney film?
3: Moana.
2: How many Olympic gold medals has Ian Thorpe won? None, 5 or 10?
3: 5.
2: Who plays Rooster in the new HBO series Rooster?
3: No idea.
2: At the 2026 Grammys, Kendrick Lamar's Luther featured what singer?
3: I didn't do so good.
2: Did I just hear the husband or someone in the background trying to help you out?
3: No, it's my whole family here listening. They're over the moon.
2: Oh, my God. You're not at work today. Look at her go. I love her. All right. Hey, I'm going to give you the last question just for funsies. True or false, Meryl Streep has never won an Academy Award.
3: Oh, false.
2: Correct. She won 3. All right, let's go through the ones you missed out on. The Incredibles are called the Pars. Emma Stone played Mia in La La Land. Bad Bunny performed back in February at the Super Bowl. Steve Carell plays Rooster in that new series, Rooster. SZA sings with Kendrick Lamar on Luther. Not great. No $1,000. However, up for $1 million, all right?
3: Thank you so much. I really do appreciate it. It was good fun.
2: So, who in Adelaide wants to be Kiss's newest millionaire? Because it could be you. Burjo's giving you answers to these million-dollar pop quiz questions at 2 o'clock. Stay on Kiss 102.3.
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0: 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Get them right. Win an instant grand. But get them wrong. All right. Still in with a shot at the $1 million. Charlotte and Marion, what would you do with that sort of money?
1: Oh, $1 million. Oh, that's a dream. I would probably pay off part of the mortgage, probably invest a little bit of it, and then definitely a holiday out of it.
0: Oh, you're one of the smart ones, because people are doing, yeah, pay off the mortgage and then go on a big old juicy fat holiday. But you're like, you know what? I might invest, see a future return in something.
1: Absolutely.
0: What would you invest? In.
1: So maybe put it into like one of them accounts that have the high interest.
0: Yeah.
1: And just let it sit there.
0: Yeah. Your money's just making money.
1: Absolutely.
0: Smart.
1: I need to retire early. I'm not meant for this work life.
0: Oh, you and me both, sister. Okay, look, the first answer to next hour's pop quiz is George. Write it down. 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Oh, it is the Kiss $1 million pop quiz on Adelaide's Kiss 102.3.
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0: Did you hear this morning? The boys talking about the fact that soft drink could be running low on supply. Amy, who is one of the world's biggest soft drink fans, called the show.
2: I love my OG Coke. I can have anywhere to 4 to 6 a day.
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0: Oh, it's a lot of Coke, right? $10,000 could fund a pretty good addiction like that. Yeah, secret stain.

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0: This is Adelaide's all new Kiss 102.3, home of Ben and Liam in the morning. Adelaide boys back in breakfast and all the hits, all the variety, all day. From MJ to Olivia Rodrigo, she plays in seconds on the Kiss playlist.
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0: All right, Gordy, in the pop quiz $1 million studio, our quiz master, are we ready for our final round?
2: Check this out, right? Somebody about to be doing school pickup is staring at 60 seconds, 10 questions, instant cash, and possibly $1 million. So, yeah, we got to get this thing going.
0: If you win and you're sending someone else to school pickup, right?
2: Yeah, totally. A helicopter or something.
0: Let's go.
2: Oh, she's coming in with a very intense look. Swings open the door to the $1 million studio. Danielle, welcome.
3: Hello, how are you?
2: Tell us about yourself, Danielle.
3: Okay, I'm a mum. I have two kids, a girl and a boy, best of both worlds.
2: Cute.
3: I'm at home at the moment, not working, but I really want to win this million.
2: Oh, yeah.
3: Because, my God, I'd love to go on a holiday.
2: Oh, yeah, you know what? You are one pop quiz away from flipping your life. $1 million, huge. 60 seconds on the clock. 10 questions. Get them all right. An instant grand in the hand. Obviously, you're up for your own $1 million moment too. Your time starts after I ask. Question one.
3: Okay.
2: What is the name of Peppa Pig's little brother?
3: Good.
2: What colour is the big banana in Coffs Harbour?
3: Yellow.
2: Which dating app uses swiping left or right?
3: Tinder.
2: AO stands for what major sporting event?
3: Australian Open.
2: How many kids does Justin Bieber and Hailey Bieber have?
3: One, baby Jack.
2: Film features the line, "You can't handle the truth."
3: Pass.
2: Which Blackpink member collaborated on APT?
3: Oh my God, I don't know. Oh, pass.
2: How many books are in the original Harry Potter series?
3: Seven.
2: Which actor won Best Supporting Actor in the 2026 Oscars?
3: I don't know. Timothy Chalamet? I don't know.
2: Lady Gaga is the godmother of which music legend's kids?
3: Pass.
2: Let's go back to which film features the line, "You can't handle the truth."
3: Oh, is the other one Bradley Cooper?
2: Oh, for the best supporting actor? No, that is Sean Penn.
3: No, it's the Lady Gaga's
2: A Few Good Men was "You Can't Handle the Truth." Rosé was that member of Blackpink on APT.
3: Yes.
2: Lady Gaga is the godmother of which music legend's kids? That is Elton John. No $1,000, but damn, you're up for $1 million. That's awesome.
3: Oh, thanks anyway. But yes, oh my God, $1 million. Let's do this.
2: $1 million's huge. Come on, you got this. Good luck.
3: Thank you, Gordy.
2: 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Well, kiss.com.au, only one way to be a millionaire. 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
0: Hey, I want to jump forward to Friday. 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
4: Hate to give the satisfaction asking how you're doing now. 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

0: Kiss 102.3, home of Ben and Liam in the morning in Adelaide. Hey, I'm out of here, but Smallsy's coming up next on Kiss. Now, this is the last week to win your way to London for the summertime ball. Sounds pretty good, right? As the weather in Adelaide gets pretty crappy, let's get on over to Europe. The summertime ball is epic. Now, every day, Smallsy going to be taking a peek inside an artist's dressing room, dropping clues as he goes. First caller to correctly guess the mystery musician scores a spot on Smallsy's standby list. And the major winner announced this Friday. Plus, you like your celebrity goss as you are in the car on the way to school pickup. Before the chaos of kids kicks in tonight, well, you can escape that with a bit of celeb goss. Smallsy has got a piping hot round of the Hot Minute coming up, ready to go, bringing you up to speed on all the juicy celeb gossip over the weekend. And there was a lot. A lot. All right, that is Smallsy. He is up next. And 5 o'clock the Savo, another chance to play the Kiss Million Dollar Pop Quiz with Will and Woody. So if you're keen to flip your life with an epic amount of money, kiss.com.au. It's KIIS.com.au. Good luck. I'm out of here. See you later. Love you. Bye.
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9: Adelaide traffic.
10: Afternoon, Mylan South fixing a busted manhole cover south road at Sir Donald Bradman Drive. Going to be heavy delays across the afternoon there. Crapers West to Brankton on the freeway outbound near the Crapers ramp and Kilkenny Urgent Gasworks. Torrens Road near Humphreys Terrace. Camera, Sherwood Road, Ranella. 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Right tonight at 10, tomorrow shower and 2, right now 15 degrees. Let's kiss traffic and weather together. Ben and Liam are back in breakfast weekdays from 6 on Kiss 1823.
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26: Oh, hello, it does. Welcome to it. Monday afternoon, brand new week. How was everybody's weekend? Producer Zach, hello to you.
27: Good, thank you.
26: G's in the phone room. How was your weekend?
28: I had...
26: Did she take a man?
28: I went and got my eyes tested and read off campus is
26: okay,
28: what I did.
26: Okay, so in other words... That was a no. Hey, well, as you know, you are our resident single on the team. So I have to start with how was your weekend? Because mine, can I just be honest with you? My weekend, I am living my best true crime life right now. I think, was it last week on the show? I was talking to you about that other true crime show, the Married a Murderer or whatever on Netflix.
27: Worst Ex Ever.
26: Worst Ex Ever.
27: Yep.
26: This weekend, I am all about this new Netflix show. It's called The Crash. I don't know if anyone has seen it. It's about this girl who, like, crashed her car with her boyfriend and his best friend into a building. And I am obsessed. I have been... Sorry, I'm going to go too deep into this, but I have been aware of this story for a couple of years because there's a YouTube channel which is called Dr. Insanity, which I encourage everyone, if you love your true crime... Should I stop this? Am I going too deep?
27: You're going deep, but okay, continue. It's a passion project for you. It's a personality this week, obviously.
26: There's a YouTube channel called Dr. Insanity, and they do all this body cam footage. And I was across this story like a year ago.

show. So when I found out that Netflix had got in on board, whew, I was eating that up, gobbling it up. Anyway, we're going to talk about that Netflix show coming up this afternoon. It is called The Crash. If you haven't heard about it, Kim Kardashian is now involved because this thing's going viral. This thing is going worldwide. We'll talk about that soon. Also coming up this afternoon, on a lighter note, how would you like to be in London? This week on the show, I want to send you to the UK. London calling for the world-famous Summertime Ball. You can see Niall Horan, Calvin Harris, Bebe Rexha, Jason Derulo, plus a whole... Oh, plus this guy, Miles Smith, coming up this afternoon, 3:45, your Euro Summer dream could be happening. Imagine this, 3 weeks' time, sipping Aperol Spritzers in London. Oh, sign me up for it. Details soon. Miles and Niall kicking us off the Savo. It's Drive Safe, a kiss. Watch you.

0: You could be packing your bags for a UK summer, your Euro summer dream holiday to Wembley Stadium in the summertime ball. It's coming up this afternoon, 3:45. Checking out Niall, Calvin Harris, BB Rex, and Jason Derulo. Every day this week, giving you the chance to win right here at Kiss. It is the Smallsy Show, driving you home. 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Are we ready to get you across the big celeb stories of the day? Sorry, I'm about to turn into a true crime nut. It's about to turn into a true crime podcast, but let's go.
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0: I am going to tell you about this TV, this show on Netflix called The Crash. We'll do that in a second. But first, who knew Anne Hathaway was once legally blind?
3: Here we go.
4: Please welcome Anne Hathaway.
2: Davies, hi.
0: Yeah, Anne Hathaway just casually dropping that she was legally blind in one eye for 10 years. So she's still doing the press rounds for The Devil Wears Prada 2 and did a podcast and said that from 30 to 40, she was left blind in one eye. That she did all her great movies blind. Here we go.
5: I had an early onset cataract and it impacted my vision so much that I was basically legally blind out of my left eye. And I wound up getting surgery and I didn't realize how bad it had gotten until I could finally see the full spectrum. Ooh. And I've calmed down since then. I didn't realize it was actually taxing my nervous system.
0: I have had the LASIK eye surgery done, my best thing I ever have ever done.
6: Do I
0: not say that? Yeah. Anyone who says, anyone with glasses on, anyone with four eyes, go get LASIK. Best thing I ever did. I remember sitting back in the chair and then the laser sucking and just like laser balling on my eye. And then literally I was blind. I couldn't see anything without my contacts and glasses in. And then after the laser, and then they pulled the flap of my eyeball back, right? They put the flap back, then they pull it back, then they laser after the flap's back, and then they flap it back down. I've said flap a lot, haven't I? They put the flap of your eyeball back down. Anyway, the flap sucks back into your eyeball, and then I remember sitting up, and I could see crystal clear the clock on the wall. And before I had had the laser on my eye, I couldn't, it was all blurry. I didn't even know there was a clock on the wall. So if you are thinking about doing LASIK, I thoroughly recommend. I highly support Anne Hathaway here in her LASIK on her cataract.
7: Let's have a nice hand for Ozzy Osbourne.
8: Take what you want from me.
0: This is a little strange. Ozzy Osbourne, is his body even in the ground yet? Is he dead? How long has he been dead for? Like a year?
6: Six months? 6 months?
9: Yeah, July last year.
0: Okay.
9: Yeah, passed away.
0: Definitely the body's now like cold, right? Like, but he's down and out. He's in the ground. He's coming back, though. Family, Jack and Sharon, have revealed over the weekend they have partnered with a digital DNA company to bring him back as an AI avatar. This is weird. They're going to use him in commercials and brand deals. Jack, though, says nothing weird here. He always wanted to do commercial deals from beyond the grave.
10: It's going to be so tasteful what we're doing. It's not going to be f***ing lame. This isn't just like hooking up an image of my dad to ChatGPT. This is some like high level technology that we're going to be working with, and it's going to feel very real and it's kind of wild.
0: I feel like when you have to say it's going to be tasteful, automatically it's not going to be. You know, if you're spending your time saying, oh, it's going to be good. Something to watch here. Hey, and quickly, let's get into our true crime podcast.
11: That split second changed all of our lives forever.
0: Okay, now all weekend I was watching this Netflix series. It is called The Crash. You guys, you haven't watched it, right?
6: No.
0: You don't?
9: No, I haven't.
0: Okay, about a girl dating a guy. They have a tumultuous relationship. One would say even toxic relationship. It all ends tragically where the two guys die in a car that she's driving after she drives it at 90 miles an hour into a building. And this whole Netflix show is about, did she do it on purpose? Did she have a medical episode? I got a little bit of the trailer here for you that I'm going to play it. This is, I think some of her friends are talking about the sort of girl, this girl called Mackenzie. Mackenzie's the driver, what she's really like.
12: This was the best friend group that I've ever had in my life.
13: We had just graduated high school.
12: We are going to be unstoppable.
11: That split second
13: changed all of our lives forever.
3: This was not an accident.
0: So the police don't think it's an accident, right? Mackenzie's parents, they all think that her daughter has had a blackout. Now, if you watch the Netflix show, my honest opinion is that Netflix were a bit too kind to Mackenzie. They left out some of the details that this YouTube series that I watched covered, including that she was always dripping in designer goods, and she's like a high school kid. They never explain why she's always dripping in Prada and Gucci. She's a drug dealer. Mm. And then she may have been also making cash for doing tricks in the car park, if you know what I'm saying. Anyway, over the weekend, there's been a development in this Mackenzie Shirilla story. She's always wanted to be famous. She's had a lot of TikTok followers too before she ended up going to jail. Turns out one of her jail phone calls has now been leaked. This is between Mackenzie and one of her friends. They're talking about the fact that everyone in the world is now talking about her, and that they want Kim Kardashian to represent her because she still claims to be innocent. Have a listen.
9: I want Kim Kardashian to be my lawyer.
14: I could be your lawyer, bro. I wish I was
9: Kim Kardashian passed the baby bar. She's a lawyer. Yeah, she gets innocent people out of jail.
14: Kimberly, we're going to have her get you out.
9: And I will tell her I buy all her skins and I only wear skins.
0: Does it sound like someone who's, like, sadly, like, reflecting on the crime they've committed?
6: Sounds like she just wants to get more famous now.
0: Sounds like a terrible human being. And the parent, don't even start me on her parents. They don't have, like, an ounce of empathy that their daughter was driving a car that two people died in. Anyway, I thoroughly encourage you to watch it if you like your true crime. It is called The Crash. It is on Netflix.
6: Stay away, Kim, though.
0: No, Kim, don't go near her. That's bad news for you. But I also would say, if you enjoyed it, then go and have a look at the YouTube Dr. Insanity. Just YouTube Dr. Insanity, Mackenzie, and then you'll find the body cam footage. Woo-hoo! And then report back to me tomorrow, okay? Good. You're up to date. That's the Hot Minute. There was a big one today. Kato John.

0: 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Trip to London up for grabs right now. Let's get to traffic.
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3: Afternoon at Mile End South, fixing a busted manhole cover south road. It's a lot of rapid drive. That'll be very slow this afternoon. Delays all around the area. Crayford's West, a breakdown on the freeway outbound near the Crayford's Ramp. Camera today, Old South Road, Aldernham. 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T's and C's apply. The KISS car slow tonight at 10. Tomorrow showers at 19. Right now, 15. That's traffic and weather together. Ben and Liam are back in breakfast. Weekdays from 6 on KISS 1823.
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0: Smallsley Show is on the air for a Monday here at KISS, driving you home thanks to Chemist Warehouse. Coming up 3:45, a trip to the UK, London, and the world-famous Summertime Bowl. The Smallsley Show, put the speakers up. I'm about to play you some new music in just a second. I don't know if you're into that off-campus TV show at the moment. Silly. Everyone here is. You guys haven't stopped chatting since Josh Houston was here last week. G-Flip, our very own G-Flip, they have a song on the soundtrack, Bed on Fire. I'm going to play that for you in a second. Meantime, who here on the show, I know I am a dead set millennial. I am barely scraping in there. I'm very, very early. I think I'm year one of the millennial. What's the millennial age range?
1: No, millennials are 1981 to 1996.
0: Yeah, okay. Well, close to the start. You barely scrape in as a millennial, right?
1: Yeah, I'm on the other end.
0: What about you in the phone room, G?
2: I just scrape into Gen Z.
0: Yeah, okay.
2: I just made it.
0: Well, there's the Olivia Rodrigo song going around at the moment. I saw this TikTok over the weekend. Drop Dead is the Olivia track. She talks about stalking her love interest on the internet. You might know this lyric. One night I was bored in bed and stalked you on the internet. Okay, so one night I was bored in bed, stalked you on the internet. Well, obviously I'm in millennial talk.
1: Oh, right?
0: My
1: sure.
0: TikTok is all millennials. And there's this girl popped up and she's like, Dals, stalking him on the internet? Us millennials, we stalked in real life. Like, I'll let her explain.
3: Oh, you stalked them on the internet? That's cute. We stalked them, period. On foot, in cars. We drove by their house. We looked at which windows had the lights on. Grow up. Get arrested.
0: This afternoon, I want to do Tell Me You're a Millennial without telling me you're a millennial. 13-1065. Man, in my early teen years, the amount of drive-bys I did past an ex's house. Oh. I knew who was coming. I knew who was going. It was not my finest hour, but that was the only way we could do things when you were like pre the internet or pre social media. You couldn't stalk them. You had to do it in real life. 13-1065. I want to know you're a millennial, but tell me without telling me. For example, I shall go first.
1: Yep.
0: I used to get onto the internet by unwinding the telephone cord and then having to connect it into the telephone port in the kitchen, and then we would all use the household computer and then have to delete our history because you didn't want anyone else to know what you were looking at on the household computer. What?
2: What were you looking at on a communal computer, you sicko?
0: Never you mind. You were a millennial, yes, Wade? Tell me without telling me that you were one, producer Zach.
1: Okay, here we go. My first online friend was Tom.
0: Tom, MySpace Tom, how cute. Oh, God, remember when we used to, you wouldn't remember this because you didn't have MySpace, did you?
2: I did have MySpace.
0: Well, we used to use it, MySpace, as an opportunity to make your friends do, like, beg to be in your top eight.
1: Oh.
0: You used to be like, well, I'm taking you out of my top eight. I'm sorry. I don't know what you've done, Lucy, but you're not in my top eight this week.
2: Yeah, you could, like, rank them.
0: Absolutely,
2: oh
0: you would.
2: Oh, my God.
0: Yeah, absolutely you would. No, we used to bully openly, millennials. We used to bully publicly. 13-1065, I want you this afternoon to tell me you are a millennial without telling me you are a millennial. Get calling right now. Let's do prizes for the best ones, yes?
1: Yeah, yeah.
0: Prize for the best ones while we do G-Flip, new song, Bed on Fire. KISS, new music is on.

0: Hey guys, it's Niall here. Smallsy is sending you to see me live in London at the Capital Summertime Ball.
1: You and a friend at Wembley Stadium for the Summertime Ball.
0: Keep it on Kiss to win.

0: Miley Cyrus, Party in the USA, right here at KISS. It is the Smallsy Show for a Monday afternoon. Coming up in just a second, trip to London is up for grabs. Meantime, we're doing a Tell Me Without Telling Me this afternoon. We are doing Tell Me You Are a Millennial Without Telling Me You Are a Millennial. I forgot one before.
1: Oh, yeah.
0: I got one for you. My first phone, Nokia 5110. Had an aerial, guys. Remember the phones that had aerial? No, you guys don't remember.
1: I remember an aerial. Remember an aerial? And the blue screen?
0: No, that was the Nokia 5110 had a green screen, okay? The Nokia 8250 had the blue screen, and I had that as well. That was my year 12 phone. Asha, we're doing Tell Me Without Telling Me You Are a Millennial because this girl is going viral on TikTok because she's calling out Olivia Rodrigo, who's stalking just on the internet, and quite frankly...
2: Oh, you stalk them on the internet? That's cute. We stalked them, period. On foot, in cars. We drove by their house. We looked at which windows had the lights on. Grow up. Get arrested.
0: You are this TikTok, apparently. You did some old-fashioned stalking.
3: Hi, Smallsy. Yes, that was me a little bit. My ex-husband left me for another woman, and then I found out they were moving out together, and she owned her place, so I was putting out for rent. So I decided to go to the open inspection and just stalk her from the inside.
0: Great. That's boots on the ground journalism right there, right? Like you were terrible. in there. You were going through the closet. You were going through her personal
3: Checking
0: effects.
3: Her bra size.
0: Yeah.
3: All those things. And then allegedly I may have taken her garage door opener. So for the next month I could just drive past her house and just put the garage door up and she'd be going, what the hell's going on?
0: I'm not condoning any of this, however.
3: No, me either.
0: I am going to give you $50 to spend at Muffin Break. This May, $1 for every Starlight muffin sold at Muffin Break goes to the Starlight Children's Foundation. You can head in store to support. Tell Me Without Telling Me You Are a Millennial. Daniel sent us a message saying he had to save his schoolwork on a floppy disk. Remember a floppy disk? Did you ever have a floppy? You don't know what a floppy disk is.
4: No idea.
0: You'd never seen a floppy disks. They were like plastic squares that you used to stick into the computer before CDs.
4: Is it like a USB?
0: No, because yeah, like a USB, but it was a disk.
4: Okay.
1: It was a square piece of plastic.
0: It was a square,
4: but
0: a big square.
4: Were CDs around?
0: No, it was before CDs. It was what was before CDs. And it was 1 megabyte of storage.
1: Yeah, no storage.
4: Oh, my God.
0: One. And then if you really remember, if you used to play video games, you had to boot the video game up by loading like 5 floppy disks. So you'd put floppy disk 1 in and then the boot would half start. Then you'd get floppy disk number 2 and then 3, 4, 5. And then you could start your computer program.
4: Oh, my God.
0: You guys now...
4: Don't need that.
0: You can pick your man on the phone. Hello, Ryan. Tell me you're a millennial without telling me you are a millennial.
5: Hey, mate. Oh, I'd have to walk really smooth on the way to school so my Walkman CD player wouldn't skip.
0: No one understands life before the 10-second buffer, do they? Absolutely not. Anastasia, tell me you are a millennial without telling me you are a millennial.
6: We need a moment for the flip phone.
0: Oh.
6: Let's be honest. Saved all my cash. Bought that Motorola, yeah. Loved it.
0: Hello.
6: Loved it.
0: Hello, Moto. what colour did you, what flip phone era were you? Were you like the pink Razor, the blue Razor, or did you have that silver one?
6: I was the OG silver, like the first Motorola that came out with 3. I think they were called 3 back in the day.
0: Do you remember?
6: Love it.
0: Remember 3 was video calling? Remember they had that, they were all about video calling? I'm going to give you $50 to spend a Muffin Break as well.
6: Love you,
0: Anastasia. Thank you. Trip to London next.
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12: 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Skiz Cars low tonight of 10, tomorrow 19, right now 17. That's Skiz Traffic and Weather together. Ben and Liam are back in breakfast weekdays from 6 on Kiss 1023.
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0: Honestly, the Summertime Ball in London, it is one of my favourite music events that I have ever had the pleasure or been lucky enough to go to. It's Wembley Stadium. It is like 15, 20 of the world's biggest stars just doing back-to-back hits. You know when sometimes you go to a show and they do a bit of filler? Your favourite artist, they do like an album track and you're like, oh God, not this part. You know, like I love.
9: Like I usually skip this one when I'm listening.
0: Yeah, it's like, oh, I'm going to go to the merch stand right now. You don't have time to go to the merch stand when you're at the Summertime Ball because literally it is just superstars doing only the hits. Niall, Calvin, Bebe Rexha, Jason Derulo, that's just the tip of the iceberg. And then if you're in London in like, it's 2 weeks away, Saturday, June 6th, it's the first week of summer. You can do all the touristy stuff. You can like rent one of those Barclay bikes, go riding through Hyde Park.
9: Oh,
0: go pop into the King, see him in Buckingham Palace, to the Tower Bridge, maybe go to the Harrods Food Court.
9: Oh.
0: No. What was that thing I did that, like the last time I went to London, I stumbled across this chef called Cedric Grolet. He's like this super bougie dude. And he sells the world's most expensive cookie. How much did I pay for it?
9: I feel like it was like £45 or something.
0: Yeah, cool. $90 Australian for one biscuit. And let me tell you, it was worth every single dollar, Natalie. Would you like to get on that standby list?
10: Oh my God, yes, I would love to.
0: All right, well, to get on that standby list, we are going to play a game of Guess Who's Dressing Room. I am having a peek in this afternoon. I'm going to give you a couple of clues. You'll have to lock in your guess. If you can work out the mystery celebrity dressing room, you could be on the standby list for the Capital Summertime Ball. First up, clue one. Oh, there's red hair all over the floor. It's been freshly shaved off his head.
10: Ooh. No idea.
0: Oh, okay.
10: Yeah.
0: Okay, well, hold on. We're going to go to caller two. Taylor, next to that red hair shaved off and all over the floor, there is what they call in the business a loop pedal that an acoustic guitar would plug into.
10: Ed Sheeran?
0: Is the mystery celebrity dressing room Ed Sheeran?
4: Hey, Smallsy, it's Ed Sheeran.
0: Boom. Stand by list.
10: No way.
0: You are on it. Well done.
10: Oh, my gosh.
0: Friday afternoon, if I call you, pack your bag, you're going to London to the world-famous Summertime Ball.
10: Oh, my God, thank you so much.
0: Have you ever done London before? Is there anything you want to do if you win? Apart from, obviously, Summertime Ball, you want to do the touristy stuff?
10: Absolutely everything. Everything I can do, I will be doing it.
0: Well, if you win, put on your list the $90 Australian cookie, okay?
10: Oh, my gosh, yes, I was just listening to that.
0: Who cares about a cost of living crisis, you know?
10: No, not me.
0: Absolutely not, because we're covering the main cost of the prize. You can feed yourself, Taylor, with an expensive...
10: Girl math, free money.
0: That's it, girl math, free money. Taylor, best of luck. Friday afternoon, every day this week, 3:45, your chance to be heading to London for the Summertime Ball. Tame Impala is now...

Tame Impala. The Smallsy Show here at Kiss. Thanks to Chemist Warehouse, driving you home. All right, Will and Woody coming up in just a second. They are telling me that Australia's easiest quiz is getting a big upgrade. Ooh, what does that mean? I mean, they got that. You know what that is? That's that 10 grand I didn't win the other week. They've given that away, aren't they? Will and Woody coming up in just a second. I'm going to be back tonight, 7 o'clock. Man, there are so many concerts coming to Australia. And tonight, 7 o'clock here at Kiss, I have... You know I said I am better now. Better it's like a You Choose adventure. You can go to Post Malone. He's coming to Oz. Tickets to tonight. BTS are coming as well. What a key change. You Choose, BTS, Post Malone, up to you. Plus, Kita Alexander's going to be dropping by the show. She's got a new album coming. Catch 7 o'clock tonight here at Kiss.

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4: Hi there, I'm Laura Disser. To some breaking and incredibly sad news first, with former Australian of the Year Neil Danaher passing away. The 65-year-old former AFL player and coach who championed fundraising for motor neuron disease after being diagnosed with the condition in 2013. Loved ones say he passed away at home surrounded by his family. The wife of SA cricket superstar Travis Head has released a statement after she and Travis copped a huge online abuse following an incident in the Indian Premier League. Although it's unknown why Travis and Virat Kohli butted heads, he refused to shake his hand after. Jessica says she is pleased about the broader debate the incident has sparked about respect online. In a milestone moment for SA's largest ever infrastructure project, the first of three tunnel boring machines for the Torrens to Darlington Tunnel has been blessed. Independent MPs have confirmed they're in talks to form an alternative party to counter the rise in support for One Nation. And an update on fuel from the government today saying we have enough in reserve to see us through until July. It's a left. Lizzo and Taylor Swift apparently not feuding. The details in just a minute.
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1: Well, Lizzo has finally addressed her speculation of a feud between her and Taylor Swift, sparked by a cheeky tweet from a fan pitting the two singers against each other. Lizzo responding in the thread, saying she's never talked badly about Taylor Swift, that people need to grow up. Your sport check in a sec.
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1: Adelaide defender Brooke Smith will miss the 2026 AFLW season after rupturing the ACL in her left knee during a training session at the weekend. And some big news in the NRL today, with Andrew Abdo resigning as chief executive following 6 years in the top job. The Kiss Cast is next.
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1: Scattered showers on the Kiss Cast this afternoon, the same tomorrow and Wednesday, up to 19. Right now, 13 degrees at Burnside and 13 at Bel Air. 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

0: Afternoon, everyone. It is Will and Woody. I hope you're having a wonderful drive. It would be remiss of us not to mention Neil Danaher's passing just before we kicked off this afternoon. Super sad. A guy that fought for 13 years, Woods?
1: 13 years. I think he became public with having MND 13 years ago and then just dedicated his life to raising funds for MND. Big freeze at the G's, obviously a huge event, which happens this year, June 8.
0: Mm-hmm.
1: He's passed away today.
0: Mm.
1: Go to fightmnd.org.au, by the way, and go and buy beanies, get around MND, because he really was a great man, Neil Danaher.
0: Seems like it. I can't think of a single person who didn't think he was awesome. It's very rare that somebody after their football career, in this instance, obviously the AFL, for Neil, played, coached, very rare that they go on and their aura becomes greater after their career. And
1: very true.
0: They're undeniable in this instance that he blazed his way all the way to the finish. Pretty cool. Raised more than $100 million for the research of motor neurons disease. So
1: I'm sure
0: you guys would know the name. I'm sure there'll be lots of images and stories getting passed around, but none as good as Woody's sauna story with Neil Danaher, which we don't need to hear again.
1: I had a sauna with
0: him. To be fair, we don't need to hear it again.
1: He pounded the water on the steam, though. He really wanted it hot. He wanted it hot. Great man. Awesome
0: day. Yeah, it's a sad day, but I feel also there's a massive celebration there in what Neil brought to the world.
1: Absolutely. Show must go on, though.
0: Yes, the show must go on. Before you say what you're going to talk about up next, we are doing the $1 million pop quiz here on Will and Woody, which means if you get on the air to play, you go in with a shot to win $1 million. That's pretty good going.
1: $1 million?
0: $1 million in an hour's time. How good's that? Pretty red hot. Annalise has got some gear going on with the guys at Muffin Break.
1: All right.
0: Good for you, AB.
1: Is that linked with $1 million?
0: No, not connected. I'm just going through it's on the show. I'm trying to bring the mood up.
1: Muffin Break, $1 million separate.
0: A little bit later on.
1: All right, okay.
0: A little bit later on.
1: I want to bring back ticket scalping. We'll talk about that later.
0: All right.
1: But up next.
0: Wow, plenty
1: of
0: happening.
1: There's a lot going on.
0: What a show.
1: Don't go anywhere.
0: What a show.
1: Up next, have you been complimented by a doctor?
0: Yeah, sure. Oh, no. Actually, I think that's weird.
1: You've never received?
0: Let me think about it.
1: Because I got one.
0: Oh, wow.
1: I got one. And I'll tell you what I'm going to be talking about it up next.
0: Look at you.
1: Couldn't be happier.
0: Wowee. It's Will and Woody.

0: Will and Woody. Hey, if you missed the engagement live on the radio last week, the culmination of our swap meet, a $10,000 diamond engagement ring traded to from a psychology textbook.
1: Wow.
0: Over the course of 3 weeks. I'm sure you know what I'm talking about. You've heard the show before. We're going to replay that in about 15 minutes' time. One of the great recaps from Mark the Man Daniel.
1: Oh, he's the best.
0: If you missed out on what was a massive moment.
1: He's the best in the biz.
0: It was a massive
1: that music,
0: moment.
1: That music all through it. Get some tears, get some chills. Now, Wilbur, let's talk about compliments from doctors.
0: Yeah.
1: Oh, my God. They are the best.
0: I've had one. I spent a long time thinking about that.
1: It's my time.
0: No, well, you said if I've had one, and I thought, you know, wow, that's bigger than I've ever seen from a few doctors. I hadn't actually had a compliment, and now I've remembered.
1: Okay, because they stay with you. And yeah. I'm actually interested. 131065 is our number. If you have ever received a compliment from a doctor, that really, it just really stayed with you.
0: Yeah.
1: Because
0: yeah,
1: for me, yeah. I almost got a bit emotional.
0: Wow, that's really strange.
1: It was just like, this means the world to me that you've said that. And then the other thing is, you spend the entire weekend just saying like, hey, a doctor said this, and no one cares. But you just go, anyone you meet, you tell them about it.
0: Yeah.
1: So it's Friday, Will. As you know, I regularly get the bloods done. I just like to stay on top of it. Get your bloods. You know what I mean? Get your bloods. So
0: there are other people that need to use the pathology services around the country. I think that's worth flagging.
1: I don't just
0: you can figure out whether or not you have or haven't got keratinemia or whatever you call it. That gives you that permanent orange glow.
1: I was feeling a bit off and I had to get the bloods done.
0: Right.
1: So I got the bloods done on Friday and I've obviously know what I'm doing. I've been there a number of times. Mm. We put the strap on the arm there, presented the arm, and the doctor had one look at my arm and she said,
0: great veins.
1: Great veins.
0: Yeah, nice. Yeah. Yeah.
1: And it took my breath away.
0: Is that right?
1: It just really? Wow. Took my breath.
0: Great vein. You haven't heard that before?
1: And I had to hold back. I've never heard it before.
0: I hear it every time I give blood.
1: Well, this isn't a competition, Will.
0: Every time.
1: This isn't a competition.
0: They go, geez, look at that. Because I'd have better veins than you.
1: No, I've got much better veins than you.
0: I'd have better veins than
1: you. If I pump my arms a little bit, look at that.
0: We can both pump.
1: Yeah, yours aren't popping.
0: We can both pump.
1: Look at mine. Okay, vein off later.
0: But I'd have better arteries. I'd have better arteries.
1: We're doing a vein off on the stories.
0: That's
1: great.
0: I think we need to go and give some blood and then they can tell us at the time.
1: My doctor said, great.
0: Well, no, good for you. I don't want to take it away from you.
1: A bit emotional. It's not the only compliment I've received from a doctor because I realise that they do stay with you.
0: What else have you had?
1: So I was getting a whole bunch of measurements done at a doctor.
0: Yeah, what about the time that you thought you were dying and you had a pimple on your back?
1: That wasn't very complimentary. They couldn't have kicked me out of emergency faster. I've angered doctors as well, but let's focus on the positive ones.
0: Yeah.
1: A doctor was doing all
0: What about the time when you had appendicitis and it turned out you had compressed gas?
1: Same thing, bit of anger from the doctor. Things around wasting his time, people are dying, all that kind of thing, right? The other compliment I received, though, a doctor was doing my measurements and the doctor at one point was just measuring my leg and just went, very long femur. And again, it was just like, thank you. I didn't realize
0: why
1: I was
0: does it mean
1: proud.
0: So much to you?
1: I think for me, if I really break it down,
0: I can see some tears coming.
1: If I really break it down, it's because doctors.
0: Here we go.
1: You believe compliments from a doctor because they're medical professionals and they wouldn't just throw out flippant compliments.
0: You've got a weird thing around this.
1: If anyone outside of a doctor compliments me, I'm just like, I don't believe you. I think you're trying to make me feel good.
0: Yeah.
1: When a doctor says something like, very long femur.
0: Is that why you kind of like, when we were kids, you used to come to my house like half an hour early so you could talk to my dad. You're just fishing for a compliment.
1: Showed him a number of my rashes.
0: You actually did. You would rock up to the house with just an issue.
1: Yeah. And then I'd say, have you seen my femurs? Get your tape measure out, Laurie. No. A compliment from your dad, also great.
0: Yeah, they do actually. I remember them.
1: They stayed with me
0: a couple of times, but they were good.
1: We'll get your compliment after the song.
0: Pretty deep, doesn't it?
1: Yes. We'll get your compliment after the song. 131065, though.
0: Okay.
1: Have you received a compliment from a doctor that's really stayed with you?
0: That's a strange bit. Annalise, have you received one?
2: I have.
0: More time on the toilet than any other woman in this. We'll take your calls up next. 131065. Will and Woody.
2: Are you crazy?

0: It is Will and Woody, and I hope you're having a wonderful Monday drive home. Woodrow, the swap meet is right up next for everyone that missed out on it last time.
1: Right now, though,
0: yes.
1: 131065 is our number. Have you received a compliment from a doctor that stayed with you? It's my favourite thing now. I'm now going to book more doctor's appointments to just try and get compliments out of them.
0: Because you're already a real pain in the ass. You're a weight. You're a weight on the medical system.
1: No, I think it's just good to be on top of
0: that. You are. I'm surprised you didn't come up in Charmer's budget recently. They didn't give another $10 million just to cover your appointments. Serious.
1: No, it's fair. I've got a problem. I'm a hypochondriac. I get it, but I'm working on it. Now, Annalise, you've received a compliment from a doctor before I stayed with you.
2: I have. I broke my wrist last year, and when I went to my recovery appointment, I had a really hot doctor.
0: Ooh.
2: And he said that I had healthy bones and I heal quickly.
0: Oh, yeah.
2: Yeah.
0: Oh, wow. That's a real... Look at you.
3: You're blushing.
2: You're so hot. Wow. Oh, my God.
1: I was like bones.
2: Obsessed with him.
0: It doesn't need to be about him physically, though. Like, it's not about
2: that. Yeah, but he thinks I'm healthy.
0: Yeah, right.
2: He thinks I'm really healthy?
0: Bones.
2: I'm healthy.
1: Now, I'll get your compliment a second.
0: No, I don't need to go to my...
1: No, I'm getting it.
0: I don't need it. I actually don't need to say it. It's not about that for me.
1: Yes, you do. It's important.
0: No, it's a little thing I just do.
1: You're doing reverse psychology.
0: Kept it for myself.
1: Mary.
0: It's all I need. It's all I need. Don't tell your secrets, guys. It ruins them.
1: Mary.
4: Good afternoon, guys. Secret, how are you going?
1: Oh, we're good. Thank you, Mary. You received a compliment from a doctor that stayed with you.
4: I did. A few years ago, I had to do a procedure and I needed to go under, and I met with my anaesthetist and he did all the final checks, and then he took my heart rate and then he just went white, and I went, oh, what's wrong? He goes, let's do that again. And then he did it again and he goes, there's something wrong. And I go, what's wrong? He goes, your heart rate is 40.
0: Wow.
4: It's really low. And I went, oh. And then he did again, it was 38, and then it went back up to 40. And then he goes, oh. And I go, look, he goes, you must be really fit. And I had baggy clothes. I go, yeah, I represented Australia in natural bodybuilding. I'm an athlete, marathon runner. And he went, oh, that explains it.
1: Oh, there we go.
4: There you go. And
1: love
4: he said
1: it.
4: He's never had that before. And he goes, you've got a massive clean bill of health. But then, yeah, don't ask me what it is today.
1: Beautiful, Mary. I love it.
0: You know, my compliment was the same. Well, I was in emergency.
1: There you go. Here you go. What'd they say?
0: Got knocked off my bike.
1: Yeah.
0: Emergency doctor sat me down. Yeah. Checked the pulse. Couldn't believe it.
1: Yeah,
0: checked it again. Put me up in the machine. And he said, mate, I think you've got the lowest resting heart rate of anyone I've ever met.
1: Bloody hell. It feels good, doesn't it? It feels good.
0: It did. And then when I went, when I had the colonoscopy recently, same thing. They couldn't put me under. I can't believe it.
1: Put your finger on your neck right now. Just let me know when it's beating.
0: I'll tell you.
1: Just go. Just do the
0: it
1: beats
0: goes,
1: for me.
0: Boom. Boom.
1: That's unbelievable.
0: That's it. No,
1: that's
0: seriously.
1: That's unbelievable.
0: It's 10 a minute for me.
1: That is unbelievable.
0: That's it. No, I'm borderline a god.
1: Boom.
0: Boom.
1: Sarah, we'll sneak you in between heartbeats if we could, Sarah.
5: Hi.
1: You received a compliment from a doctor.
5: I have. I've done a few rounds of IVF, and when they do the embryo transfer, they've said that I have a nice cervix.
0: Nice.
1: Great.
0: Great cervix.
1: No more questions, Your Honour.
0: Oh, wow. That's great.
1: Will's heart almost stopped there. Let's
0: no,
1: go to Hayden.
0: No,
1: let's go
0: all.
1: To Hayden
0: not
1: here.
0: Not at all, Sarah. Wow, we.
6: Hey, boys.
1: We're good, mate. Compliment from a doctor. This happened before surgery, Hayden.
6: Yes, another anaesthetist story. I had to go in for an emergency surgery on my finger. I nearly ripped it off at work.
1: That's true.
6: And as I was going in, I was just cracking a lot of jokes and flirting with all the nurse girls, and maybe even making a few passing jokes at some of the blokes about how handsome they are. And,
1: oh yeah, okay.
6: And when I got out and ended up having to go pay for the bill, the anaesthetist didn't charge me for the anaesthesia, and he claimed to the surgeon that I was one of the funniest, most laid back patients he's ever had.
0: Come on, Aiden. I think that might have been happened when you were under, mate. That might have been part of the anaesthetic, big fella. Oh, my God. Hey, have you missed the swap meet? The best of the swap meet. Where we got to a $10,000 ring and a diamond engagement ring proposal on the radio. It's up next on Will and Woody.
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2: 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But we couldn't just give her a ring. 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
9: Oh, so we've got a crash causing quite big delays at Evanston South, Main North Road at Dow Keith Road. Marlene South fixing a busted manhole cover there. South Road at Sabana Rabbit Drive. Pretty big delays around the whole area. And Kilkenny, Urging Gasworks, Torrens Road, down Prince Terrace. Come with the suburb, it's got a terrace at Kentown. 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
11: 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Never sounded so good.
14: Good afternoon, everyone. 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
15: Awesome.
14: There.
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14: I think, Annalise, you've organised for the Muffin Break guys to drop some muffins off here as well.
16: Yes, right? On Thursday.
14: Great. 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
16: Yay.
14: Very exciting.
16: We love the Muffin Break. Oh,
15: they're great muffins. Really good muffin. Good range.
16: So yummy.
15: Good range.
14: Great. You guys are saying a lot. Hey, right up next.
15: Nothing wrong with muffin chat.
14: Nothing wrong. Nothing wrong with a bit of muffin chat. I agree. But, look, we don't want to go into it. But
15: coffee and a muffin, it really, as a combo. Anyway, what do you want to talk about?
14: I'm going to keep going because I think we did the best thing we've done all year. Right up next. I think it's much better than the muffin chat.
15: Yes. Yeah,
14: that was us trading to a $10,000 diamond ring from a textbook over the course of 3 weeks. Couldn't have done it without you guys. For those of you who haven't heard what this culminated in, a proposal live on the radio. And if you missed it, I'm going to play all the magic for you right up next on your Monday. It's Will and Woody. Kiss!

0: It's Will and Woody. For the last 3 weeks, we've been trading every day with you guys on the radio, trying to swap Paris's old textbook and turn it into a $10,000 engagement ring. If you missed the journey, listen to this.
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0: First, we traded the textbook for a musical picture frame.
3: Michael, we're gonna take the frame. We're taking the frame. You're now the happy owner of Abnormal Psychology, the book.
5: Awesome. I'm excited. Thank you.
1: And then?
3: Then traded for...
4: a 2015 MacBook Pro. It's fully functional. It's a bit old, but it's fully functional.
0: 2015, that's 11 years old.
3: Joy, we're taking the laptop, my friend.
4: Amazing.
3: No worries at all. I think it's a great trade.
0: That might have been a backward step.
1: And then...
0: then upgraded to a vintage film camera.
3: We're going the camera, Sam. We're going the camera. Sam, what did you pay for the camera in 1985?
6: About $200-$300 for it.
3: That's a good buy.
4: Got a couple of signed Taylor Swift CDs.
0: Here we go.
4: Two of them are from The Life of a Showgirl, and one of them is from the Tortured Poets collection.
3: Yvonne, what do you want to give us for the signed Taylor Swift CDs?
7: I've got this amazing snake, like it's a real python.
0: Cool.
7: And it's climbing up a real tree branch. 20 years ago, it was about $800, closer to $1,000.
0: Gee whiz.
3: So that's worth $5,000 now.
0: Yvonne, we'll take the snake. Yeah! You're not taking it home, mate.
3: I'm just saying I'll keep it warm.
0: And then suddenly,
3: what do you want to give us, David?
6: I want to trade you some scratchies that I was told to buy from a psychic that I've seen at a market last week.
3: Whoa, unscratched, David?
0: Oh, wow.
6: They're unscratched, yeah.
0: I think I know which one I want, and I think you know which one we want.
3: Should we say it at the same time?
0: Yeah, yeah.
3: Okay,
0: yeah,
3: three, two, one. Scratchies.
0: Yes!
3: Okay. Hey, David, we want the scratchies, mate.
6: Yeah, sweet
3: ass. Okay. You've got a snake.
0: Do we scratch the scratchies?
3: Or do we leave them unscratched?
0: We're effectively saying who wants a piece of paper. What would you like to offer for the psychic-endorsed scratchies?
8: I've got a signed limited edition by Michael Goddard. It's actually from Las Vegas. Even Las Vegas. Probably worth $3,000-$4,000 at least.
3: Lee, you've just got yourself a handful of scratchies, my friend.
0: A limited edition print by artist Michael Goddard.
3: Yeah, I don't know who that is, but we swapped that for, drumroll please,
0: a diamond ring. Unfortunately, though, it wasn't really the kind of ring Paris was looking for.
9: A big oval diamond. Yeah.
0: Okay, great.
3: It's good, to know. So now we have to think outside the box or...
0: the packet. Woody almost traded our ring for a potato chip that looked like a bird.
8: I pulled out a chip and it is in the shape of a bird. It's like Michelangelo etched it out himself.
3: I think deal. Because if it looks phenomenally like a bird, there are people that will want this. This is rare.
0: Reading a text here saying, you guys have plenty of time. Get more caller. Chip, no. Now, just traded a lesser diamond ring for $9,000 worth of new outdoor pavers woods.
3: So trade with us.
0: If your engagement fell through and you want to renovate your yard.
3: Eliza, you have just informed us that you're keen on the tiles and pavers.
10: Yeah.
3: And you are offering us, we've just seen a photo of this, an engagement ring.
10: Yeah.
0: Not.
10: I think it's a good deal.
3: But the relationship has broken down. And again, I'm really sorry to hear that. It must be hard because we're obviously talking very giddy and excited. But obviously, sorry about the breakdown of the relationship there, Eliza.
0: Yeah.
10: It's okay, I rang you. It's all good.
0: That is true. At the end of the day, you did call us.
3: Eliza,
0: we'll make a trade.
3: We'll make a trade, Eliza.
0: Anywhere from $10,000 to $35,000.
3: Paris's partner,
0: who's also named Paris.
6: You've done it. This is unbelievable. Wow.
0: Well done, everyone. Well done. Round of applause. Wow, what 3 weeks of trading. We could have a $30,000 check. From a psychology textbook.
3: We're freaks at this.
0: From a psychology textbook.
3: I know, mate.
0: What it was.
3: Unbelievable.
0: It was unbelievable.
3: We really got around ourselves there, didn't we?
0: I think you have to.
3: Yeah.
0: I think you have to.
3: You have to. You're
0: right. You've traded from a textbook to a diamond ring.
3: Yeah.
0: A $10,000 diamond ring. I think I said $30,000 diamond ring in the package. That was unverified. But what was awesome was the engagement, the proposal.
3: Yes.
0: Happened live on radio. And if you missed it, we'll play it for you up next.
3: Great moment.
0: Hot bit.
3: Great moment.
0: Did you see it, AB? The proposal?
11: I loved it.
3: Did you cry?
11: I got a little teary, yeah.
3: Of course you did.
11: Yeah. I'm a girl, of course I did.
3: Well, boys can get teary as well.
11: Yeah, I love that.
0: Don't tease, stereotype. Live proposal up next, Will and Woody, it's Kid.

0: It's Mother Woody. Hope you're having a wonderful, wonderful drive home on your Monday afternoon. Guys, recapping what we've been doing over the last 3 weeks, Woods, which is... Analyst, don't bring your mobile phone in the studio.
1: Get that out of here.
2: Throw it on the ground.
0: Who are you texting?
3: I was doing a work message.
0: I just don't believe that for a second. Show me. Let me see.
3: Yeah, I can't do that.
0: You locked it.
1: You're texting a boy.
3: No, I'm not. It was a work text message. Continue on. It's what makes so exciting. I want to hear the proposal.
0: We know the boy as well. We know the boy.
1: Texting a boy.
0: Don't.
3: I'm not texting a boy.
1: Don't text boys at work. Now, speaking of boys, if you just joined us, we traded a psychology textbook all the way to a $10,000 engagement ring for a guy called Paris. Mm. The following day when we got the engagement ring, we decided to do the proposal live on the radio show.
0: Genius plan, Woods. Genius plan. Live proposal.
1: It's great. Great producing from everyone as part
0: creme
1: of the
0: creme commercial radio live proposal.
1: It really was. So
0: we got us on out there. Good to hear. Well, Annalise's on her phone in here, so, wouldn't be surprised if you guys had us out.
1: Switch on.
0: Switch on.
1: So anyway, the audio here is going to start off from the moment that we went to the restaurant where we knew Paris was. He was there with his girlfriend, also called Paris.
0: Yep.
1: So you'll hear in the package, we call the man Paris, Paris man. Anyway, we sneak into the toilets. Paris man comes to the bathrooms. This is all live on radio. And we had a little chat with him about the proposal, and then we showed him the ring for the very first time.
4: Have you thought about what you're going to say?
5: I have. I've practiced it. Hopefully I can get it out.
4: Okay. Do you want to see the ring, Paris man?
5: Sure.
4: Okay.
6: You want to see it?
5: Yeah.
4: Show him the ring, Will.
5: Oh, wow. That's incredible, guys. Yeah, she's going to lose it.
4: Yeah, well, hopefully she won't lose it. Let's not lose it.
5: There you go.
4: I've worked very hard for that.
1: Great moment. I mean, you can hear the nerves on Paris.
0: Oh, yes, yes.
1: So anyway, he ducks back into the restaurant. We then go upstairs next door where there was this beautiful white carpet set out, beautiful views of the city, the sunset. It was perfect. Flowers everywhere.
0: Covered in flowers.
1: Champagne on ice.
0: Candles.
1: Champagne on ice. So let's kick off the audio. If you did miss them, how about that violin? How about it?
0: He's there on the socials, by the way, Will and Woody, Instagram, TikTok, if you want to check this out for yourselves.
1: Yeah. But we'll kick off the audio again from the moment that the elevator doors open up and the proposal goes down.
7: All right, here we go. They're getting in the elevator now and they're about to come up.
4: Oh, it's coming. It's moving. Here we go.
1: Okay,
4: here we go.
1: We're 30 seconds away, Australia, from
7: I'd say 10
1: proposal.
7: Seconds. 10 seconds away.
4: Oh, my God. It's
7: where here we go.
4: We're
7: 3, 2, 1. Elevator doors. Open.
4: They're walking out. They're walking down the white carpet now. Wow, Paris can't get the smile off her face. God, you can hear how nervous she is. She looks great. Looks amazing. Paris man looks very nervous. What's he gonna say?
5: We're expecting us, were ya? No doubt these past 2 weeks could only be more described as surreal, and that may even be more of an understatement than it is. I feel incredibly excited and blessed to be here with you right now. I would be honored to be your husband and you my wife.
4: Oh, wow, we've got tears. He's on my knee. He's on my knee.
7: He's got the ring.
4: He's doing it.
5: Paris, will you marry me?
3: Yes!
4: Oh, you make us. Oh.
3: Beyond what I expected.
7: Oh, wow.
0: Beautiful stuff. Mm. What a moment. Hey, if you want to see the full proposal video, that's going to be on the socials. Will and Woody. Instagram, TikTok tonight. It's going to be great.
1: Great watch. Just pour a couple of glasses of champagne.
0: Well done. Well done to everyone, by the way, who was involved in that. Not just the back of house here, but more important, it sounds like I've got favourites, but more importantly, the people that actually swapped with us
1: Couldn't
0: on the way to get a $10,000. We started with a textbook and we ended up with a $10,000 diamond ring. I don't know how many trades we made. Probably Annalise, you'd know more than I would. How many trades do we make?
3: Nine
0: trades.
1: Was it only nine?
0: To everyone we swapped to, that was a massive. It's so cool. Yeah.
1: Everyone who
0: so cool.
1: Ten trades. Everyone who called up and even offered something, you all contributed to a dream proposal for Paris and Paris.
0: Absolutely. And as I said to you on the Nightwoods, even if we find out that they're brother and sister and they pawn the ring at a pawn shop to go and make some cash,
1: I don't remember.
0: I'm not even upset about that because that's just well played at this stage.
1: Well done.
0: They've done well.
1: Well done to the siblings.
3: You took it.
0: Hey, you've got a shot at $1 million coming up in 15 minutes. It's Will and Woody.
3: Coming up on Will and Woody, Will's Reddit returns, where Will reads his favourite Reddit stories he read earlier this morning when he was on the toilet.
2: Will and Woody driving you home.
3: On Kiss.
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8: At Marlin South, fixing a busted manhole cover, South Road to Thornhill Rapid Drive, heavy delays around the area. Or heavy delays too at Evanston South with the crash, Main North Road to Dow Keith Road, and we're slow for works at Kilkenny Gasworks, the Torrens Road down for Terrace. Zero immigrations, pensions up by 30%, abolish student debt, double the health budget, newdeal.au. 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Kiss Cars low tonight at 10, tomorrow 19, right now 16. That's Kiss Traffic and Weather together. 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
1: 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The death of AFL legend Neil Danaher. 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
16: 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Never sounded so good.
19: Good afternoon, everyone. Your chance. Your shot, I should say. $1 million in 10 minutes' time.
20: Oof.
19: Very excited. Very, very excited.
20: Oof.
19: For a huge upgrade on Australia's Easiest Quiz. That's in 10 minutes. Right up, though, next, it is the best of the internet, according to me. It is Will's Reddit.
20: Love it.
19: An amazing story about Sofia Vergara and the first man in space. It's up next.

0: listening, everyone. It's Will and Reddit. Will and Woody. Will and Reddit. My God. It is. It pretty much is, though. That's what it is.
1: Will's Reddit.
0: Beware. It's Will and Reddit.
2: It does feel like you replace me with Reddit sometimes. Why don't you call me when you're on the toilet?
0: You don't listen to my heart like Reddit does.
2: Oh, okay.
0: You don't. You don't. It's a safe place for me to go. Okay, so this is just the best of the internet, according to me, before you guys get a shot at $1 million. First one here. What does Jade Gresham offer to the Essendon Football Club?
2: Buzz.
0: What does he offer?
2: Just boring. Nothing.
0: It's a good question. No, it's a good question. Worth thinking about for everyone. Okay.
2: A weird swipe at an Essendon player.
0: I don't like him.
2: I've buzzed you.
0: Here we go. This one from... So, did you know the first person in space is a guy called Yuri Gagarin? Now, Annalise does an excellent Russian accent. Give that to me in Russian, Annalise.
3: I don't know how to say
0: Yuri
3: that.
0: Yuri Gagarin.
2: Okay. There you go.
0: Great Earth. Russian accent. And Earth. So he was the first person in space. So when he landed on Earth,
2: mm-hmm.
0: he on had Earth? To... So he goes up to space.
2: Oh, when he returns
0: and he came
2: to
0: back.
2: Yeah.
0: He just sail off into the sunset.
2: Well, some of them stay on the International Space Station, man.
0: Some of them do, but they come back down.
2: Yeah.
0: So he comes back down. He lands back on Earth.
2: Yeah.
0: He had to ask where a phone was in order to let the Russian authorities know that he had landed on the Earth.
2: They weren't tracking him?
0: No, it was before they could track stuff.
2: What?
0: So he crash lands... He crash lands in the middle of about 7 kilometers above the Earth. He ejected. He planned to parachute to the ground, right?
2: Yeah.
0: A local farmer and his daughter observed this like meteorite thing coming down to the Earth, and then they see a parachute pop out. Apparently Gagarin said when they saw me in my spacesuit, they just started running.
2: Fair enough.
0: Because they were like, oh my God. And then he told them, don't be afraid, I'm a Soviet citizen. Can I use your phone to call Moscow?
2: So he landed in Russia?

0: I was trying to join the dots.
1: What dots?
0: Just like getting up to space and coming back down.
1: There's a lot there. There's a lot of dots. Hey.
2: Great takeaway.
1: Can you have to space? Down. Wait, more questions. You've got questions. Come on, there's a few questions.
0: How many more of yours?
1: Come on. You feel free to ask questions.
0: I'll ask questions.
1: Off air, we'll ask questions. Yeah. Okay. hey, this is a bit of audio that I've got. This is from the Academy Award, the Golden Globes, I think. This is probably 10 years ago when Sofia Vergara first came on the scene. Have a listen. This is her.
3: I grew up in Barranquilla, Colombia, in a very traditional Catholic home. My father told me that if I ever did anything artistic, I was going to look like a hooker. Oh. I told him, with these huge boobs that I inherited from your mother, I already look like a hooker. I am Sofia Vergara, and I am an artist.
2: Great.
1: Isn't that
2: That's
1: awesome?
2: Really funny. That's really funny. That's awesome.
1: Oh,
2: good
1: that
2: on
1: really
2: it.
1: Gave me a lot. Any questions there, Annalise?
0: What's a hooker? Nah, just kidding. I know what that is.
2: What is it?
0: I don't know.
1: Now, you do know.
2: Come on,
1: it's a derogatory term for a sex worker.
0: Yeah.
1: So there you go.
2: Anything else from Reddit there?
1: Oh, I've got more. I've got more if you want another one.
2: No, I think we're done.
1: No, come on. I've got one more. No.
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10: Hi, Adelaide. Fiona Ellis-Jones here from Your News Now. It's a chilly 15 degrees this afternoon. 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
5: Adelaide traffic.
6: At Mile End South, fixing a busted manhole cover, south road to Thunderbrapper Drive, heavy delays around there. Delays getting cleared from a smash at Evanston South, main north road at Dalkeith Road, and Kilkenny, Urgent Gasworks and Torrens Road near Humphreys Terrace. 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Kiss Cars low tonight 10, tomorrow 19, right now 14. That's Kiss Traffic and Weather together. Ben and Liam are back at breakfast. Weekdays from 6 on Kiss 1023.
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9: Hi there, I'm Laura Edison. Well, the family of AFL legend and former Australian of the Year, Neil Danaher, say they're heartbroken following his death at the age of 65. Danaher has passed away after a 13-year battle with motor neuron disease. In a statement, his family says Neil was a fighter with unmatched determination. The SA police officer mowed down during a high-speed chase at Tailem Bend has told a court he thought he was going to die just 10 days after he married the love of his life. The accused is facing up to 18 years behind bars and is due to be sentenced next month. The chief of ASIO has told the Royal Commission into anti-Semitism and social cohesion in Sydney that anti-Semitism was left unchecked in the lead-up to the Bondi terror attack. The commission will continue hearings over the coming months before handing down a final report later this year. A second cohort of ISIS brides will reportedly arrive back in Australia tomorrow. And China has launched 3 astronauts into space as part of a study into the long-term impact of orbit on the human body. In Kiss Celeb News, an Aussie star caught in a lie. The details in just a minute.
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9: Hollywood insiders are questioning Jacob Elordi's commitment to acting. 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Here's Sport Check in a sec.
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9: Port Adelaide is reportedly set to open a third list spot ahead of tomorrow night's mid-season draft. The Power have moved defender Josh Houston to the inactive list following his shoulder reconstruction in March. And NRL CEO Andrew Apto has confirmed he's stepping down to become the new boss of Tennis Australia. The KissCast is next.
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9: Scattered showers at the moment, the same tomorrow and Wednesday up to 19. Right now, 14 degrees at Elizabeth. 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

0: Will and Woody, are you having a wonderful drive home on your Monday afternoon? Hey, Woods, right now, I mean, this is crazy.
1: Crazy. It's madness.
0: Let's get a shot at $1 million.
2: The $1 million pop quiz.
1: How have we snagged this?
0: Oh, it's actually a bit of backstory, so I don't want to bore you with it. Right, but, okay. I went back and forth for a while. But look, we've got it, which is crazy. So, thanks to Deal or No Deal and Millionaire Hot Seat, weeknights from 6:30 on Channel 10, you guys have a shot at $1 million. So, you know, ordinarily when you play Australia's Easy Quiz, it's $1,000. I suppose you could say that this is 1,000 times better, Woods.
1: Ooh,
0: 60 seconds as well is the new format of the quiz. You answer 10 questions. Pass if you don't know. Obviously, we'll come back if we have time. If you get them all correct, you win the $1,000 cash, which is what we guarantee you in Australia's Easiest Quiz.
1: Yeah.
0: But regardless of whether you win or not, you will go in with that shot to win $1 million.
1: So, Maddie, right now, Maddie, you've got a shot to win $1 million.
3: So good. Can't wait.
1: That's extraordinary.
0: Locked and loaded. Locked and loaded. Yep. She's got to do, it's extraordinary.
1: That is unbelievable.
0: She's got to do a quiz though. So this is now for a chance at another 1,000. I don't know what is going on.
1: Hang on.
0: A show that had no money. We are cashed up to the eyeballs.
1: That's awesome. I love swimming in it. So Maddie's playing for $1,000 now. Same rules as Australia's Easiest Quiz, except we've doubled the time. So it's easier.
0: Yeah, Annalise, were you in charge of that?
4: No, I wasn't, but I love it.
0: Were you in the room?
4: Actually wasn't in this room.
0: Yeah, right.
4: I was in a different room, but I love it. Give the listeners another chance.
0: Give them a shot.
1: Maddie, take your time.
0: Give them a shot.
1: We've doubled the time.
0: Doubled the time.
1: But the same amount of questions.
3: Cool.
0: Okay, that's here we go, Mads. Are you ready?
3: Ready, yeah.
0: How many female prime ministers has Australia had?
3: One.
0: Who is the lead singer of U2?
3: Pass.
0: A soft serve cone at Macca's will set you back how much?
3: 30 cents.
0: Which talk show host gave away cars to her entire studio audience?
3: Oprah.
0: True or false? Tyra Banks was a Victoria's Secret angel.
3: Pass.
0: Which pop star is dealing with fan complaints over his concert staging at the moment?
3: Harry Styles.
0: Before he focused on acting, The Rock was a professional in which sport?
3: Boxing.
0: Over the weekend, which mega couples sat courtside at the basketball as the Cleveland Cavaliers took on the New York Knicks?
3: Pass.
0: What's the name of the magazine in the Devil Wears Prada movie?
3: Pass.
0: Elsa Pataky is married to which superstar actor?
3: Pass.
0: A few passes in here, Mads.
3: Damn.
0: I think I'm going to go through these. Not my choice. I think we'd all like to move on.
1: I play along.
0: Okay. Lead singer of U2 is Bono.
3: Yeah.
0: So you passed on that one, or Bono, depending on who you speak to.
1: How much is a cone setting you back these days?
0: I think the original advertising was for 30 cents. I think it might be up to 50 cents now.
1: Oh, Jesus.
0: Can be up to $1.30.
1: $1.30 for a soft serve?
0: Yeah, I think if you get the trimmings.
1: Sure.
0: Tyra Banks, you passed on the true or false question. Now, I hate to bring up your quiz technique, Maddie, but my old science teacher used to say, just have a crack at a true or false. You got a 50-50. If you don't know the answer, don't pass.
1: Yeah.
0: It was true. It was true. Yeah, it was Tyra Banks, Victoria's Secret angel. You knew that was.
1: No, I thought that was false. I did.
0: Before he focused on acting, The Rock was a professional, you said, in boxing. Turns out close. Wrestling.
1: Close.
0: Wrestling.
3: Close.
0: Not really wrestling. The fake wrestling, WWE. Travis Kelce, you got The Runway magazine.
1: She didn't get that. So Travis Kelce was...
0: He
1: was sitting front row at basketball?
0: He was sitting front row. Travis Kelce with Taylor Swift at the Cavs versus the Knicks.
1: Right.
0: First round of the Eastern playoffs.
1: Oh, the Knicks. The Knicks are looking good.
0: Love that Brunson action. Runway magazine is the magazine from The Devil Wears Prada. And Elsa Pataky is at marriage. Chris Hemsworth, I think you got that right at the end there. Congratulations. So, look, Maddie, at the end of the day, not $1,000, but you're still in with a shot to win $1 million.
3: Awesome.
0: Pretty
3: Thank
0: good.
3: You.
0: Deal or no
1: Congrats,
0: deal.
1: Mads.
0: And Millionaire Hot Seat weeknights from 6:30 on Channel 10. I feel like I spent as long doing the corrections as I did the quiz there.
1: It's worth it, I reckon. It's worth it. We all play along in the car, mate. We want to know the answers. Including, I sat there and I was like, I want to know. If Tyra Banks is in the Victoria's Secret.
0: Oh, stop it.
1: No.
0: Stop it.
1: I want to know who was courtside.
0: Woody knew that Tyra Banks was Victoria's Secret model, didn't he?
4: I don't know. No.
1: Look, I passed. What question was it?
0: Are you showing the app you're working?
1: Yeah, I'll pass.
0: Question 5.

0: and Woody, I hope you're having a wonderful, wonderful drive home on your Monday. I've got some Post Malone tickets to give away. 131065 is the phone number. Call us if you're currently in a genuine dilemma on 131065. If you're currently in a dilemma, I'd love to hear from you on 131065 Woodrow. Mm-hmm. And now look, the reason I'm asking that is because I would like to try and solve some people's dilemmas.
1: Okay.
0: If we can.
1: You are good at this. You can be good at this. You're very rational.
0: I'd like to set up a you versus me scenario.
1: I'm also good at it.
0: Yeah, I think you are as well. Mm-hmm. So people can choose either you or me to solve the dilemma.
1: If you don't want to offend someone, come to me. Like, I'll find a way around it.
0: Yeah, great. Okay, cool. Well, look, yeah, you're an amazing fence sitter.
1: Oh, yeah. Live on it.
0: Now, the reason we're doing this, or the reason I want to do it, is because Kim Kardashian... this story makes no sense to me. But basically, I might go to Annalise on this one. So, Annalise, are you feeling confident on this, or would you like me to go to someone else? You want to go somewhere else?
2: Maybe go to Liv.
0: You want to go to Liv?
1: Look at the handballing. Wow. Look at the handballing.
0: Have a look.
1: Does anyone know the story?
0: So there's a new Netflix doco called The Crash.
3: Yeah.
1: Uh-huh.
0: Right. Now, Liv, you're not coming on air, mate. Here we go. Hang on a sec. Liv, turn your mic on. It's okay.
2: Oh, hi.
0: There you go. G'day. So... Kim Kardashian was contacted from a woman in prison during this doco called The Crash. Is that right?
2: Correct.
0: Okay.
1: Why is the woman in prison?
3: I can answer that.
1: Okay, here we go.
0: A bit of a team effort. Love it.
1: Why is she in prison?
4: All right, so there's this girl, Sharilla. She was sentenced to 15 years to life in prison after prosecutors argued that she intentionally drove her car into a wall, killing her boyfriend and his best friend.
0: Oh. Wow. Tone shift.
1: So she's in prison for that because they proved that she deliberately did it.
4: Well, the case is being explored in the Netflix documentary.
0: Whoa. It's called The Crash.
4: Correct.
1: Good naming.
0: So she's in prison and she calls Kim K.
4: No, there's a phone call.
0: Yes.
4: That's featured.
0: Yes.
4: Where you can hear her asking whether Kim K would represent her.
0: She wants that.
1: Oh, because Kim's done her law. She did her law studies, didn't she?
0: She hasn't passed the exam. She failed it for the third time.
1: But despite all of this,
2: I put the story in there for you.
0: Yeah, I know. I'm actually looking at it. There's more highlighted than not, if I'm honest.
2: Well, it's all really important.
0: It's hard to know.
1: Did you look at the story before coming on?
0: You know, I do a lot of prep.
1: Do we have audio
0: for this show?
1: Do we have audio?
0: We've got audio of the phone call.
1: Look at me throwing
0: But before we get to the phone call, So is she? Can I ask a couple of questions here? Because you know, despite all the highlighting being excellent, Liv, does she think that Kim Kardashian's actually going to support her? Like, are they mates or she's just a total punter?
2: Well, because this phone call was leaked after the documentary is getting media attention. So she's like, oh, maybe she's seen it now because it's going viral. And she's hoping that she'll be like, oh, a poor innocent girl. I'll get her out of jail because that's Kim Kardashian's modus operandi to get innocent people out of jail.
1: Oh, that's right. No, she's done it before.
0: Love that.
1: Yes, she has. She's put her weight behind people before that she wants to get out of jail. Nice, guys.
0: Well, I mean, if Liv hasn't read the sheet, we're all cooked, eh? And good work, modus operandi. Put it out there. Nice. Very good. The MO.
1: Can we have the audio of the
0: call?
1: Yes,
0: let's get the phone call.
1: Yeah.
5: Maybe Kim Kardashian team. That's the only thing that might be good about the whole media thing. Maybe Kim will see it. I don't know. You have to figure out because I'm real nervous and I want Kim Kardashian to be my lawyer. Kardashian passed the baby bar. She's a lawyer.
6: Yeah,
5: she gets innocent people out of jail. Tell her I buy all her skins and I only wear skins.
1: That's right. That's really funny.
0: Pretty amazing. Pretty amazing.
1: So is Kim going to do it?
0: I don't think so. She's not a lawyer. No. I mean, for starters, she's not a lawyer.
2: No, she came out and she said, a source apparently said that she defends innocent people and this case is not within her focus, i.e. she's not innocent.
1: Whoa.
2: She doesn't think.
0: She also didn't pass the bar exam. She failed three times. The first time she blamed ChatGPT, the second time she blamed her sidekick. And she's flunked it a third time, no comment.
1: You're kidding.
0: Yeah, no, she's done. Really so she can't do it. But either way, what I would love to do right now, you guys have got that opportunity. Call a couple of celebs.
1: You and me.
0: You and me.
1: Yeah. Here we go.
0: And we'll solve your dilemmas right now.
1: You've got a law degree?
0: I've got a law degree.
1: There I've got an exercise.
0: No blame here. No ChatGPT when I did it.
1: I've got a
0: business
1: degree.
0: No, yeah.
1: I do, mate. Majoring in sports management. I do. I'll bring in my degree. I'll bring it in with distinction. I'll bring it in.
0: Right up next, give us a call. If you've got a dilemma, we'll all bring in our degrees. It's Real and Woody.

0: It's Will and Woody. I've got tickets to go and see Post Malone. Post Malone's Big Ass World Tour comes to Australia October 2026 with special guest Don Toliver. 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Now, the reason we're giving these away was I've asked if you've got a genuine dilemma on 13 1065 to call the boys like Kim Kardashian, who was, like, there was an attempt, there was a thought to call Kim Kardashian from jail that's on this Netflix documentary called The Crash. There's great audio of the woman actually talking about the fact that she wanted to call Kim to get her to defend her. Should we hear that? Nah, we've heard it. It's fine.
1: So I would get Kim Kardashian to represent me. I think she's, like, she'd be powerful and strong.
0: Yeah, but I think the whole point of the rule of law is that it doesn't matter how powerful or how strong you are, you've got to win, like your argument's got to work. And given that she's failed the bar exam three times and blamed ChatGPT for one of them and a psychic for the other one.
1: Yeah, it doesn't look good.
0: I'd probably just pay a lawyer, I reckon, someone who does it properly.
1: Fair point.
0: But let's go through. I think it's going to be a you versus me scenario. We'll just make it a little bit fun.
1: No one will choose me.
0: We've only got 30 seconds to go. Nah, let's rotate. You go Amanda and then I'll take Steph.
1: But that's not fair on Amanda.
0: What do you mean?
1: It's not fair on Amanda.
0: Amanda, you're up, mate.
1: No, but hang on. Amanda,
0: you're in prison. Oh, you're in prison, all right? You call Woods.
2: Yep.
0: Okay.
1: Amanda, hang on. No, hang on. Yep. I'm not forcing the decision. Who would you want to give you advice, me or Will?
2: Care, rock, paper, scissors for it. I just want to get out.
1: All right, I'll take you.
0: Love
1: Amanda.
0: That. All right, so you've got the length of the Law and Order music to deliver your Amanda to get your question out and for Woods for you to solve it. It's got to be quick.
1: Okay. What's your dilemma, Amanda?
2: I'm in a current position. I've been out for 6 months, brought over by a friend, pays really well. They're at a new job, offered me a new job there, pays even better.
1: Yep.
2: Do I stay where I am because I really love it, or do I go for the money?
1: Cash. Money talks, Amanda. Simple. End the music. Follow the cash, mate. Follow the cash. No dramas. You won't regret that. I reckon, you know, otherwise, 5 years, 5 or 10 years, you're sitting there going, gee, I'm loving this, but...
0: No, that's not how it works. Most people go, oh, I followed this for the money, but oh, my heart's not in it.
1: Chase the cash.
0: Okay, great.
1: Chase the cash.
0: Okay, we just faded Amanda down. Can we go back to Amanda?
1: Amanda, you happy with that, Amanda?
0: How do you feel about that, Amanda? Amanda?
2: Yeah, no, I'm going for the cash.
1: Yeah. Oh, there bloody you go, Amanda. Lock it down.
0: What's the cash?
1: Lock it down.
0: There you go. All right, let's go. All right, Lauren, you've got me. You've got the Law and Order music to give, and I've got to give you my verdict, my help in the 35 seconds or however long this is. So you ready to go?
3: Ready.
0: Okay, off you go.
3: Okay, so I have an afterpay addiction, and I need to know, how do I get rid of the afterpay addiction and how do I tell my husband?
0: You haven't told your husband. Christ. Okay,
3: no.
0: They're two separate things. All right, afterpay addiction, replace addiction with addiction. So get addicted to something else that's going to take your money.
1: Easy, Will.
0: I'd suggest...
1: Easy.
0: Fitness.
1: Will.
0: Get addicted to fitness. Spend your money on a gym membership.
1: There you go.
0: And then tell your husband, spend some of your other money on a counselling session. Then you've got no money to pay the afterpay. And then you sit him down in a counselling session. You go, look, mate, I spent all my money on a gym membership because I'm looking hot. And
1: now, oh, God. Excuse me.
0: Sorry.
3: This sounds like a lot of work.
0: Well, mate, I'm trying to help you, Lauren. There's a lot going on there.
1: You're absolutely nowhere.
0: You haven't told you. How much do you owe? How much do you owe?
3: Like $1,000.
0: That's a lot. That's a lot. And what's the interest on the afterpay?
3: I don't think you pay interest if you make the payments on time. You don't pay interest.
0: No. But I'm saying you haven't paid them on time, right?
3: No, I'm paying them on time, but then as soon as I pay them, I'm back to doing it again.
1: You're back in it. Yeah. Hey, Lauren, my advice would be quick and it'd be simple. We're currently giving you guys the chance to win $1 million. Just win that.
0: Win that. You walk away.
3: I'm trying. I'd rather win Post Malone.
0: You know what you need to do, Lauren?
1: You need to sell them.
0: I think the great Robin Williams once said this. What you need to do is you need to go online. You need to buy one of those... like fat zappers that like they used to strap to your tummy, those silly ones you used to buy on TV.
1: Yeah.
0: Strap that to your head, turn it on full, and then yell at yourself in the mirror, I shouldn't buy stupid shit on the internet.
3: I need that.
0: I think you do.
1: Are you buying that?
0: You just need to get to that point.
1: Are you buying the zapper with afterpay though? Then you're
3: probably.
1: in it even.
0: She probably is. She's doing it all on afterpay.
1: Lauren, you've got the
0: Post Malone tickets. Hey, we've sold it again. Take your husband to the kid.
1: And tell him there.
3: Yes, that's brilliant.
1: Now, don't you sell those tickets, though. Don't you.
3: I won't. I'll be going. I love it.
1: I want to see photo evidence.
3: Thank you
0: Speaking of selling tickets, I think you're in for trying to put forward a case for scalping up next, Woods.
1: Bloody oath. I think we need to bring scalping back. And that's a good reason why, and everyone's going to agree with me. They'll be picketing, saying, bring back Scalpine. Woody for PM.
0: We've said a lot that's crossed the line.
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7: 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Look out for this afternoon. Port Rice Road at Glen Osman Road. Marlene South fixing a master manhole cover. South Road at Southumber Rapid Drive. It's pretty slow at the moment. And Kilkenny, urgent gas work stewarding sort of Torrens Road near Humphreys Terrace. Congested roads, overflowing schools and hospitals, zero immigration. Australia needs a new deal, newdeal.au. 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Kiss Cars low tonight at 10, tomorrow 19, right now 14. That's Kiss Traffic and Weather together. Ben and Liam are back in breakfast. 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
10: Damn, this traffic.
11: Choo, choo, choo. Good afternoon. It's Bill and Woody. I hope you're having a wonderful Monday. Yeah. Hands up. You know what you've done wrong. Just apologise. You don't need to be going into specifics. Just say I'm sorry, Will.
12: I'm really sorry to both the gentlemen sharing the studio with me. I've done a bad, bad thing. But here's the thing.
11: You could try and apologise to Annalise, but she's not here. She's back on the John.
12: She's stuck down.
13: Sorry, I'm actually not.
11: Oh, you're back.
13: Good to see you.
12: Should I come in then? Why are you always leaving the studio?
11: I thought you were on the John.
13: I was doing work things.
11: You're on the John. Liv told us that you ducked off the toilet, which is not a problem. We're not shaming you. It's just facts.
12: We all go to the toilet. We all go to the bathroom.
11: Don't make it weird.
12: Yeah. I've been in the bathroom a number of times today.
13: I know, and if... smelled very bad.
11: You don't go to the same
13: toilet.
11: That's
13: what I have
12: had. Quarter in a lie. Quarter in a lie.
11: Oh, had to back out so much. From what I've heard.
12: Hey, Wilbur.
11: Yes.
12: We're going to play a great song for everyone up next. But I also want to bring back ticket scalping.
11: Yeah. Oh, good. I'm keen on this.
12: Yeah, here we go.
11: Yeah.
12: Right, so are you all
11: for... illegal.
12: Yeah, so I get that. I think we need to change that law immediately.
11: We can't promote illegal activity.
12: Well, I've been told I can. I'm going to go hard. Let's bring back ticket scalping. I'll tell you why specifically, because of an incident I had on the weekend right up next.
11: All right. Great. Love that. After NSYNC, it's Will and Woody. Hope you're having a great drive home. You might be-

0: Good afternoon, everyone. Will and Woody. I hope you're having a wonderful Monday.
1: We need to bring back ticket scalping.
0: I don't condone this.
1: So those that don't know what ticket scalping is, basically, this is illegal now. I want to say that, like, it's illegal, and I'm not necessarily saying that you should go and partake in this illegal activity. I'm just saying we should make it legal again. So scalping is you buy tickets that you know are going to be in high demand, and then you sell them for a higher price, often at the front of the event.
0: Well, okay. I think that's like a very, you know, 1990s style ticket scalping. These days it's normally just online.
1: We'll bring back the 1990s.
0: You sell them on various websites and whatnot.
1: Okay, well, I'm not interested in that. I think it should still be illegal to sell them for a higher price online. I want to bring back the people that are outside events that are selling tickets for high prices. And let me tell you why, Wilbur. As a dad,
0: They were selling. The reason this is also a massive issue is because you can't verify the tickets that they're selling at the front. So they're selling fraudulent tickets, and then people would spend a lot of money on fake tickets.
1: That's the risk you take.
0: Okay.
1: And it would have been a risk that I would have been willing to take yesterday.
0: Okay.
1: Because, Wilbur, I caught the train with my daughter.
0: Yeah.
1: All the way to the netball. We were pumped. First time going
0: Which
1: to
0: netball?
1: The netball. The Vixens v. the Swifts.
0: Why are you doing this? She hated the footy?
1: No, she didn't love the footy. So Rem's getting, she's getting right into her ball sports.
0: Oh, yeah.
1: But at the moment, I take her to the pub a lot and we watch the AFL.
0: Yeah.
1: And we go to the AFL. She hasn't actually seen professional women play sport.
0: Okay.
1: At this stage, right? Yeah, so cool. I was like, I like netball as well. And I was like, Rem, I'm going to take you to the netball. And I was talking to her and I was like, this is girls playing netball. So we're going to go and watch girls play. And it's funny, I didn't realize that would be quite an exciting moment for her. Because to that point, the only professional sport she's seen is actually been guys.
0: Oh, fascinating.
1: I was like, okay, this is great. We're going to go to the netball. And I was talking it up big time. I made a little hoop out of paper and I was like, this is how netball works. You can't run with the ball. You got to get it in the hoop, et cetera, building it up. The one thing I didn't do was organize tickets.
0: Why not?
1: That's just not me. I'm never.
0: You thought you'd just go and get a seat.
1: Just rock up.
0: Wow.
1: Just rock it. It usually works out for me.
0: You're an idiot.
1: So we caught a train all the way into the netball. We were pumped. I was explaining to her what a...
0: In what world are you taking a three-year-old to something that you don't have a ticket for?
1: Do it all the time. That's honestly every weekend.
0: But that's worst case scenario is you get there and you don't have a ticket and the thing that you've promised them for a whole week you can't do.
1: Yeah.
0: That's why you get a ticket.
1: And that's why ticket scalping needs to come back because we caught the train there. We walked. It would have been a kilometre and a half from the train station, carried her the whole way. Me explaining to her what a vixen was. It's like a fox. And we were doing vixen faces to each other. We even had a photo. We had a photo in front of the arena where we were both being vixens. Right? Sent that to mum. Dad's killing it. Go to the box office and I say, two tickets, please. And she laughed and goes, completely sold out.
0: Oh,
1: and I was like,
0: my God.
1: Not a problem. I was like, we'd just love some merch. So where's the merch place? And she was like, you've got to have a ticket to get in to buy the merch. And I was like, oh, I promised merch as well. So then from that point, we did a lap.
0: God. And this is where, so hard to listen to, isn't it?
1: This is where the scalping comes into it. So I did a lap of the arena and I was
0: looking for a scalper.
1: Just looking for two dudes in leather jackets. You know, hold their tickets. Who wants it? I would have paid.
0: To the netball.
1: I would have
0: no
1: paid.
0: No one's scalping tickets.
1: Well, they
0: to the netball,
1: should.
0: Mate.
1: Well, they should, mate. Bring back the scalpers because where Remy and I found ourselves was we went back to the train station where there were just floods of people coming in. And I was like, Rem, right, we're just going to play here in the grass. I'll put my hand up and say this is bad parenting. All right? I'm going to make that very clear. Okay. But I was panicked and I really wanted to go to this game. And at that point, I was still telling her that we were going. And I said to her, just watch everyone coming out of the train station. If someone falls over and it looks like maybe they're really badly injured, let's go over and help them and then ask them if they still want their tickets.
0: I thought you were going to say, let's go over and rob them.
1: I'd say,
0: hold him down.
1: I said, anyone takes a stack, we go over, we help them, and then we say, hey.
0: Hang on, how is that going to work out? So I've just got off the train. I've fallen over.
1: Hey,
0: I get
1: you
0: up.
1: Okay? You okay? Oh, my God.
0: I'm fine, actually. Thanks, mate. Yeah, it's all good. Thank you,
1: though. Are you sure you still want to use your tickets?
2: 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And the answer is yes. Drive home with Will and Woody. 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
4: 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Kiss Car Slow, tonight of 11, tomorrow 19, right now 14. That's Kiss Traffic and Weather together. 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
5: Hi, I'm Rana Hussein. No luck for Aussie Isla Tomljanovic at the French Tennis Open overnight. She's lost her opening round match to American Katie McNally despite winning the first set and being up a break in the second. Tonight, Talia Gibson, Maya Jones and Emerson Jones are all in action. In the AFLW, the Swans have named Lucy McAvoy as their skipper for the 2026 season, with Sophia Hurley and Cynthia Hamilton named as vice-captains. And the Melbourne Vixens have joined the Thunderbirds on the top of the Super Netball Comp after downing the New South Wales Swifts by 10 goals last night.
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24: Will and Woody for the drive home.
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24: 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I know.

0: Will and Woody, hope you're having a great drive home. Woodrow, we're going to get out of here. Before we do that, we're putting our post-show meeting on the air.
1: Yeah.
0: It's a time saver for us, I'll be honest. It's one less meeting, and apparently it's entertaining when we kind of have a go at each other.
1: I think it's good. Feedback.
0: Have a go. Aggressive.
1: Let's not frame it like that. I think constructive feedback. Let's talk about you on that in that regard.
0: Yeah.
1: 45 minutes ago, look, you were driving the spot about Kim Kardashian being demanded by someone in jail to represent her.
0: Yeah.
1: Now, Will, you didn't know anything about the story.
0: Didn't care.
1: You can't say like, yeah, guys, I've got this hot gear on this story.
0: I didn't actually say that.
1: You just got the producers to do the bit.
0: That's their job. I mean, I've been asking a lot, like, what are they doing? And I was like, you know what they should do? Just read us the story on air and then we come up with the bit.
1: Now, I'm going to ask Liv. Now, Liv, you sent Will the story with highlighted bits?
2: Yep.
0: A lot of highlighting.
1: Did you read it? A lot of highlighting. Did you read it?
0: No, that's not the point. See, the way I work...
2: It is a point.
0: Well, it's not the point because, the way I work is, there's stimulus, right? I don't care about Kim Kardashian. She sucks.
1: Why were you talking about her? One of the biggest losers on the planet.
0: Because I thought there was something fun about people calling us with their dilemmas and we solve them on the radio.
1: That was fun.
0: We had a lot of fun doing that.
1: But the bit beforehand, I just want
0: to be able to go, Kim Kardashian's been called during some boring Netflix doco called The Crash. Woods, let's take some calls from people and solve their... That's the good bit.
1: You should have done that.
0: Oh, because I get in trouble and they're like, you don't know the story. You know, which is tough.
1: Okay. Oh, Annalise.
3: Is that your job?
0: What's my job?
3: Is that your job to know what you're talking about?
0: No, it's not. If it is, we're going to do it for you. Yeah.
1: Here we go.
0: You guys can take my job. You guys can take my job. It's tough being in the spotlight, though.
1: All right, everyone.
0: It's hard. It's a double-edged sword, guys.
1: What's the hardest bit?
0: Oh, you know, you can't go out in public.
1: People take photos of your shopping basket.
2: Every time we're out on the street together, you're wearing sunglasses just in case.
0: people that work under you expect cash from you, give outs, these sorts of things. It's tough. It's really hard. Anyway, at the end of the day, I apologise for that. Good night.
1: It doesn't sound like you apologise for that.
0: I don't care.
1: Ah, cramp.
0: Good. That's karma. That's a bit of.
1: You deserve that.
0: I think you do deserve that.
1: I know.
0: You've had a shocking show.
1: Oh, haven't I been on fire?
0: You've had a shocking show.
1: No, I've been on fire. Bring up one bad moment. Don't. Now, tomorrow, we're scratching a scratchy live.
0: Yes.
1: Now, that's a hot sell. That's a really hot sell.
0: That's a bit that we've been following along for a while.
1: And a psychic has said, scratchies. Yes, that this scratchy
0: psychic
1: will,
0: and door scratchies.
1: They will definitely win. That's what they've said.
0: Yes.
1: So we're going to scratch that tomorrow on the show. So we'll see you.
0: Another shot at $1 million tomorrow.
1: Probably should have led with that.
0: Yep, which is very, very exciting.
1: Yes.
0: Looking forward to tomorrow. Annalise, we'll see you in.
3: Yeah, I'm so excited.
0: No notes from you.
3: Now you can go to the toilet like you've been needing to go for ages.
0: Oh, huge.
1: God.
0: You actually do need to go there.
1: No, I went. I went at 5.
0: That's impressive.
1: Yeah.
0: It's quick. see you guys.
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10: Adelaide traffic. Adelaide breakdown, Port Rush Road, Glen Osborne Road, plus another on the freeway outbound near the tunnel. So pretty slow going through there tonight. Myland South, fixing a busted manhole cover southward at O'Donnell Bramber Drive and Kilkenny. Urgent Gasworks, Torrens Road near Humphreys Terrace. Camera tonight, Sheriff's Road at Brunella. 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Kiss Cars slow tonight at 10, tomorrow 19. Right now it's fresh 14. That's Kiss Traffic and Weather together. Ben and Lame are back in breakfast. Weekdays from 6 on Kiss
11: 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Since 1996, CrimSafe just keeps getting tougher and stronger. 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If it's not CrimSafe, it's not CrimSafe.
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13: know. Adelaide's latest info.
14: Now.
13: Hi there, I'm Laura Disson. The Prime Minister has led tributes to AFL legend Neil Danaher following his death at the age of 65 after a brave battle with MND. Anthony Albanese telling Parliament he made a huge difference that will last forever.
15: The difference he made can be measured in the national awareness and the tens of millions of dollars that he and Fight MND have raised to research a cure.
13: The wife of SA cricket superstar Travis Head has released a statement after she and Travis copped to online abuse following an incident in the Indian Premier League. Although it's unknown why Travis and Virat Kohli butted heads, he refused to shake his hand after. Jessica says she's pleased about the broader debate the incident has sparked about respect online. Also today, a man has died from

0: area in the Northern Territory, the second fatality since the outbreak began. 10 people have been injured on a Cathay flight from Brisbane to Hong Kong as a result of violent turbulence that threw them into the ceiling. And the government's changes to housing taxation are due to be introduced into Parliament on Thursday. And the latest in celebs from Smallsy's Hot Minute, Harry Styles' wedding plans revealed. The details in just a minute.
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0: After just 8 months of dating, it seems that Harry Styles and Zoe Kravitz have settled on a location. The couple had apparently been planning on tying the knot in an extravaganza in Paris, but it's thought an intimate wedding in the UK is now on the cards, just a close family around Christmas time. Here's Sport Jack in a sec.
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0: Port Adelaide assistant coach Luke Webster says this week's bye comes at a good time after their loss to Carlton at the weekend. Webster adding that now is a good time to delve into areas for improvement headed into the second half of the season. The KissCast is next.
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0: Getting down to 10 degrees in Adelaide tonight. Showers tomorrow and Wednesday up to 19. Right now, 13 degrees at Norwood and 13 at Semaphore. 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

0: Yes, we are counting down to the Smallsy Show live on your radio from 7 o'clock tonight. 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
2: 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On the tour, I was like, I'm lonely in here. 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She's sitting in it like...
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5: Herbray breakdown, Port Rush Road, Glen Osborne Road, plus another on the freeway outbound near the tunnels. Are pretty slow going through there tonight. Mylane South fixing a busted manhole cover southward at Sir Donald Bradman Drive and Kilkenny. Urgent Gasworks, Torrens Road near Humphrey Express. Camera tonight, Sheriff's Road at Brunel. 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KISS Cars slow tonight at 10, tomorrow 19. Right now it's fresh 14. That's KISS Traffic and Weather together. Ben and Liam are back in breakfast. 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

0: Counting down to the Smallsie Show, live on your radio from 7 tonight on KISS. He's choosing Texas, I can tell. And the music's back in just a moment as well. Oh, my God. You know what? I'll be honest. Country music and me, never really mixed. Honestly, I've always gone, I can appreciate it, but I'm not like a fan or anything. That was until Ella Langley released this song and we started playing it. And I went, hang on, hold the phone. Okay, I might be a fan of country now. I kind of dig this song. It is such an easy listen. It just puts you in a good mood. And once you learn the lyrics, you're singing along something shocking. Choosing Texas. It's KISS new music. Might end up being your next favourite song. Playing for you in just minutes, all right? Keep it KISS.
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3: Got a breakdown West Hindmarsh on the more south motorway near Port Road. Also, Crapers West on the freeway up track near the tunnels. It's slow going, affecting outbound there. Bowel cancer is Australia's deadliest cancer for people aged 25 to 54. It's important you know the red flag signs and symptoms. Visit bowelcanceraustralia.org. The KISS cast weather for tonight, down to 10 and a shower or two tomorrow at a top of 19. Right now it's 14 degrees. That's KISS traffic and weather together. Ben and Liam are back in breakfast weekdays from 6 on KISS 102.3.
4: 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Just dropping in to remind you I've got the hottest tickets to win tonight from 7 o'clock here at KISS. 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
19: 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Here's Ella Langley's Choosing Texas. 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
1: Yep, on Kiss, the Smallsy Show. Standing by there live on your radio in just a few minutes' time. Tonight, more chances for you to win your way to London. What an epic trip. You and a bestie. Not only going over there and enjoying the UK, but you get to go to the Capital Summertime Ball, where the lineup is incredible. So many amazing artists live. Calvin Harris, Niall Horan. Take that for all you history lovers out there. Love your 90s boy bands. Fatboy Slim, Bebe Rexha. Honestly, the list goes on. What an incredible trip you could be winning with the Smallsy Show. More chances tonight. Keep it Kiss. They're on the air in just minutes.

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14: Hi there, I'm Laura Edison. Well, the family of AFL legend and former Australian of the Year, Neil Danaher, says they're heartbroken following his death at the age of 65. Danaher has passed away after a 13-year battle with motor neuron disease. In a statement, his family says Neil was a fighter with unmatched determination. The Victorian Premier has offered the family a state funeral service. The SA police officer mowed down during a high-speed chase at Tail and Bend, who told the court he thought he was going to die just 10 days after he married the love of his life. The accused is facing up to 18 years behind bars and is due to be sentenced next month. In a milestone moment for SA's largest ever infrastructure project, the first of 3 tunnel boring machines for the Torrens to Darlington Tunnel has been blessed. 10 people have been injured on a flight from Brisbane to Hong Kong after violent turbulence that threw passengers and crew into the ceiling of the aircraft. And independent MPs have confirmed they're in talks to form an alternative party to counter the rise in support for one.

0: fashion. And celeb goss, Lizzo and Taylor Swift apparently not feuding. The details in just a minute.
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0: Well, Lizzo has finally addressed her speculation of a feud between her and Taylor Swift, sparked by a cheeky tweet from a fan pitting the two singers against each other. Lizzo responding in the thread, saying she's never talked badly about Taylor Swift, that people need to grow up. Your sport check in a sec.
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0: Adelaide defender Brooke Smith will miss the 2026 AFLW season after rupturing the ACL in her left knee during a training session at the weekend. And some big news in the NRL today, with Andrew Apto resigning as chief executive following 6 years in the job. His cast is next.
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0: Getting down to 10 degrees in Adelaide tonight, showers tomorrow and Wednesday, a top of 19. Right now, it's 13 degrees at Henley Beach and 9 degrees at Stirling. 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
19: Oh, we do. Hello, everybody. Well, let's go, shall we? Welcome to Monday night. Welcome to 7 o'clock. Welcome to the Smallsy Show. How was everybody's weekend? We good?
20: Good.
19: We ready to go for round number two tonight?
20: Round two, let's go.
19: Oh, can I tell you, tonight's show, huge. Post Malone. He has announced he is coming to Oz. Tonight on the show, we got your tickets to see Post Malone when he's here. What is it, the Big Fat Bong Tour? What is it, what's the tour? What's
20: the Big Ass.
19: The Big Ass Tour. The Big Ass Tour. You want to go to Post Malone, you are listening out for Sunflower. I'm going to play it before 8 o'clock. Let's say caller 10 tonight is going to get tickets. Caller 10 when we play Sunflower. Going to Post Malone. Also, coming up tonight on the show, if that's not enough, how about tickets to go check out BTS? And if that's not enough, Kita Alexander is going to be dropping by. It's 1 month till her new album comes out. She's going to be here. But shall we start the Monday night edition of the Smallsy Show with some brand new music? Who's keen for some brand new music?
20: Oh, yeah, always.
19: This song literally has been all over my TikTok all weekend. I cannot get it out of my head. So, let's kick off the show tonight with the absolute banger. It's about to smash the charts and go to number one. Finish up, BTS. Finish up. Tonight we start with Puerto Rico. First time.

Sign me up. I want to go to Puerto Rico. Actually, no, we are going to start the show with some brand new music, if you don't mind. Olivia Rodrigo dropped the song Friday. It's called The Cure. You want those Post Malone tickets? 131065, put it in your phone. Stand by to win. 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

0: 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It's called The Cure, kicking off the Smallsy show tonight. Like that.
1: 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Keep

0: Bebe Rexha. That is New Religion. It is the Smallsy Show, Monday night, right here at KISS. Post Malone tickets up for grabs before 7:45. You're listening out for Sunflower. When we play it, caller 10 gets tickets to his big ass fat tour. Did I get that right? Big ass fat tour?
1: Post Malone's big ass world tour.
0: Big ass world tour. Caller 10, Sunflower is what you're listening for. Meantime, shall we get you across what's happening in celebrity? Let's do the Hot Minute.
2: Smallsy's Hot Minute. I got
0: breaking news. Ooh, I binge watched True Crime over the weekend on Netflix. This show called The Crash. Don't know if you've seen it. If you haven't, it's about a girl who killed her boyfriend and one of his friends. Kim Kardashian's now involved. I'll tell you about that first, though. Ooh, the internet's divided over this.
2: Hey, this is Taylor Swift.
3: End zone, Kelsey.
2: You got that.
0: Internet divided after Taylor Swift and Travis Kelsey spotted courtside at the NBA. Over the weekend, Taylor and Travis went and checked out the Cavaliers playing the Knicks in Ohio. They're on the, like, right on the courtside seat. Courtside seats, baby. Best in the house. Taylor looked great. Travis was in fine form. These are the commentators talking about Taylor and Travis right there courtside at the basketball game.
3: Look here, Travis Kelce and his fiance here at the game.
4: Oh, Travis Kelce. That's good to have him here, an Ohio native, a Cleveland native. Shaker Heights. He's an Ohio boy.
3: Needless to say, the ovation was pretty big when they entered the arena.
0: Yeah, so it's what happened after they entered the arena that has fans divided. Travis Kelce sculled a beer. And when I say sculled a beer, I mean he cracked the can and he necked the whole thing in front of Taylor. And people can't work out whether or not Taylor was shocked, impressed, turned on even. This is the moment when Travis decides to get up from the courtside seats in front of the camera to neck the beer. Everyone's like, ooh, ooh, ooh, ooh, ooh. He did the whole thing. People are saying it's very unbecoming of Taylor Swift to be in a situation like that.
1: Please, what is she trying to become? She's already it.
0: Yeah, I know, but I think it just is not good for her brand.
1: No, I love seeing her having more fun.
0: She's definitely, like, prior to her being with Travis, you wouldn't think she would be with someone who sculls a beer on
1: in
0: a camera.
1: Yeah,
0: like that. Now, could you imagine Joe Alwyn sculling a beer in public?
1: No.
0: Just let alone sculling a beer in general. Anyway, internet's divided. Check out the photos and the videos. Make up your own mind.
2: Hey, this is Khloe Kardashian.
0: It looks like all the Kardashian sisters are loved up. Khloe, rumored to be dating Michael B. Jordan. Internet has lost it after the fake paparazzi photos of the two walking hand in hand went viral over the weekend. So these were fake paparazzi photos, though.
1: They looked real to me.
0: Yeah.
1: Now they're saying they're fake. And I'm not good with AI now.
0: This guy here, he will send... There's a video of Conor McGregor singing on The Voice with a dog. He sends that to me. He says, check out Conor McGregor. Who knew Conor McGregor? It's an AI video, you idiot. Conor McGregor is not singing shirtless on The Voice. Anyway, there's a lot of... Would you like to know all the other Kardashians? Would you like me to keep you up with the Kardashians on who else they're dating? Kylie and Timothy Chalamet, they're dating. Kendall and Jacob Elordi, that's the hot rumour, they're dating. Kim and Lewis Hamilton, hey, congrats to Lewis, he came second today in the Grand Prix in Canada. And Courtney and Travis Barker obviously loved up. I'm so happy the girls have all... The only girl that hasn't got a lover at the moment is Bruce.
5: Split second changed all of our lives forever.
0: Now, are you ready for some true crime?
1: Give it to us.
0: It's called The Crash. It's on Netflix. It's about a girl who killed her boyfriend, his best friend, driving her car at 100 miles an hour at a brick wall. It's the number one TV series on Netflix globally right now. Let me take a listen to this.
6: This is the best friend group that I've ever had in my life.
7: We had just graduated high school.
6: And we are going to be unstoppable.
5: That split second changed all of our lives forever.
8: This was not an accident.
0: Okay, that's a show. Thoroughly recommend it. Now, Kim Kardashian is getting involved because the girl, Mackenzie, who is the one in jail for the car accident, she has had a phone call leak from the prison phone saying that now with her newfound fame that maybe Kim Kardashian, because Kim Kardashian is like got her law degree and she's trying to save all of these wrongfully imprisoned people. This is Mackenzie and her best friend talking about maybe Kim Kardashian will come to the table and save her.
9: I want Kim Kardashian to be my lawyer. I would like to be your lawyer, bro. I wish I was
10: Kim Kardashian passed the baby bar. She's a lawyer. Yeah, she gets innocent people out of jail.
9: Kimberly, we're going to have her get you out.
10: And I will tell her I buy all her skins and I only wear skins.
0: Okay, now I was supposed to have another grab here, but it's not here on the button bar. I don't have the grab of the prison girlfriend. But there's an update to the prison girl. So not only is Mackenzie now in jail, she's got a prison girlfriend who's come out and done an interview and revealed that Mackenzie used to call herself as a nickname in jail, Kenzie the Killer. It was a real hit with the other female inmates. Attractive girl. Anyway, what's that? What's wrong? What are you going to say?
11: I think it was like Shamilla the Killer.
0: Was it Shamilla the Killer?
11: Whatever her last name is.
0: Shamilla
11: the Killer.
0: Yeah, is that what they were calling her?
11: Anyway, even cooler.
0: Prison girlfriend, though, is like, ooh, a bit rough.
11: Just, that feels rude. Cooler like your girlfriend. Why just the prison girlfriend?
0: Well, because I think the prison girlfriend's out of jail now, so they're not in a relationship anymore.
11: Oh, so it's strictly prison business.
1: Yeah, strictly.
0: Yeah. Don't you have, you know, it's like that old, the old.
11: I have my prison boyfriend, you're right.
0: Yeah. You know, you have your Brisbane boyfriend, you have your Sydney boyfriend.
11: Yeah.
0: She has her prison girlfriend. Anyway, if you haven't seen it yet, it is called The Crash. It is on Netflix. Check it out. Meantime, let's get back into some brand spanking new tunes for a Monday night. Kid Laroi, song is called Pieces. The Smallsy Show is on. This is Kiss.

0: Nile, Miles Smith. That is Drive Safe. It is the Smallsy Show tonight here at Kiss. Hey, Post Malone fans, you're listening out for Sunflower when you hear it. 131065, caller 10 gets tickets to see him live after 8 o'clock. Tonight's guest, Kita Alexander. She's going to be here hanging out with us. She's got a brand new album that's like 4 weeks away.
1: Yeah, a month away.
0: Yeah, Kita Alexander on the show tonight. The Smallsy Show. Put the speakers up. Ooh, hey, right now, I want to tell you about this brand new movie that's out everywhere. That is getting rave reviews, but then I also would say rave reviews of the worst kind because people are saying it is just so terrifying. You don't like horror movies, do you? Hey. G, do you? Hey, in the phone room, G, do you love horror movies? I love them.
2: I love them too. Didn't, but now I do.
0: Oh, okay, because I'm...
1: Wait. Didn't you go to therapy?
2: Yeah.
1: Because of a horror movie?
2: Well, yeah, I was 8 and I watched... I can't... Yeah.
0: What did you watch?
2: It's called The Grudge.
0: The Grudge. Yeah. The Grudge.
2: So I watched it when I was 8 and I had to go to therapy for like a good year.
0: Could you not sleep or something?
2: I thought she was crawling through the roof to come strangle me with her hair. But I'm good now. So.
0: Okay. Well, you're going to love this. I don't know if you've seen this. It's called Obsession. Okay. This movie had like less than $1 million budget and it's already on track to make $200 million at the box office. Movie is about a guy who makes a wish to make his crush fall in love with him. But long story short, you can imagine what happens when you're playing with magic and wishes. You're going to unleash an evil. Should I play a little bit of the trailer here?
1: So
0: this movie is called Obsession. The reason why it's going so viral is that it is so scary. People are leaving the cinema halfway through.
3: One wish, Willow. You only get one wish. I wish Nikki Freeman loved me more than anyone in the entire world.
4: I love you so much.
5: Jeez, what kind of spells you put on her?
0: Okay, so obviously he makes a wish for her to love him.
1: Ooh.
0: And she becomes obsessed with him to the point where it becomes... We've got tickets to give away to it, right?
1: Yeah.
0: Obsession. It's rated MA 15+, so don't be calling. It's not for kids. But I thought what we could do to give these tickets away is the iconic Hollywood horror scream. I want to test them out. Whoever's got the best Hollywood horror scream is going to get tickets to go check out Obsession, 131065. These are the screams. This is Jenna Ortega. Have a listen to her Hollywood horror scream. It's very good.
1: That is good.
0: That's a good one. What about this one? Samara Weaving. That's very good. Now, on the team, can we try out here on the team? Pretend Uncle Smallsy's coming at you with a knife. Zach, you're first. I'm coming at you with a knife. And then, ready?
6: Oh, my God. That was fantastic.
0: That was so good. G, you want to do one?
2: My God, Dee is vacuuming out here.
6: Oi! Stop with the vacuum! Tell her to stop.
2: She can't hear you.
0: Just give me the scream. Let me pretend she's going to start.
2: I'm going to scare Dee. I can't do it.
0: Do it. Three.
2: Oh, I can't. I'm not going to scream. She's right next to me. No.
0: Three,
2: no, no, no.
0: 2, 1.
2: Dee didn't even clock it, guys.
0: Dee didn't blink. Okay, that was.
2: Is that good?
0: That was really good. Would you like me to try one out?
1: Oh my God.
2: Go on.
0: Okay, you ready? Here we go. 3, 2.
6: Ah!
0: Okay.
1: Yours is lower pitch than I expected.
0: One more time. Ah! 131065. Your best Hollywood horror scream. I've got to sit down. I'm going a bit dizzy after that. Call right now. We're going to do it after Taylor Swift. Here at Kiss.

0: There is Sabrina, busy woman, Monday night, and the Smallsy Show is on the air right here at Kiss. Post Malone tickets, stand by, they are very close. Meantime, coming through your radio, it's Smallsy. We are doing Give Me Your Best Hollywood Horror Scream tonight here on the show with tickets to this new movie, Obsession. We've got a bunch of people stand up, lined up, ready to go. What are the rules going to be here, team? I need to have the rules here.
1: Okay.
0: How many winners will we give away? What Emmy double passes do you want to do here? Because we've got a bunch of Hollywood people standing by, ready to give us their best Hollywood horror scream. I don't want to tell Samara Weaving, and that's who that was. She was not good, but I think between the three of us, I thought we did quite well a moment ago.
1: I think so too, and I reckon you've lost a bit of your voice.
0: I actually do think I have done a little bit of damage to my voice, but anyway, it's okay. How many winners? What's the rules here? How many winners can we have?
1: I reckon let's aim for five. We get five amazing screams.
0: You want five? You want to give away five double passes?
1: Why not?
0: Now that means we've got like six people lined up here. Then that means everyone's going to get a prize. That's bullshit.
1: All right, well, let's give away our best three. Top three. Podium finish.
0: Okay, podium finish, top three. Jess, welcome to the show.
2: Hi.
0: Now, apparently, you're right now in spotlight. Is that right? Tonight, doing some late night shopping?
2: Yeah, I just had to come get some paint.
0: Okay, well, give me your best Hollywood horror scream in spotlight for everyone to hear.
2: Okay, good. Good to go.
0: I'm ready. Okay, not bad. Not bad. Hold on. Hello, Alyssa. What are we doing? Welcome to the show.
3: We're about to scream.
0: All right, give it to me, girlfriend. Got to go for it. Oh, that's very good. We can give you. You're definitely going to win. You're definitely getting one double pass. Obsession, movie in cinemas right now. Congratulations. Dennis. Hello, Dennis.
4: Hey, Smarty. How's it going, mate?
0: We are good. Your Hollywood horror scream. Give it to me. Damn, dude. That was like...
4: Thanks, mate.
0: Something out of a scary movie, you know? Like, what's that? You got tickets to go see Obsession. Enjoy that. Elisha.
5: Yes?
0: All right, Elisha, the floor is yours. Pretend. No. Okay, also very good. Also very, very good. These people are very... I'm very impressed. Do you scream regularly? Is that the first time you've done that?
5: Yes.
0: Okay, hold on. Jess, lucky last. It's between you.
5: Yes.
0: It's going to be between you and Elisha. Give me your best Hollywood horror scream. What do we want to do here?
1: I reckon we give them both tickets.
0: Okay, you get it. And Elisha, you get it as well, all right?
5: Oh, my goodness. Thank you so much.
0: Thank you, guys. The movie is called Obsession. It's in cinemas right now. I actually genuinely... Can someone get me a tea? Mm. I think I've really damaged the vocal cords here.
1: Oh, no. It's Cosmo DeVito all over again.
0: It is. That's a rogue reference to Cosmo DeVito. This is the moneymaker. I've damaged the moneymaker. Still, best sounding person on the air right now, so that's all that matters.
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0: All right, let's do caller 10 right now. Tickets to Post Malone up for grabs every night this week. He's announced his big fat ass world tour is coming, and you could be there. Let's do it.
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5: Thanks for coming out.
0: All right, you could be there. Post Malone playing shows around the country. His Big Ass World Tour. A big caboose. Hey, his caboose ain't that big anymore.
6: Is this he's about half the size.
0: You think he's hitting the GLP ones?
6: I think we know he is.
0: Is it a fact? I don't know.
6: I think he has admitted to it.
0: To Ozempic?
6: Yeah.
0: Oh, good on him. Living his best life. Are we ready to go to the phones?
6: Yes.
0: Tickets every night this week. Tickets to Post Malone. Caller 10 is where we're going right now. In Melbourne, caller 10. Hello, is this Ebony?
7: Yes! Oh, my God, hello.
0: Hello, what are you doing tonight? Tell me.
7: I'm currently sitting in the car with my one-year-old waiting for my partner because we're moving house.
0: Okay.
7: So.
0: And you just had the Smallsy show on? Like, oh, my God, Post Malone tickets?
7: Oh, my God, yeah. So we always listen to you. You guys are the best to listen to.
0: Bless you, Ebony. Well, that's paid off because I'm giving you two tickets to see Posty.
7: Oh, my God. Thank you so much.
0: You're in Melbourne, yes? He is playing Marvel Stadium Friday, October 9. Congratulations.
7: Thank you so much. I appreciate it so much.
0: Enjoy the show. Pre-sale starts tomorrow. All the info, livenation.com.au. Free tickets up for grabs to Post Malone. Keep it Kiss every single night this week. Now, if that's not enough, after 8 o'clock, we got tickets to see BTS live,
6: yes.
0: Right? Yes. Right now, though, some brand new music. Hey, Ed Sheeran over the weekend, he left his record label. Yeah. He broke up with Warner Music. He's got a brand new song, teaming up with Martin Garrix. And it's playing right now. I've really done something to my voice, haven't I? I don't sound right. Let's get this on. Martin Garrix, Ed Sheeran. It's called Repeat It, Kiss New Music.

0: 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Samba Home Wrecker. 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Stand by. They're going to be yours soon. Plus, tonight's guest is Keita Alexander. She's on the way.
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11: 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Plus, next, the countdown is on to Keira Alexander's album coming out. I have not seen her for ages. She is going to be dropping by for a chat right now. Let's do Josh Fawaz. Gold Coast DJ doing Madonna's Like a Prayer, yeah? Smallsie Show is on Monday night.

0: Ariana, Twilight Zone here at Kiss. All right, Smallsy Show is on for a Monday night right here. 13-1065 BTS tickets. Stand by to win those. That is the number. Ariana Grande, you've got a new song coming out on Friday, right?
1: Yes.
0: It's called Hate That I Made You Love Me. We'll have that for you on the show Friday night. New Ariana Grande. Speaking of new music, tonight's guest, she's dropping her new album called Rage. It's coming out in exactly 1 month. June 26th is when it's out. It's Keita Alexander. She here.
2: Turn it up.
3: Hey, what's up? This is Keita Alexander.

0: Smolty on Kiss.
1: Kate Alexander in the building. Hey, welcome.
2: Thank you.
1: Last time I saw you, we both had a drink in our hand.
2: Yes.
1: And you were about to sing the national anthem at the F1 Grand Prix in Melbourne.
2: And then I did it.
1: And how was it?
2: I slayed it.
1: You did amazing.
2: Did you actually hear it?
1: I did. Okay. Yes. I definitely heard you. How was the whole F1 experience for you?
2: I loved it. They were great hosts. I had fun going out every night.
1: Yeah. Lots of parties.
2: Everyone. Lots of parties. Lots of fun. But it was good to like finish the performance, come straight off stage and then watch the race. I think that was really cool.
1: Were you into racing, car racing beforehand, F1, or was it your first time?
2: Yeah.
1: You've done it now.
2: But Oscar Puig, you
1: the
2: love
1: Astrid,
2: it.
1: Yeah, I love it. F1. Yeah.
2: He just won. Something?
1: Oscar,
2: or was that AI?
1: No, that was Oscar hasn't won anything.
2: Oh, it must have been AI.
1: I get done with AI all the time.
2: How do you host a radio show?
1: I just spread I spread lies and rumors, and I hope that someone else picks it up.
2: Yeah, or they don't.
1: Now, I got so much to talk to you about.
2: Yeah.
1: Number one, album is coming out June 26th. It's called Rage.
2: Mm-hmm.
1: You're not an angry woman.
2: You wouldn't think that.
1: No.
2: Behind closed doors.
1: Yeah.
2: I get very frustrated.
1: Do you?
2: Ask my children.
1: Do you throw things when angry?
2: No, not like that. It just like comes over me and okay. I'm like, oh, and I have to like take a second.
1: How are you? How many kids you got?
2: Two.
1: How's your parenting style? Are you intergenerational traumaing? Are you taking the trauma from your parents and then putting it on them, or are you
2: I have accidental trauma from my parents. Like
1: we all do. No, we all do.
2: Yeah, but it wasn't like inflicted upon. It was like neglect and separation. And
1: Yeah.
2: Whereas like my husband came from a very strict family, so he doesn't want to be the strict dad.
1: Okay.
2: Whereas I want more strictness. Like I wish I was pushed to be better, and I wish I had more interaction and love.
1: Yeah, no. And so you're...
2: So I'm actually quite strict.
1: Yeah, not like, giving any... Yeah, okay.
2: No, I'm very loving.
1: No, of course you are.
2: I actually asked my son the other night, I was like, do I scare you? And he laughed at me and said, no.
1: No.
2: I was like, oh.
1: How old is he?
2: He's 9.
1: Okay.
2: But I was kind of devastated about that because I know I'm strict. And I'm like, you are doing the dishes.
1: Yeah.
2: All of them. You're 9. You're willing and... I mean, not willing, but you're able.
1: Yeah.
2: You're going to do it.
1: No, they don't want to do anything.
2: No, but he's definitely...
1: Wait till he's a teenage boy.
2: Yeah, apparently you got to get it in now.
1: Yeah.
2: And then it's after this.
1: Mm. What is the backstory then about Rage? Why Rage?
2: Yeah, well, before writing this, I'd come to a realization that, I mean, I've always been an angry person. Mm. I just would try and shut it down quite quickly.
1: Okay.
2: Forget about it. Go, that's not me. I'm not allowed to feel that. That makes me crazy.
1: Yeah.
2: And in my personal life, I was trying to like acknowledge it more and just let it sit in me and go, that's what this is. I didn't mean to write the record with all this anger, but I do find... Anger will find its like easiest way out of someone, whether it's like stored and then explodes.
1: Mm.
2: But it came out in my songwriting and I was like, oh, well, this makes sense. I'm kind of tackling this in my personal life.
1: Oh, yeah. Okay, let's have a listen. Title track from the album Rage. This is Kid Alexander Raging. Here we go.

Oh, so angry, girlfriend. So angry. No, I love that. The album is called Rage. It's coming out June 26. Now, you sit tight, because when I come back, I'm going to ask you about your celebrity friends, including Dua Lipa. She's getting married in a couple of weeks. Are you going to Europe, to Sicily? You in the bridal party? Keita Alexander's hanging out with us tonight. Harry Styles' new song is playing now. Dance No More at Kiss.

0: Bieber, Nicki Minaj, Beauty and a Beat, Smalls Show, Hear a Kiss, BTS tickets. Two songs from now, they can be yours. Get ready to call. Tonight's guest is Kida Alexander. She is hanging out with us. Her new album is coming out June 26th. It's called Rage.
1: What's up? This is Kida Alexander. I know this much is true. On the Smallsy Show.
0: Talking points here. Last time I saw you play, you were opening for Dua Lipa on her Aussie.
2: Was that the last time you saw me?
0: I think it's the last time I saw you live. You've probably played shows. Your label hasn't invited me.
2: Oh.
0: Yeah. Ooh, burn the record, Wanna. Label. But my follow-up question to that was, has she invited you to the wedding?
2: Dua.
0: Yeah, Dua. Yes. Yeah, she should.
2: No, no, no. But she said when I'm in the UK, we got to catch up. But,
0: great. I love that.
2: Not yet. I don't. Invite's coming out. Are you invited?
0: No, I'm not. But I know when and where, and I will be attending.
2: I did see that. But is it a rumor?
0: I don't know. Is it a rumor? I don't know.
2: My friend was invited to Charlie's XCX's wedding. I was like, can I just be a plus one? Like,
0: please take
2: we're
0: me.
2: We're mates, kind of.
0: Absolutely. This is lovely. You're a Witchery White Tea ambassador as well this year.
2: Yeah.
0: You maybe do it because it's focusing on.
2: Ovarian cancer and research around it for women. And St. Agni designed the t-shirts and all the donations go to research, funding this research because it's still a very wildly aggressive cancer. I've lost a sister to cancer.
0: Oh, wow.
2: Yeah, so being part of this campaign, it was a different kind of cancer, but being part of it, I was like, I have to do this.
0: I don't think you'd be hard-pressed to find anyone.
2: Yeah.
0: That hasn't been touched by cancer in this country in some form.
2: Yeah, it's so sad. Mm. I'm glad I can do a little part.
0: Lovely. You're also playing a whole bunch of shows in September?
2: Yeah, you can come to that. All the major cities. And then I go to Europe, UK, and I'm really looking forward to that.
0: The album is coming out at the end of June. You're not angry. You are cathartically processing all of your emotions.
2: Okay, one thing.
0: Go.
2: Emotion apparently is really only truly with you for like 90 seconds. And if you hold on to it past that, it's your choice. And I think I have an issue with holding on to things.
0: I've never heard that before.
2: Yeah. So
0: emotion is only with you for 90 seconds.
2: I could be wrong, but no, I'm pretty sure I'm right.
0: I could care less about facts.
2: Tell me I'm wrong, actually. No, That's one thing I don't like being told.
0: What's your star sign?
2: Pisces.
0: Okay.
2: But I have like Taurus and Scorpio in the back.
0: Okay.
2: Block, you know?
0: Yeah, right.
2: But my last name is officially Wright.
0: Yeah.
2: So emotion when you feel it should technically only stick around for 90 seconds. And if you feel it for longer than that, you're choosing to be angry and you're choosing to hold on to like revenge or whatever.
0: You've left a great nugget with me. I did not know that before.
2: Yeah.
0: But this is great. So if you're angrier after 90 seconds, that's a choice.
2: Point. Yeah. It's still hard.
0: I got a lot of work to do. I've got a lot of work to do. I thought I was done with my my therapist, but it turns no. I'm back in there on the weekend. Lovely to see you, Kida.
2: You too. Thanks for having me.
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0: David Guetta, Teddy Swims, Tones and I, Gone, Gone, Gone. Smallsy show is on tonight here at KISS. Let's do the BTS tickets.
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4: Okay, let's go.
0: All right, let's do these BTS tickets tonight here on the show every single night before they're even on sale. We have your double passes to check out their big stadium shows. They're doing two Sydney, two in Melbourne. You could be there. 131065 is the number. Call up right now if you want to go.
5: Yes, right now.
0: How are we playing the game? What are we doing tonight to give these tickets away?
5: The game of panic.
0: Okay, that works. How? Remind, have we played that here?
5: We haven't played this year.
0: Okay, brand new game. Brand new game for the Smallsy show. Works so, like... Do you know, maybe what I'll do, you just come up with a random topic.
5: Yep, okay.
0: Give it to me. We'll show people how it works. Because okay. Basically, you're going to give me a topic and then I have got 10 seconds to give you five answers.
5: Yeah. Five answers, 10 seconds on the clock.
0: Yep. And if I was... Just give us a demo.
5: Demo. Okay.
0: Go.
5: Name five things you'd see at a BTS concert.
0: People. Those little wavy light things.
5: Potentially.
0: Merch.
5: Yep.
0: Drinks and chips. Hot chips.
5: I mean, yeah.
0: Thank you.
5: Hot chips is a bit rogue, but...
0: Who doesn't love some hot chips at a concert?
5: Well, they're playing stadiums, so yeah.
0: I loved it. Okay, 131065. Let's line up a bunch of callers because the topics are going to make them harder than that. Let's play Panic when we come back. Someone is getting themselves two tickets to see BTS, their world tour, when they come to Oz. Call now to play. Yo!
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0: Silky, More Grab, and Just the Way You Are in the Smallsy Show. Monday night right here at KISS. Thanks for keeping it KISS. Tomorrow night we're going to have more tickets to give away to Post Malone. Also tomorrow night, is it true, Gabe, Digi Gabe, Gabey Baby, who works, George, you're out there. Off-campus star Josh Houston is going to be here on the show tomorrow night. I heard that Digi Gabe said that he hasn't watched the last episode yet because he doesn't want to be sad that off-campus is over.
1: No, he did not.
0: He said he's not finished. Is it
1: did
0: true?
1: Did he actually say that? Yeah. He went, yeah. He looks like he's going to cry.
0: Tomorrow night.
1: Is that good?
0: Is it that good?
1: That good.
0: If you've watched off-campus, then you know. If you don't yet, check this out. Josh Houston's going to be here tomorrow night.
2: Whoa, easy.
3: We're going to be fake dating. There needs to be real kissing.
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5: This is the part where I tell you all the things I want to do to you. Now, you can blush.
0: Are you excited, George? Look at you. You're like wetting yourself out there.
1: Oh, my God. So hot.
0: Josh Houston's going to be here tomorrow night. Right now, let's do the tickets
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13: Okay, let's go.
0: All right, so many BTS bangers. They've had so many, I forgot all about them. I went hunting. You ready for some BTS bangers? Oh, yeah. Check out this one with Halsey. Yeah, Benny Blanco and BTS. This was your favourite, Zach. This is Zach's favourite. It's called Butter. Hey, Cheyenne. Why did you spell Cheyenne's name like that?
1: I did not do that.
0: That is not how
14: I wrote that phonetically for you.
0: That is not how you spell Cheyenne. You could have just spelled it Cheyenne and I would have said it. What's your favourite BTS banger?
15: My favourite BTS song? Simple by
0: BTS.
15: Oh,
0: yes. Great one. Okay. I would love to get you to BTS. Tickets to their stadium show. The game we are playing is Panic. I'm about to give you a category. You've got to give me 5 answers in 10 seconds. Are you ready to play?
15: Okay, yeah. Let's do it.
0: Cheyenne, what are you doing with yourself, by the way? Tell me quickly.
15: Currently just doing uni assignments at the moment.
0: What are we studying?
15: Fashion design.
0: Fashion design. Fantastic. Okay, well, for these 2 BTS tickets, before they're even on sale, to their stadium tour, you have to give me 5 answers in 10 seconds. The category is all 7 members served in the military. Name 5 jobs that require a uniform.
15: Military? Oh my gosh. Secret services, Navy. Oh my gosh. Army.
0: Oh. What happened, Cheyenne?
15: I'm so sorry.
0: Oh my God, you screwed that.
14: You panicked.
0: You screwed that totally up. Tiana, hello.
15: Hi.
0: Hello.
15: How are you?
0: I'm great. Tell me about yourself. What do you do?
15: I am actually a social worker.
0: Fantastic.
15: And I'm currently at home. Yeah, thank you.
0: Thank you. All right. Someone's got to do it. You're a better person than I am, right? Let's give you 2 tickets to see BTS. Are you ready? I'm going to give you a category. You give me 5 answers in 10 seconds.
15: Okay.
0: Their new song is called Swim.
15: Mm-hmm.
0: 5 places you can go for a swim.
15: Pool, beach. I would say jacuzzi, spa maybe, and then also like in your bathtub. And then also a river, a lake.
0: Good. You're a winner, babe. That's it, Tiana. You got the 2 tickets to BTS.
15: Oh, my God.
0: I think you gave 6 answers. I don't care. You are 6 or 7. You are dead set off to check out BTS live. Congratulations. The tickets are all yours.
15: Thank you so much. Thank you.
0: Thank you, Tiana. Thank you for your work in social work and all of the things that you do.
15: Thank you. Thank you so much. I really appreciate it.
0: If you missed out on BTS tickets, don't stress because we've got more tomorrow night, correct?
14: Correct.
0: More BTS tickets tomorrow, more Post Malone tickets as well, and Josh Houston from Off Campus is going to be here. I'll see you then. First morning.

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3: Yeehaw!
0: It's funny. And as unpredictable as a storm rolling over the open plains.

0: how long? Hello, my name is Craig Lowe. This is Lowey Live, back on air for another week. We didn't get fired last week? Hell yeah. This week's going to be even better. Boy, we've got a big old show for you tonight. But of course, you can watch this bad boy in real time. We are the first, the only, and probably the last radio show to live stream everything in real time behind the scenes. You can jump on, ask questions, get involved. You can also get access to exclusive stuff, including prizes and easier hints for said prizes. So I'm going to get to that in just a sec. You are going to want to be in the live stream tonight for that. However, we do have a huge show. Of course, over the weekend, there was the Enhanced Games.
1: The starting gun will fire this weekend as the inaugural Enhanced Games officially kicks off, a controversial sporting event where athletes are permitted to take performance-enhancing drugs.
0: You know, it's crazy. I have my own version of this exact thing, except mine was called the Roid Rage Games. And I'm actually going to play you the exclusive promo for that in the next five songs. Hit songs, by the way. You don't want to miss it. They said no to my idea. I have no idea why. You find out why, though. And, of course, before the end of the hour, is that we're going to be playing a brand new game. It's called X-Experts. Are you good at knowing famous people's exes? Because I'm going to name to you five exes of one very famous person. If you can correctly name who that one very famous person is, you are winning a double pass to check out an amazing new rom-com called Finding Emily. And like I said, if you are in the live stream right now, Facebook, TikTok, Instagram, or YouTube, at Lowey Live, you will see behind me in the studio is a cutout of that very famous person holding up already the list of their five famous exes. So if you want to get in early, the exclusives, you got to jump in the live stream right now. It's going to help you win. That's why you want to be doing that. And then later on in the show, you may have heard the news. Jacob Elordi died. Jacob Elordi died on the TV show Euphoria. Probably should have added that part in. So later on in the show, we're going to be discussing times characters died on TV shows and it either ruined the show, made it better. We're talking TV character deaths, the good, the bad, and the ugliest. We're to campfire confessions right now. Let's get into it.
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0: Breaking down the biggest pop culture stories of the day with just a couple of cheeky jokes. A little bit of a stand-up monologue for you right now. Let's get into it. Kendall Jenner and Jacob Elordi are still fueling dating rumors after they were spotted together at a fancy restaurant. No idea who picked up the check, but I'd let Jacob Elordi put the tip in. You get it. Taylor Swift has been seen passing fiancé Travis Kelce her credit card as they sat courtside at the NBA Finals. No idea what he purchased, but if he's after some good drink coasters, her latest CD's been working a treat for me. Of course, Swifties, if you have a problem with that joke, my name is Kent Smalls. This is, of course, the Smallsy Show, and you can send all your complaints here to Kiss FM. I will gladly accept those. And moving on, accused CEO killer Luigi Mangione is being bombarded by lady fans as he tries to enter the courtroom. Ladies, if you like hairy men with court dates and are known for shooting blanks, Lowey Live starts weeknights from 9. Matter of fact, let's get into it right now. Oh, man. We ask him not to start off with, like, downtrodden songs because I come off the back of that, like, yelling, and then I've got to change gears. Dave and Tim's Rain Dance. Lowey Live, crank up your Kiss.
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0: You said mother,
3: you was hardly talking. That's when I knew that your heart was scarring. Friends to lovers need a part to star in. Like, wait, babe, let me off.

0: Olivia Rodrigo, Drop Dead on Lowy Live. I appreciate you kicking it with that. Ever you are, we're on Facebook, TikTok, Instagram, and YouTube. We also love doing these.
1: Live stream shout-outs.
0: That's right. Jump in, get yourself one. Shout-out Mel Mate. Shout-out my boy Sebi. It was his birthday over the weekend. And shout-out Jared in TikTok, who said he has a headache. Oh, I'm sorry, dude. It might be a tumor. It's not a tumor.
2: The starting gun will fire this weekend as the inaugural Enhanced Games officially kicks off, a controversial sporting event where athletes are permitted to take performance-enhancing drugs.
0: Well, it's going to get more controversial because I launched my own games, and I'm going to play the promo to you in two hit songs. It's called the Roid Rage Games when we do
3: Hootenanny.
0: Right now, back into the music. Only One Direction, Night Changes on Kiss. Going

0: married to that song. That's Dean Turnley, Acting Tough from Lowy Life. Thank you for kicking it with us. Anything you miss on the show, you can grab it the next day. We are a Lowdown Daily Download podcast. Lowy Life is available on the free iHeart app or wherever you get your potties. Yeah, holy hootenanny. Right now, however, we are doing the Hootenanny at Lowy Life. My name is Craig Lowe. This is my radio show. Bear with me. It'll get better. Or it won't. But either way, it's free, so that's cool. Right now, we are doing the Hootenanny. Now, a lot of people in the industry, air quotes, would call this a sketch. But not here. Everything you're about to hear is 100% factual, and I put my name to it. And my name is, of course, Ken Smalls from The Smallsy Show. Now, we all know over the weekend there was an incredible thing called the Enhanced Games.
1: The starting gun will fire this weekend as the inaugural Enhanced Games officially kicks off, a controversial sporting event where athletes are permitted to take performance-enhancing drugs.
0: Oh, it's about to get a lot more controversial because I'm going to launch my own version of games where it's not just people doing steroids. They have to play in their sports during the road rage, during the roid rage effects of said performance enhancing drugs. Now, my version of these games is called the Roid Rage Games, and I would love to play for you guys the exclusive promo right now, the Hootenanny on Lowy Live.
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1: Can't believe that didn't take off. Royd Rage Games, a hootenanny on Lobby Live. 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I got a double pass for you to see an incredible brand new rom-com. It's just about to drop. It's called Finding Amy. We're going to play a game in 3 hits time called...
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1: Now, if you know some very famous exes of someone famous, you could be winning. Right now in the live stream, Facebook, TikTok and Instagram, we're pretty much already starting to play. I've got the names of these exes up. Simply jump on the live stream at Lowy Live or any of the Kiss FM pages and gets to playing now, of course. Again, playing it. 3 hits time. Right now, Olivia Dean.
3: I could be the twist, the one to make you stop. 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

0: John Lowy live. Thank you for kicking it with us. My name is Craig Lowe. We are live streaming this entire show in real time, Facebook, TikTok, and Instagram at Lowy Live. We're doing something special on there right now. You could be winning for it, tell you about it, but we also do these.
1: Live stream shout out.
0: Shout out to Kirsty. Shout out to Mama Jay. And shout out to Stevie Malloy, who said, I'm listening to this show from Ireland. Yes, Ireland, with leprechauns and Guinness and Ed Sheeran and... Wait, is Ed Sheeran, is Ed Sheeran from Ireland, or does he just have red hair? I think he just has red hair.
2: I hate so much about the things that you choose to be.
0: I get that a lot.
3: Who amongst us hadn't had a crazy ex?
4: Get that crazy bitch away from me!
5: Ex-expert.
0: Oh, shout out to Mikey Pritchard, our audio engineer, for making that biggity banger. Right now we are playing a game, and I got a double pass for you to check out an amazing new rom-com. It's called Finding Emily. But here's how it works. We're going to play a game called X Experts. Now, if you are in the live stream, you can see behind me an outline of a very famous lady, and then she's holding up the names of five of her exes. Now, I'm going to read to you the names of these exes. If you can correctly tell me whose exes these are, that double pass is yours. That's how we play X Experts. Again, if you want to see that, the names are up here. You've got to be in the live stream. Facebook, TikTok, and Instagram at Lowy Live. That's why you've got to be in the live stream each night. We give away exclusives on there. So let's kick in the romantic, dramatic music, and I'm going to read out the names of these exes. See if you're winning. Yeah, that'll work. Okay, here we go. Name one. Harry Styles. Okay, not bad, not bad. John Mayer. Ooh, okay. Joe Jonas. Oh, I love that girl. Guy. Jake Gyllenhaal. And finally, Loki himself, Tom Hiddleston. Okie dokie. So if you think you know whose exes those belong to, all you got to do is call me right now. 13-10-65 and you are off to see Finding Emily. The phone lines are now open as we play.
1: X-Experts.
0: Okay, again. 13-10-65. Phone lines are open right now. Lovey Live, a kiss.
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0: Heck yeah. Hello, my name is Craig Lowe. Sorry about that. But right now we're playing a game called Ex-Experts. 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Everyone is loving this thing. It's called Finding Emily. And from what I hear, it's incredible. But right now we're playing a game of Ex-Experts. I'll explain everything to you. All you got to do is call me 131065, just like my homie, Kate. Hi, Kate.
5: Hello, how are you?
0: Kate, now that you've called, I was having a terrible day, and then I saw the phone, and it said Kate, and I was like, well, Jesus just blessed me. You're very welcome. Hey, right now, I want to send you away to see a brand new, incredible rom-com called Finding Emily. I'm going to name five famous exes of someone who is also very famous. You just got to tell me who those exes belong to, and then you are off to see that film. Are you good to play my ex-experts?
5: Let's do it.
0: Okay, here we go. Name one. Harry Styles. John Mayer. Joe Jonas. Jake Gyllenhaal. Tom Hiddleston. Okay, do tell me, Kate, who do all those exes belong to?
5: Taylor Swift.
0: Kate, I wasn't going to wear pants to work today, and now I'm glad I did, because I've never been this excited. Kate, you are off to see that movie!
5: Yes, thank you so much. That's so exciting. That's amazing. Thank you so much.
0: No, Kate, thank you. You know what I mean? Good things happen to good people, and that's why Kate exists.
5: Thank you so much.
0: So stupid. Love you, Kate. Stay there. Hey, guys. From the producers of Bridget Jones' Diary and Love Actually comes Finding Emily, the feel-good rom-com in cinemas right now. Don't you be going anywhere. We're going to play that again tomorrow night. Ex-Experts will be back tomorrow night. But don't you be going anywhere. As you all know, Jacob Elordi has died. Oh, no. Oh, no. Well, he died on the hit show Euphoria over the weekend, and he was a lot of people's favourite character because he was a massive a-hole. I know what that's like. I'm here at KISS, and that's what they refer to me as. So, about 10, 15 minutes when we do Campfire Confessions, we're going to be talking about TV characters who have died, the good, the bad, the ugly. Ones that you enjoyed seeing die. Ones that you think their death ruined the show. We're going to be throwing it over to you. I got a bunch of prizes up for grabs just for your opinions, both on the phone and on the live stream. We'll talk about it soon. Right now, back into the music. Fisher, Australia's own favour, Lowy Live on KISS. Tell me a story.

0: 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It's the older version of One Direction. Counting Stars at Lowy Live. Thank you so much for kicking it with us. My name is Craig Lloyd. We are live streaming Earthing, Facebook, TikTok, Instagram, at Lowy Live. 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
0: Shout out to Brady Nabel, shout out to Ames K, and shout out to my boy Timmy Simmers, who I worked at Big Brother with. He's one of the greatest carpenters I've ever known. Me and him had to unload a truck together one day, and the truck driver was the scariest man we had ever met, and him and I both just stood there like...
2: danger.
0: We certainly were. Hey guys, Jacob Elordi just got killed off on Euphoria. It's all right, Sydney Sweeney. You can survive being buried alive and attacked by a rattlesnake. I've done it. It's not that bad. Up next, we're going to be talking about times characters have died in TV shows. You loved it, you hated it, or you believed it ruined the show. Next, as we do
3: Campfire Confessions.
0: We also got prizes for your opinions. We're doing that next.
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0: Dean, rein me in on Lowy Live. I appreciate you kicking it with us right now. 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
1: You is kind.
0: Yes, you are.
1: You is smart.
0: Not all of you.
1: You is important.
0: I used to be. Hey, let's do this.
2: Yeah, that's what I call a campfire.
0: Again, my name is Craig Loy. Thank you for kicking it with us on my show. I really do appreciate your love, time, and energy. Having a lot of fun making this show for the 15 of you who hear it. And my gosh, are we live streaming? Jump on in. Facebook, TikTok, Instagram, at Loy Live. We're going to open up the live streams right now for your opinions, because that's what Campfire Confessions is. When we talk about something together as a group, like a real sad TED Talk, and then you guys can call in. You can jump on the live stream. I've got prizes to give away just for your opinions. Now, this happened over the weekend. Our very own Jacob Elordi, of course, the 8'7" tall drink of water, that handsome son of a bee, that all-round dreamboat, got killed off on Euphoria. His character, Nate, was buried alive. And then he had like a little pipe for air. And then a rattlesnake crawled down it and it bit him. Which, I'll be honest, shit way to go. Great television. Oh, it's okay, Sydney Sweeney. I'm here. So I saw it. I watched it. I like Euphoria. I know a lot of people hate it. I think it's weird, sexy. I think the writing is terrible, and that's what I like about it. And it was weird to see Nate die off and Cassie, who's played by Sydney Sweeney. She was just heartbreaking. She goes, Sydney Sweeney killing it this season. Zendaya killing it this season. But I got to thinking, Nate just got killed off. And he's been such a pivotal character on that TV show. And it made me think about the time when I was a huge fan of The Walking Dead. You know, I love the comics. I thought the TV show was incredible. That was up until my favorite character, Glenn, played by Steven Yeun, was killed off viciously by Negan. And if you haven't seen it, it's probably one of the most brutal deaths in television history. He gets his head done in by a baseball bat covered in spikes.
3: You just took a hell of a hit.
4: I'm fighting you.
0: It was brutal. And then I couldn't watch Walking Dead anymore. One, because I killed off Glenn. And all I wanted was revenge for Glenn's death. I just wanted Negan to die every episode. I wasn't even listening to what the other characters were saying. I'd just sit there and just be like, all right, would be cool if Negan could die now. Would be cool if maybe we did something and got back at him for Glenn. And it just never happened. Didn't happen. Season after season. And I eventually was like, guys, if we don't kill this guy, I'm not going to keep watching. So I just stopped watching. So there are some character deaths where you just never return. There are some character deaths on TV which are absolutely hilarious.
5: Oh, my God! They killed Kenny! You
0: South Park, that every single episode. So right now I'm opening up the phone lines and I'm opening up the live streams. I want to hear from you. What is a character death on TV that you believe made the show better or worse? Maybe it ruined the show. Maybe you were happy to see that character go. Let me know right now. 131065. Got incredible prizes to give away for you all. And of course, hit us up in the live stream right now. Coldplay. Kiss.

0: 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Thank you so much for kicking it with us wherever you are across the country, having a lot of fun making the show on Kiss. Anything you miss on the show, you can grab it the very next day. We are a daily podcast. You can get it on the free iHeart app or wherever you get your podcast. It was voted the greatest podcast of all time. I'm deadly. It really was. It was everyone got together and they said, okay, I'm not. It's, why you always lying? It's a good podcast. Thank you so much for kicking it with us tonight as we do Campfire Confessions. I got a lot of prizes to give away right now. Up for grabs right now, I have the Level Up Supps Everyday Hydration Variety 10 Packs. These things are kick-ass. If you're into working out, or you just like being healthy, or you just like drinking fluids to not die, then boy, do I got a prize for you right now as we do Campfire Confessions, opening up the phone line and the live stream. Now, we are talking about the fact that our very own Jacob Elordi, who plays Nate on the hit HBO show Euphoria, died over the weekend. Sorry if that's spoiling it for you. I'm so sorry. I hate it when people spoil shit, but, you know, I need to make content on this radio show. Otherwise, I get fired. So Nate died. He was buried alive, and then a rattlesnake bit him whilst he was in his coffin. Oh, no. Oh, no, Sydney Sweeney. Oh, they did not. Oh. Just the worst. So right now, the phone lines are open, as is the live stream, because I want to know, what is a character death on a TV show that you either loved, you hated, or you believed it completely ruined that show? For me, it was Glenn on The Walking Dead.
1: You just took a hell of a hit.
2: I'll find you.
0: Dude had his eye knocked out of his head with a baseball bat. Not the nicest way to go, I can tell you. So the phone line is open right now, 131065. Also the live stream, Facebook, TikTok, and Instagram, at Lowy Live. Any of your Kiss FM pages, Zach's kicking it with us. Hi, Zach.
3: How's it going, Matt?
0: Good, brother man. Thank you so much for calling in to Lowy Live. Do tell me, who's a character death on what show that you either enjoyed or hated or think ruined the show?
3: Daenerys Stormborn.
0: Oh, in Game of Thrones when she got stabbed?
3: Yeah. That season was absolutely horrendous.
0: Yeah, dude, that season was hot ass. Like, there was no way around that. Every single death, I was just like, that's it? Because that show had some of the most spiciest, gruesome deaths. And then when they killed her off, I was just like, that's it? Just Jon Snow, just that's it? Is that how you felt?
3: Yeah, exactly right. And then don't get me started, when Bran sat on the throne, that was just an absolute... just shocking end to what was a good series, I thought.
0: Yep, totally agree. Zachy, stay there for me, dog. Taking more of your calls right now. 131065. What was a character death on a TV show that you loved, hated, or you believed ruined the show, as we continue doing
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0: Hey, thank you so much for kicking it with us across Australia tonight. 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
1: I love lamp.
0: Well, it's almost as good as lamb.
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0: Okay, I'll leave you to it.
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3: Campfire Confessions.
0: Right now, I'm opening up the phone lines to you to win a Level Up Supps Everyday Hydration Variety Pack. These things rip if you work out. You just like staying hydrated. I've got a whole bunch of these bad boys to give away for your thoughts, comments, and feedback right now as we do Campfire Confessions. We are talking about deaths on television shows that you think were either great, you think they either were terrible, or maybe you think they ruined the show completely. Jacob Elordi just got killed off his character Nate on Euphoria. He got buried alive and then bitten by a rattlesnake. Yeah, it's okay, Sydney Sweeney. You can come and stay with me at my parents' house. It's going to be weird for all of us, but we'll get through it. To me, my favourite death of all time was Kenny consistently getting killed on South Park.
4: Oh my God, they killed Kenny! You bastard!
0: And right now, I want to know what you guys think. Hit us up on the phone line, 131065, or you can jump in the live streams. We live stream earthing in real time. You can be part of the show whenever you want, as much as you want. Facebook, TikTok, Instagram, at Lowy Live. Jump in the comment section. Let me know. I'm going to read out the top five comments from the live stream. I'm going to do that next break. But right now, I've got Amy on the phone. Hi, Amy.
5: Hi.
0: Hey, thank you so much for calling into Lowy Live. You know we love seeing you pop up on the phone line.
5: Aw, thanks.
0: Just letting you know I appreciate you. Hey, right now, dude, tell me, what's a character death on a TV show you loved, hated, or believe ruined the show?
5: Well, what I hated was when Coulter and Charmed got blown to smithereens.
0: Oh, Charmed? You going old school with Charmed?
5: Yes.
0: Yo, were you happy when one of those sisters, which I believe was... Did Shannon Doherty get fired from that show first?
5: Yes, she did.
0: She got fired, and then Alyssa Milano and the other chick were like, we didn't like her that much. Is that true?
5: Yeah, yes.
0: Did you like the drama off-air more than you liked the drama on-air?
5: Both.
0: Yeah, same. Because we're just a couple of sneaky bitches. You know what I mean?
5: Yes.
0: So sneaky, you and I, Amy. Stay right there for me. Taking the last of your calls right now, hit us up. 131065, or jump in the comment section. We're going to be reading the live stream comments up next of your favorite or most hated character deaths as we wrap up doing
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0: And someone has hit me up with such a throwback and it blew my mind. I'm going to see if you guys remember this show. We're going to talk about it next on Lowy Live.
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0: 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There she goes on Lowy Live. Thank you so much for kicking it with us. Are you finding yourself in a glass case of emotion?
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0: Again, my name is Craig Lowe. Thank you so much for kicking it with us. Having a lot of fun making this show for you all. So hopefully you're hearing that coming out of the speakers. Right now, as we do Campfire Confessions, this is when we talk about something weird, wacky and wonderful, open up the phone lines and the live stream to you to have your opinion. And I give away prizes for doing it. Up for grabs tonight, a Level Up Subs Everyday Hydration Variety 10-pack. Which is kicking ass. So tonight we are talking about your most favourite, your most hated, or a TV show death that you believe ruined the show. I have been spoiling this for the past hour, so I'm sorry to you Euphoria fans, but Jacob Elordi has died, got killed off over the weekend. He was buried alive by the loan sharks, and then a snake slithered into a hole that was giving him oxygen, rattlesnake, and bit his ass. Oh, no. How does he still look hot when he's dead? Classic Jacob. So we were talking about times when a death on a TV show you thought ruined the show. For me, it was Glenn from Walking Dead.
3: You just took a hell of a hit.
0: If you're naked.
3: I'm fine, you.
0: Yeah, it was gruesome as hell. But of course, I think my funniest, most favorite TV death is consistently South Park. So we opened up the phone lines, 131065, to a TV death you love, hated, or believe ruined the show. And also, we opened it up in the live stream. So I'm about to read to you the top ones on that for tonight. Now, I did say before, someone hit me up in the comments with such an old school one, and that one was... Josh wrote, when Elsa died on Home and Away... She died of a heart attack, which was the craziest thing ever. Because Elsa was with Flame and Mongrel Alf, obviously. It was Elsa and Alf. And then they had that weird kid, Duncan, weird eyes, whatever, move on. And then she died. And I was like, that's crazy. But then you guys in the live stream had some other weird ones. Case said Stefan from Vampire Diaries when he sacrificed himself to be sent back to hell. Dang. Zoe hit us up and said George O'Malley on Grey's Anatomy when he was hit by a bus. I don't even watch Grey's Anatomy, but I know that's a shit way to go. And finally, Kirsty hit us up and said Posey Washington's death in Orange is the New Black. She died at the protest. That's right. There was that big scene. That's right. Crazy Eyes accidentally suffocated her. That's right. That death sucked. I actually think I cried just walking past the TV on that one. You know what, Kirsty? You've won. You have won. The Level Up Sups Everyday Hydration Variety 10-pack is out now with all your favourite flavours available at Chemist Warehouse for $14.99. Congratulations, guys, and thank you to everyone who got involved in tonight's Campfire Confessions. We are doing one of my favourite things to do every single Monday, and it's coming up next. That's right. That's right.
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0: Yeah, where were your voiceover going? Your dick leaving me hanging. Every Monday I do a love poem for Melbourne because our ratings suck in Melbourne, so I give Melbourne a very Melbourne-specific poem. This week it's about laneways. Yep, how am I going to do a poem about laneways? You'll find out next on Lowy Live.
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0: Flowers on Lowy Live. Thank you so much for kicking it with us today. Wherever you are, have a lot of fun being back with Kiss. Have a lot of fun making radio for you all again. We're also live streaming everything you hear. You can see in real time Facebook, TikTok, Instagram at Lowy Live. We're also doing these
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0: Shout out to my boy TSJ Building Group. They are hell of a good builders. My boy Dane at Chew Factor Creative. And shout out to Variety Digital Radio Australia that just got blocked for being a massive douchebag towards us in TikTok. Good on you, dog. You got yourself blocked. Got yourself blocked. What an idiot.
1: 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My days.
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3: Ah, come on.
0: Oh, what an opener. Shout out to our boy Mikey Pritchard. He makes all the sounds for the show. We love and appreciate your hard work, dog. You can really hear the passion and commitment he throws into this. Love that guy. Right now, we are doing Melbourne Love Poem Mondays. Fun backstory behind this. So we're rating really well in Brisbane. We rate pretty well in Sydney. We're doing great in Adelaide. Doing great in Perth. We suck in Melbourne. Melbourne hates Lowy Live. We don't know why. I don't know anyone in Melbourne. I don't know why. Maybe it's because I'm very Queensland, but I've decided, instead of being a dick about it, each Monday we do a love poem for Melbourne to try and make Melbourne see we're not such a bad show. We love you, Melbourne. I love everything about Melbourne. You got trams, you got your AFL footballers that all look the same for some reason. You guys have the best coffee on the planet.
4: I'm into something slightly more exotic. Like where you're from.
5: Really? Swampshire.
6: Oh, how wonderful.
0: And tonight's love poem for Melbourne is going to be about their incredible laneways, just filled with so much culture and art and just graffiti, just everything about. So, guys, right now it's time for a love poem for Melbourne laneways. Here we go. Gonna clear the pipes. Don't want to screw this up. Here we go. I love laneways. They're so cool. Filled with graffiti, smelling like stool. I love to walk down them and stare at the art as I drink my $45 latte, trying not to shart. Melbourne's so cultured. Melbourne's sublime. They have the best laneways and the most youth crime. Melbourne laneways, you're cool in every way. I'm Craig Lowe and this was
1: Melbourne Love Poem Mondays.
0: Well, I feel like that went incredible. Guys, thank you so much for kicking it with us as we did that. Don't you be going anywhere. About three, it's time. We're doing...

0: 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Thank you so much for kicking it with us. Anything you miss on the show, you can grab it the next day. Lowy Live is a free podcast. 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
1: There's people that are dying.
0: Yeah, okay. Well, it's not as important as that. Hey, up next, we're doing one of our favorite musical segments.
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0: Throwing it back to an old school emo track to get you just a little bit happy slash sad for your Monday because, of course, people are really going through it.
3: My mom is dead.
0: Yeah.
3: She's dead.
0: Sometimes your mum is dad, and that's coming up next. Emo Monday's one of my favorite tracks as well by a group from San Diego, which I believe stands for a Wales. Hey, look, Lowy Live coming back next on Kiss.
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0: Speaking Duck, Forever on Lowy Live. Oh, love it. Hey, guys, it's time to do something very, very special. Oh, one of our favourite segments on the show.
1: Emo Monday.
0: That's right. This is when we like to kick it back to an old school emo track, the kind you used to listen to in high school. Send you all the way back. Now, this song is going to get a little emotional. It's going to remind you of a time maybe your mum is dead.
2: My mom is dead. She's dead.
0: Fantastic acting. Fantastic acting. Right now, it says Blink-182. I miss you. See? He just said it himself. I'm not a lying asshole. Well, a little bit. Love it, love. Keep Kiss left.

0: It's my favourite song we played on the show tonight. It's also the last one. That was
1: Emo Monday.
0: Throwing it back to an old school emo track, Blink 182. I miss you, bro. Right now it's time to get on getting on.

0: show tonight. My name is Lowy. Why did I just blank out of my own name? Man, it's been a long night. But I do love and appreciate all of you for jumping in the live stream. Facebook, TikTok, Instagram, YouTube, Twitch, Tinder, Hinge, MySpace, Vine, all of them, at Lowy Live or any of the Kiss FM pages. Been a blast kicking it with y'all. Anything you miss on the show, you can be a bad bitch.
1: Sorry. Not everybody fits in the bad bitch genre.
0: Yes, they do.
1: It's a genre.
0: Okay. 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You can grab it wherever you get your podcast. Tomorrow, more chances for you to win those Finding Emily tickets when we play Experts. We're going to be doing more wacky and weird, wonderful shit. We're also going to be doing something with teachers either tomorrow or Wednesday. It's going to be special. I got in contact with my old grade school teacher. I'm going to have him on the show and ask him what I was like as a young'un. And then I'm going to say thank you because the guy was an absolute G. So don't miss that this week. It's going to be big fun. Interesting week here at Lowy Live, and I can't thank you all enough for checking it out. Again, my name is Craig Lowy. Thank you, really, from the bottom of my heart for checking out tonight's show. We will be back tomorrow. Dude, just press the button. Get out of here. Guys, show's done. We're out of here. I love you. Goodbye.
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0: Kiss 102.3. We're taking Friday knockoffs to a brand new level. 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
1: Have you heard about the sunrise swim banana? 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

0: up in Barranquilla, Colombia, in a very traditional Catholic home. My father told me that if I ever did anything artistic, I was going to look like a hooker. Oh. I told him, with these huge boobs that I inherited from your mother, I already look like a hooker. I am Sofia Vergara, and I am an actor.
1: Right.
2: Isn't that
1: That's
2: awesome?
1: Really funny. That's really funny. That's awesome.
2: Oh, that really gave me a lot. Any questions there, Annalise?
3: What's a hooker? Nah, just kidding. I know what that is.
1: What is it?
3: I don't know.
2: Now, you do know.
1: Come on,
2: it's a derogatory term for a sex worker.
3: Yeah.
2: Yep. So there you go.
1: Anything else from Reddit there?
2: Oh, I've got more. I've got more if you want another one.
1: No, I think we're done.
2: No, come on. I've got one more. No. It's

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0: It's Will and Woody keeping you up.
1: Yeah, I got tickets to go and see Post Malone. Post Malone's Big Ass World Tour comes to Australia October 2026 with special guest Don Toliver. 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Now, the reason we're giving these away was I've asked if you've got a genuine dilemma on 131065 to call the boys like Kim Kardashian, who was, like, there was an attempt, there was a thought to call Kim Kardashian from jail that's on this Netflix documentary called The Crash. There's great audio of the woman actually talking about the fact that she wanted to call Kim to get her to defend her. Should we hear that? Nah, we've heard it. It's fine.
2: So I would get Kim Kardashian to represent me. I think she's like, she'd be powerful and strong.
1: I think the whole point of the rule of law is that it doesn't matter how powerful or how strong you are, you've got to win, like your argument's got to work. And given that she's failed the bar exam three times and blamed ChatGPT for one of them and a psychic for the other one.
2: Yeah, it doesn't look good.
1: I'd probably just pay a lawyer, I reckon. Someone who does it properly.
2: Fair points.
1: But let's go through. I think it's going to be a you versus me scenario. We'll just make it a little bit fun.
2: No one will choose me.
1: We've only got 30 seconds to go. Nah, let's rotate. You go Amanda and then I'll take Steph.
2: But that's not fair on Amanda.
1: What do you mean?
2: That's not fair on Amanda.
1: Amanda, you're up, mate.
2: No, but hang on. Amanda,
1: you're in prison. Oh, you're in prison, all right? You call Woods.
3: Yep.
1: Okay.
2: Amanda, hang on. No, hang on. Yep. I'm not forcing the decision. Who would you want to give you advice, me or Will?
3: I don't care. Rock, paper, scissors for it. I just want to get out.
2: All right, I'll take you.
1: Love that. You've got the length of the Law and Order music to deliver your Amanda, to get your question out and for Woods for you to solve it. It's got to be quick.
2: Okay. What's your dilemma, Amanda?
3: I'm in a current position I've been at for 6 months, brought over by a friend, pays really well. They're at a new job, offered me a new job there, pays even better.
2: Yep.
3: Do I stay where I am because I really love it, or do I go for the money?
2: Cash. Money talks, Amanda. Simple. End the music. Follow the cash, mate. Follow the cash. No dramas. You won't regret that. I reckon, you know, otherwise, 5 years, 5 or 10 years, you're sitting there going, gee, I'm loving this, but...
1: No, that's not how it works. Most people go, I followed this for the money, but my heart's not in it.
2: Chase the cash.
1: Okay, great.
2: Chase the cash.
1: Okay, we just faded Amanda down. Can we go back to Amanda?
2: Amanda, you happy with that, Amanda?
1: How do you feel about that, Amanda?
3: Yeah, no, I'm going for the cash.
1: All right, Lauren, you've got me. You've got the Law and Order music to give, and I've got to give you my help in the 35 seconds or however long this is. So you ready to go?
4: Ready.
1: Okay, off you go.
4: Okay, so I have an afterpay addiction, and I need to know, how do I get rid of the afterpay addiction, and how do I tell my husband?
1: You haven't told your husband. Christ. Okay, no. They're two separate things. All right, afterpay addiction, replace addiction with addiction. So get addicted to something else that's going to take your money.
2: Easy, Will. Easy, Will.
1: I'd suggest...
2: Easy.
1: Easy, fitness. Will. Get addicted to fitness. Spend your money on a gym membership.
2: There you go.
1: And then tell your husband, spend some of your other money on a counselling session. Then you've got no money to pay the afterpay. And then you sit him down in a counselling session. You go, look, mate, I spent all my money on a gym membership because I'm looking hot. And now,
2: excuse me.
1: Sorry,
4: this sounds like a lot of work.
1: Yeah, mate, I'm trying to help you, Lauren. There's a lot going on there.
2: You're absolutely no.
1: Yeah, I haven't told you. How much do you owe? How much do you owe?
4: Like $1,000.
1: That's a lot. That's a lot. And what's the interest on the afterpay?
4: I don't think you pay interest if you make the payments on time. You don't pay interest.
1: No. But I'm saying you haven't paid them on time, right?
4: No, I'm paying them on time, but then as soon as I pay them, I'm back to doing it again.
2: Like, you're back in it. Yeah. Hey, Lauren, my advice would be quick and it'd be simple. We're currently giving you guys the chance to win $1 million. Just win that.
1: Win that, you walk away.
4: I'm trying. Lauren. I'd rather win Post Malone.
1: You know what you need to do, Lauren? You know what you need to do?
2: You sell them.
1: I think the great Robin Williams once said this. What you need to do is you need to go online. You need to buy one of those... like fat zappers that like they used to strap to your tummy, those silly ones you used to buy on TV.
2: Yeah.
1: Strap that to your head, turn it on full, and then yell at yourself in the mirror, I shouldn't buy stupid shit on the internet.
4: I need that.
1: I think you do.
2: Are you buying that?
1: You just need to get to that point.
2: Are you buying the zapper with afterpay though? Then you're in it.
4: Probably.
2: You're in it even
1: more. She probably is. She's doing it all on afterpay.
2: Can we give
1: Lauren, you've got the Post Malone tickets.
4: Hey,
1: we've sold it again. Take your husband to the kid.
2: Tell him there.
4: Yes, that's brilliant.
1: Yes.
2: Now, don't you sell those tickets, though. Don't you?
4: I won't. I'll be going. I love it.
2: I want to see photo evidence. Photo evidence.
4: Thank you so much.
1: Speaking of selling tickets, I think you're in for trying to put forward a case for scalping up next, Woods.
2: Bloody oath. I think we need to bring scalping back. And that's a good reason why, and everyone's going to agree with me. They'll be picketing, saying, bring back scalping. Woody for PM.
1: We've said a lot that's crossed the line.
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7: Adelaide traffic.
8: Good morning, it's Doreen Tassato live from the KISS Traffic Centre. Accident and breakdown free at the moment around all the majors. Works continuing later though. Keswick Richmond Road near Marlow Road 40 outbound and Tranmere Glenburn Road. Yes, Adelaide Central Market is open Tuesdays till Saturdays and still the only place to find the best of SA, great specials and familiar faces at over 70 stalls. Adelaide Central Market. The KISS Cast weather for today, a shower or two at a top of 19 and right now it's 11 degrees. That's KISS Traffic and Weather together. Get ready for Ben and Liam. Start 6am on KISS 102.3.
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10: Adelaide's latest info.
11: Now.
10: Morning, I'm Maria Gaban. Neil Danaher is being remembered for his courage and spirit during his fight against motor neuron disease. The 65-year-old former Australian of the Year has died in Melbourne 13 years after his diagnosis. He leaves a $100 million plus legacy, raising money for research through his charity Fight MND. The organisation's CEO Matt Tilley says that Neil was the heart of the organisation.
12: We've sold millions of beanies and we've led the world in research, but really it's the driving force of one man.
10: Adelaide Uni research shows that sexist dads are a growing threat to teachers. Experts are calling for gender education for families and schools to develop anti-misogyny policies. Female educators across the country are being subjected to overt sexualised aggression from male parents and students. Lord Mayor Jane Lomax-Smith will stand again in November's council election, saying there's still work to be done. Donald Trump says negotiations to end the war with Iran are going nicely as he demands America's allies in the Middle East to sign a treaty. And a new survey has found almost 5 million Australians have been routed by dodgy cab or rideshare drivers. Your sport check next.
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10: Port Adelaide is narrowing in on North Adelaide ruckman Alex Van Wyk for today's mid-season draft. Power defender Josh Sinn was moved to the inactive list, meaning Port has three spots available should it choose to use them all. Another rooster on the club's radar is son of a gun Oliver Franco, son of Premiership player Josh. And the NBA playoffs continue this morning with the Cleveland Cavs hosting the New York Knicks, hoping to avoid a series sweep in the conference finals. The KISS Cast is next.
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10: A shower or two and 19 today and a shower or two, 19 tomorrow. Right now it's 11 degrees. And get ready for Ben and Liam. They're back in breakfast, kicking off from 6am on Adelaide's KISS 102.3.
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2: Adelaide traffic.
10: Morning there, it's Whitey live from the KISS Traffic Centre, and nothing but crickets this morning. Fantastic, accident breakdown free. Really nice run to work today. Simply some road works to look out for. You'll find them at Wingfield, the Potter Expressway near Hanson Road, also Edwardstown South Road in front of Castle Plaza. And look out for those works at Keswick Railway Slow, Richmond Road near Marlow Road. Hello, morning camera, Cabin Road, Dry Creek. 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Heading for a shower at 2 and 19 right now, 11. That's KISS Traffic and Weather together. 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
19: Morning, I'm Marie Gaban. Australian of the Year recipient Neil Danaher has died following a 12-year battle with MND. The 65-year-old former AFL player and coach championed fundraising for motor neuron disease after being diagnosed with the condition in 2013. Claire Sullivan from MND Australia has told the ABC he leaves behind a legacy like no other.
21: Neil put up such a remarkable fight. He started Fight MND and the partnership with the AFL, raised almost $120 million to go into research to fight this disease.
19: A wild night on roads in the western suburbs with four men arrested after a chase with a stolen ute at Theberton. One man fled the scene and climbed onto the roof of a shop in Ann Street and was involved in a standoff with police before they arrested him. The ute was tracked from Murray Bridge by Polair. The men are expected to be charged today. Fishing is now banned at the sites of two artificial reefs south of Adelaide. Prohibited sites include Warinna on the Fleurieu Peninsula and Nepean Bay on Kangaroo Island for 12 months. And the cost of sending snail mail is about to go up, with Australia Post seeking to lift the price of a stamp from $1.70 to $1.85. Your sport check next.
22: 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The Largs Pier Hotel for 140 years. Is a haven by the shore.
19: The Crows have one list spot to use in today's mid-season draft, but are no guarantee to use it. Meantime, the club has accepted Riley Silthorpe's one-match ban for striking. He'll miss next Thursday's blockbuster against Geelong. And three Aussies have made it through to the second round of the French Open overnight. Daria Kasatkina, Tanasi Kokkinakis and Alex Dimonor all advancing. The KISS cast is next.
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19: A shower or two and 19 today. A shower or two, 19 tomorrow. Right now it's 11 degrees. And now it's time for Ben and Liam in the morning, only on Adelaide's KISS 1823.
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11: 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KISS 1023.
10: G'day, Adelaide. Good morning. It's Tuesday.
31: Oh, I tell you what a night it was. If you didn't know, Ben and I had a party last night at the Walker's Arms, and we only invited listeners who are 30 centimetres shorter than us. So we felt huge.
10: We looked huge and we felt huge.
31: Yeah, it was a height-mogging party. So we went out aura farming last night. If you check the Ben and Liam socials, you'll see there most people up to our armpits. And it felt great because, you know, we bang on about how tall we are all the time. And if we're being honest, we're a centimetre under 6 foot, but that's all semantics. But last night, we felt like 7 foot kings.
10: We had our own, at the Walker's Arms, we had our own private dining room.
31: Mm.

0: There was two Harlem Globetrotters.
1: Yeah.
0: And then there was just like a bunch of regular sized people.
1: Yeah.
0: But we've pulled the wool over everyone's eyes, and we'll stop referring to it as a height mogging party. And people would just, when people see these photos, they'll just assume we're a lot taller than what we are.
1: Absolutely. No, that was a raging success. We had a lot of fun with that last night. Check out the photos, they are very funny. Search Ben and Liam on Instagram. Feel free to leave a comment about how tall we are.
0: Yeah, that would be good.
1: But right now, the radio show, moving on, the 6:10 quiz. We're running a smidge late this morning. So start calling 13-1065. You call us right now. We have got tickets to the movies. It's the brand new He-Man movie, Masters of the Universe. It's 5 questions. They're all very easy. We got free phone lines. We'd love you to call us. 13-10. Smidge late this morning. So start calling 13-1065. You call us right now. We have got tickets to the movies. It's the brand new He-Man movie, Masters of the Universe. It's 5 questions. They're all very easy. We got free phone lines. We'd love you to call us. 13-10. Free phone lines. We'd love you to call us. 13-10.

0: Shawn Mendes, treat you better on KISS 102.3. You are here with Ben and Liam. 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And we need you to call us right now, 13 1065, for the 610 quiz. There's a prize up for grabs if you make it all the way to the end. Yesterday's 610 quiz was a dog's breakfast. It wasn't a great performance.
1: No.
0: And we can't have a repeat of yesterday. So if you're feeling switched on this morning, 13 1065, you call us right now.
2: It's 610. Hallelujah, it's 610.
1: Tim in Morford Vale, good morning. How are you doing, mate? What are you doing up so early?
3: How are you, lads? I'm just heading into work, about to grab a coffee. Ice Long Black is my flavour. And heading into the daily grind.
0: When you say Ice Long Black, do you get the, like, is it Coffee Boss? Do you get those?
3: Oh, no, like barista made.
0: Oh, very nice. Fancy,
1: fancy. Yeah. Hopefully they're Rickard Coffee Beans, mate, sponsor of the show. A cafe in Harndorf is in the news after having to ban dogs. What's the

0: capital city of Germany?
1: Oh, mate. Frankfurt.
0: It's not Frankfurt.
2: Funny answer, though.
0: It is a funny answer. Do you want to have another lash just because we like your energy? Just name, like, another German town. Ooh. Yeah, that isn't Frankfurt.
1: I cannot think.
0: We did say Colin, if you were switched on this morning.
1: Yeah, I thought I was.
2: That's tough, Timmy.
0: That's all right, Timmy. Hey, look, we'll move on, but you hang there. Let's move to Scott now. Hey, Scott, do you know the capital of Germany?
3: Munich?
0: It's not Munich. We'll move back to Tim. Tim, any other... So Frankfurt's off the table. So is Munich. Is there any other places that you can think of in Germany? Is that maybe one that starts with a B?
1: Oh, my goodness. B.
2: B.
1: Second letter?
0: E.
1: Berlin.
0: Yes!
2: Wow.
0: It was right there the whole time.
2: Hey, I also like how we gave you a second shot and a third shot at it, and Liam said it's because we like you, and we do like you. Also, it was
1: thanks,
2: because we didn't have any other calls.
0: Yeah. But we do now, mate, so you're in strife.
1: You're stuck with me.
0: Yeah, yeah. Hey, we hosted our short dinner last night. How tall are you?
1: 183.
0: Oh, okay.
2: Too tall to come.
0: Very tall.
2: Yeah.
0: Hey, a main character has been killed off on Euphoria last night. What does the word Euphoria mean?
1: Oh, dude.
2: Can you use it in a sentence?
0: I don't know, Tim. I don't know. I think we're going to... I think we'll have to move on.
2: Oh, I do like Tim. Hey, Tim, you hang there, mate, all right? Don't go anywhere.
1: I'm hanging.
2: Have a think about it. Have a think about it.
0: You just think. Connor and Encounter Bay, euphoric, euphoria. What does it mean?
4: I'd say extreme happiness.
0: Yep, we'll take that. Hey, happy birthday to Stevie Nicks, 78 today. Which famous band was she a part of?
4: Oh, I don't know, actually.
2: Stevie Nicks.
0: Stevie Nicks.
4: Yeah, sorry.
0: Oh, no, that's all right. Well, you know what this means? Tim is getting his sixth chance this morning. Tim, do you know Stevie Nicks?
1: Fleetwood Mac is my favourite band.
0: Yeah, you've got it, mate.
2: Now we're on a roll.
0: All right, here we go. We're cooking. Last question here. Shannon Noel performed on a plane full of Knowlesy lookalikes. Can you finish these lyrics? I got

0: see, clearly you know the song.
1: You do, but there was like one word before that. Yeah. And he's got a big black shiny what?
0: You get a second chance at it, Tim, if Connor gets it wrong. Connor, mate, finish these Knowlesy lyrics.
2: I got a car. I got a big black shiny
3: car.
1: We're sticklers for the rules. Tim knew the song, but the word we were looking for was car. Congratulations, Connor.
3: Thank you.
0: You have got yourself 4 tickets to go see Masters of the Universe.
3: Awesome. Sounds good. I'll take the wife and kids.
0: Absolutely, mate. Thank you very much for playing. We do appreciate it. That's why we say in the morning, call us, 131065. The phone lines are open because we clearly need a lot of people to play.
1: Yeah, that's it.
0: And Tim, mate, if you are listening, because you're gone now, but if you're listening, call again tomorrow for your redemption round.
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11: Morning there, it's Whitey live from the KISS Traffic Centre, and she is looking the goods for the run-in today. Rates are breakdown free. Shouldn't have any hassles, which is excellent today. Still got heaps of works though. You find them at Keswick, Richmond Road near Marlow Road, also West Beach, Tapley's Hill Road near Burbridge Road, and a concrete pour at the moment at Valley View, Grand Junction Road near Sutholds Road. 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KISS Cars heading for 19 right now. Fresh start at 11. That's KISS Traffic and Weather together with Ben and Liam. Weekday morning 6 to 10 a.m. on KISS 102.3, the home of Adelaide's most famous stain.
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0: Don Henley, the boys of summer on Kiss 102.3 across Adelaide. Today's weather atop a 19 degrees. Liam.
1: I thought this was crazy, Ben. Pretty cool. My little cousin, Kaiden, he went to Canberra on school, like a school camp. They went to Canberra, like the whole class.
0: I thought a lot of schools did that. I think that was obscure because they go to go see like how democracy works.
1: But that's cool. I mean, we never got to go to Canberra. I mean, we went to the Maritime Museum about 15 times.
0: Oh, yeah.
1: And also for some reason, my school had a real obsession with the lighthouse in Port Adelaide.
0: Oh, yeah.
1: The red one. I can't tell you how many times I did that. I went to the same school and we would do that excursion like every 3 years.
0: We
1: it hadn't changed.
0: Didn't do those things, but we went to the Aquadome quite a bit, which I wouldn't say is obscure.
1: Was that for swimming carnival though? Or?
0: Well, I think that was twice a year. You'd go for swimming carnival and then you go again for an excursion.
1: They had a sweet deal with the place.
0: And then we also did Challenge Hill, team building. And we used to do that every year as well.
1: Yeah, we did that. We did one at a funeral home.
0: That's obscure.
1: How whack is that?
0: Why?
1: God, I don't know. Just to teach us about death, I suppose.
0: Did you see a funeral happen?
1: No, that would have been weird. Imagine that. Granddad's just, they're saying his last goodbyes and there's a bunch of year eights laughing at the back. No.
0: It was a fart bomb.
1: I don't know if they're still doing that excursion, but I swear to God, in year 10, I don't know why, but they took us there. So obviously they're running out of ideas. Maybe the lighthouse was busy that day. Liv, you're in Manapara. Where did you go?
2: I went to the Cadbury factory and got to see chocolate be made.
0: The Cadbury factory?
1: That's a good one.
2: Yeah.
1: I would pay to do that now.
0: Was that in Tasmania?
2: Yeah, in Tasmania, in the Hobart Cadbury factory. You can't do it now, but yeah.
1: Oh, wow. And was the tour guide dressed as Willy Wonka?
2: Oh, no.
1: That feels like a missed opportunity.
0: Was there a giant chocolate river?
2: There wasn't a chocolate river, but there was like big funnels like pouring chocolate and you'd like conveyor belts so you could see the chocolate on and yeah.
1: Did you have a small boy in your class who resembled Augustus Gloop who went in for a slurp on any of the machines? Augustus, away from that.
2: That would have been fun to see, but no.
1: No. Was there any mean girls called Veruca Salt in your class?
0: Okay. We could do this at you, Olivia, for a long time. But you enjoyed the excursion?
2: Yeah, I did. We got to take, after each little area, we got to take samples, like the big barrels, and we got to take lots of samples. It was really good.
1: It's actually mad. Going cool, to a chocolate factory.
0: And they stopped doing that now.
2: Well, they stopped doing it now, yeah.
1: They made our chocolate smaller, and they stopped showing us what they were doing behind the scenes. Suspect, I got to say. Roslyn in Tennyson, what about you? What did you do for your school excursion?
3: We were all packed up on the whole school onto a number of buses and taken out into the middle of the desert to see a rocket launch.
1: Oh, wow. Like in Australia, we launched a rocket?
3: Yeah, in Australia. I lived in Woomera.
1: Yeah.
3: When they had the Americans living there and there was a rocket range about 30 kilometres away from the town.
1: That's crazy.
3: We were all so excited and it got down to 60 seconds and then we heard stop, stop, stop, no go, no go. And so you had the whole school out in the middle of the desert to see the rocket launch and something went wrong and it never went up.
0: Oh.
1: I mean, obviously better that something went wrong. They called it a minute to go rather than it exploding in front of the whole school.
0: Yeah. Also, they're probably like, stop, stop, there's kids on the runway. Yeah. There's a whole school out there.
1: This was a top secret mission. Who let all the kids from Woomera Primary know about this?
0: Good on you, Roslyn. Thanks for sharing your story.
4: 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Adelaide's

0: Honey Federa, DOD, and Poppy Bascombe, Liam.
1: Poppy Bascombe. Don't get enough of Poppy.
0: No.
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0: Think About Us is the name of that one. We are Ben and Liam. It is Kiss 102.3, giving you all the hits and all the variety. 7 a.m. this morning. You might not have heard it yet. It's a brand new thing we have here at Kiss, and you should definitely be taking note because it is worth $1 million. It's called the $1 million Pop Quiz.
1: Million schmacks. Pretty crazy. So basically, you call up 131065 at around 7 a.m. If you get on, we've got a minute on the clock, 10 questions. You get them all right, $1,000. But it doesn't matter if you get the thou or not. If you get on air, you are in the draw to win $1 million. So that's really the big kahuna that everyone's going for.
0: Yep, that's coming up in half an hour's time on Kiss.
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18: Adelaide traffic.
19: Morning there, it's Whitey live from the Kiss Traffic Centre. Roads are really good today. Racks and breakdown free. Enjoy that while you can get it. Got a few works to keep in mind. As per normal, your final West Beach today, Tapley's Hill Road near Glebridge Road. Also, Edwardstown South Road, just in front of Castle Plaza. That bitumen's been ripped up pretty slow and bumpy through there. And Valley View got a concrete pour going on at the moment. Grain Junction Road near Sunhorse Road. Camera, Cavan Road, Dry Creek. 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Kiss Cars heading for 19. Right now, she's a Fresh Dog Start 11. That's Kiss Traffic and Weather together with Ben and Liam weekday morning, 6 to 10 a.m. on Kiss 1823 on a kawinky-dinky Tuesday.
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18: Morning, I'm Maria Gavan. Four men are expected to be charged today after a police chase with a stolen ute in the western suburbs. The vehicle was tracked from Murray Bridge to Severton by Polair. One man fled the scene and climbed the roof of a shop on Ann Street and was involved in a standoff with officers before being arrested. Gather Round has broken another record, delivering Adelaide Airport the busiest ever week in the state's history. According to official passenger figures, almost 200,000 people travelled through the airport in the week leading up to and including Gather Round. That's the largest weekly air travel crowd on record. Neil Danaher will be honoured with a state funeral after passing away in Melbourne. The former AFL player and coach has died at 65, 13 years after being diagnosed with motor neuron disease. Russell Robertson played under Danaher when he took the Demons to a grand final in 2000 and has told the ABC that Neil fought MND harder than anyone.
21: You sort of felt like he was just going to go forever and outlive us all, such as the stubbornness of the man.
18: The World Health Organization admits it faces an uphill battle to contain the latest Ebola outbreak in parts of Africa. And the American Music Awards are due to get underway in Vegas later today. Taylor Swift is up for 8 nominations. Your sport check next.
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18: A steep learning curve for the Power's young playing group in 2026 and coming off its most disappointing loss of the season to Carlton. Assistant coach Luke Webster says they let the players lead the review.
23: Give our players an opportunity to delve into the reasons why. So we gave them some stats around each area, offence, defence, stoppage, contest, and got them to digest the numbers.
18: The Power have a bye this weekend. 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
18: 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Right now it's 10 degrees and it's Clue Week with Ben and Liam's Secret Stain. 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
25: G'day, Adelaide. Liam, I'm bricked up this morning.
26: Oh, you are? Good.
25: I'm bricked up because of you.
26: Yeah, well, no, I would think so. If you don't know what we're referring to, of course, the brick, which is something that stops you from using social media or particular apps that you use too much. You get it advertised, ironically, on social media. But, yeah, my wife bought it, and I brick on. So I'm not really bricked up at work often, though, because I don't mind having a flick through the socials during the songs.
25: Yep.
26: Did you purposely stay bricked today? Because basically you tap your phone on it and it locks you out of all these things. Or did you forget to unbrick when you came to work?
25: Forgot to unbrick.
26: Yeah, that'll happen. That'll happen to you.
25: Honestly, I do think it's genuinely a pretty good tool. And the whole thing is when you get the brick and you install it on your phone, the tagline for brick is turn your phone into a tool again.
26: Yeah.
25: But it does feel more like when you block all the smartphone things that it can do, and it can just text and phone call,
26: yeah,
25: you find yourself never looking at it.
26: I got to change my settings on it, though, because when I'm bricked, so I only have the social media apps off.
25: Yep.
26: And then I'll try and listen to a podcast, and it's like, it won't let me. And I'm like, shut up, brick. I want to let me just listen to a podcast. It's like, it won't. So I don't know how. I got to change that somehow.
25: If you're definitely, if you use your phone way too much, they're not the cheapest thing in the world, but it's an investment into your own life.
26: Yeah.
25: Get yourself a brick, because you do find yourself spending more time on the things you want to spend
26: time
25: good.
26: On. You can spend more time talking to me this morning during all the songs.
25: Yeah, but you're not bricked up, so you're on your social media.
26: True. Yeah. I wish we were both bricked up. Hey, up next, we need to talk about the biggest story in Adelaide at the moment. Everyone's talking about it wherever you go. I think you already know what we're talking about.
25: It's a massive story. We're going to unpack it after Guy Sebastian. Get it done on KISS 1023.

0: Guy Sebastian, get it done on Kiss 102.3. You are here with Ben and Liam. And look, it's hard to get any work done this morning because there's one news story that's dominating local news here in Adelaide. And it's this story about the Harndorff Cafe that has been banned from allowing dogs inside.
1: Yeah, I think basically dogs were allowed in the cafe. One person complained to the council. Now there's no dogs allowed.
0: Yep.
1: Everyone's very angry about it. But I don't know if it deserves all the airtime that it's getting, Ben.
2: We're here on the main street of Harndorff at Same the Different Cafe. Now, I'm joined by Greyhound Rescue, Sadie. But unfortunately, one complaint has now made Same but Different Cafe no longer dog friendly.
3: The pause button has been hit on pooches at the Same but Different Cafe. For 3.5 years, the cafe has welcomed humans and their hounds until a single complaint stopped tails wagging inside.
4: We're in a tourist town. People travel with their dogs, so we wanted to create a space where they could bring them in.
3: But Kelly insists there's never been a hygiene issue.
4: The dogs that come in are well behaved. We have had no issues at all.
1: We're live crossing now to Kippy the Schnauzer for his thoughts on the situation.
0: Now, clearly, it's a slow news day.
1: It's one of those ones where you go, geez, we're lucky to live here. You know, when there's world wars happening and all sorts of horrible things, you know.
0: Mm-hmm.
1: You know, deep-seated problems in the highest levels of government. And we have, like, prime time news dedicated to dogs not being allowed in a cafe.
0: So because that story is prime time news...
1: That's prime.
0: Liam and I feel like any story this morning can be prime time news. So we want to know, 131065, what's breaking news in your life? You call us. We have got $50 vouchers to give away this morning. Liam, I believe you have a breaking story.
1: This just in, I've moved to a new deodorant. I'm quite fond of it. Native, coconut and vanilla. It's an all-natural stick and it's going well so far. I've experimented with a few natural deodorants. Sometimes they don't work, but this one seems to be doing the trick.
0: Up next, find out what toilet paper Liam's switching to.
1: Who gives a crap?
0: You use Who Gives a Crap?
1: Yeah.
0: I use Ooh Bamboo.
1: Ooh.
0: It's like a brown toilet paper.
1: That doesn't sound good.
0: No, it's quite soft.
1: I might have to go in and try. Yeah.
0: It's quite soft, but it's unbleached. That's why it's got like a... brown's the wrong word. It's more like a sandy colour.
1: You're not selling it to me. We got this sandy bamboo paper. It's all brown. Come use it. Feels great.
0: All right, 131065. We want to know this morning what's breaking news in your life. Does not matter how big or how small. It's a slow news day, so we'll take all of your calls after we check your roads.
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7: Morning there, it's Whitey live from the Kiss Traffic Centre. Roads looking really good today. Racks and breakdown free. Enjoy that work. You've got a few works to keep in mind. As per normal, your final West Beach today, Tapley's Hill Road near Burbridge Road. Also, Edwardstown South Road, just in front of Carson Plaza. That Hitchman's been ripped up pretty slow and bumpy through there. And Valley View got a concrete pour going on at the moment. Grange Junction Road near Sunhorse Road. Camera, Cavan Road, Dry Creek. 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Kiss Cars heading for 19. Right now, she's a fresh old start 11. That's Kiss Traffic and Weather together with Ben and Liam. 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

0: I love you always, forever on Kiss 102.3. You are here with Ben and Liam across Adelaide.
1: And dominating the news at the moment in Harndorf, a cafe has banned dogs from coming inside. We're surprised with how much media attention it's got. So we're saying, hey, look, if you've got some big news in your life, give us the headline.
0: You get to be the reporter. We're looking for your breaking news in your life, 131065. Let's get some news.
1: Crossing now to our correspondent, Ree, in Parafil Gardens. What's the update?
2: Hey, Ben and Liam. So my baby, who's over a year old, has finally slept through the night.
1: And it's great to hear from you. Thank you so much for the hot update. Sandra, in Holden Hill, what's happening in your life?
3: Yes, good morning, Ben and Liam. A hospital appointment I thought I'd be waiting 4 months for is actually next week now.
1: Wonderful news. Nivi, in Morphett Vale. I think I said your name wrong. I read the teleprompter wrong. I'm so sorry.
0: Are you there? Nevaeh.
4: Yes.
0: Give us an update live from South Road, my friend.
4: Yes, good morning. South Road is still stuffed.
1: It's good to know. Catherine in Burton, you have more car news for us.
5: Breaking news. Last week, this individual lady went out, bought some oil, topped up her car, no spillage, no overflow, 10 out of 10 job.
1: A good news story.
0: And that was breaking news from around Adelaide. I think it derailed a little bit when you got Nevaeh's name wrong.
1: Yeah, it's a tricky name.
0: It's a tricky name. He called last week and it got me as well.
1: Yeah. What'd I call him? Nevy.
0: Yours was really bad.
1: I just have a run sometimes. You just have a run.
0: You weren't even close.
1: Yeah. I said N and then I said some sounds.
0: It was so wrong that he didn't even recognize that it was him.
1: Yeah.
0: So that must not be me.
1: He must be talking to someone else. That is not my name. Damn.
0: Hey, coming up next, we do have the $1 million pop quiz.
6: Good morning, Adelaide. Berger with you. All right, so you get to work, you make your coffee, you say hi to Janice in accounts. Now what? Now this. Your workday companion. It's our playlist. All the hits.

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16: Delayed traffic.
17: Morning, there is Whitey live from the Kiss Traffic Centre with a small bingo getting sorted this morning in North Adelaide, O'Connell Street near Ward Street. But outside of that, pretty smooth riding today, which is nice. You will find works to look out for at Unleak, Greenhill Road near King William Road, also at Wingfield, the Potter Expressway near Hanson Road. And only on camera today, Marshall Terrace, Brooklyn Park. 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Kiss Cars heading for 19 right now, 11. That's Kiss Traffic and Weather together with Ben and Liam, weekday mornings 6 to 10 a.m. on Kiss 1023, the home of the most famous stain in Adelaide.
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19: Now.
18: Morning, I'm Maria Gabban. Adelaide Airport recorded its busiest ever week in South Australian history during Gather Round. Almost 200,000 people travelled through the airport in the week leading up to and including Gather Round, the event providing a platform for hotels, restaurants, bars and other venues throughout the state to showcase SA. Police have been involved in a standoff with a man who climbed the roof of a shop in Sabbiton. It was allegedly in a stolen ute that was tracked from Murray Bridge to the western suburbs overnight. Police eventually arresting him along with three other men. The group are expected to be charged today. Emergency crews are at the scene of a serious smash in the state's far north where a car has collided with a truck. The crash happened on the Stuart Highway north of Glendambo just after midnight. Neil Danaher is being remembered for his courage and spirit during his fight against motor neuron disease. The 65-year-old former Australian of the Year has died in Melbourne 13 years after his diagnosis. The organisation's CEO, Matt Tilley, says that Neil was the heart of his charity, Fight MND.
19: We've sold millions of beanies and we've led the world in research, but really, it's the driving force of one man.
18: And a new survey has found almost 5 million Australians have been scammed by dodgy cab or rideshare drivers. Your sport check next.
20: Over 140 years, the Largs Pier Hotel could tell a million stories. Perhaps it's time to add yours. The Largs Pier Hotel, a haven by the shore.
18: Riley Silsorp will miss the Crows blockbuster against the Cats next Thursday. The club has accepted his one-match ban for striking. Meantime, Adelaide has one list spot in today's mid-season draft, but it's unclear if they'll use it. And not a great day for the Aussies at the French Tennis Open. Maya Joint was eliminated along with Emerson Jones, Talia Gibson and Rinki Hijikata. Alex de Minaur, Tanasi Kokkinakis and Daria Katsinkina all advancing. The Kiss cast is next.
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18: A shower or two and 19 today. A shower or two, 19 tomorrow. Right now it's 10 degrees. And heading to work, for all the hits and all the variety you love, keep it KISS 102.3.
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28: 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They're also going off on Channel 10. You can join Grant Denyer and Rebecca Gibney for Deal or No Deal and Millionaire Hot Seat weeknights from 6:30. 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If you get the 10 questions right in a minute, you win $1,000. But even if you get the quiz wrong, you still go in the draw to win the $1 million. It's all happening after Ed Sheeran on KISS. You see?

0: It's Ed Sheeran, Celestial on Kiss 102.3. You are here with Ben and Liam across Adelaide. Today's weather, a top of 19 degrees. Let's do this.
1: The Kiss $1 million pop quiz.
2: Kayla in Parafield Gardens, what would you do if you won $1 million?
3: I think I would retire my mum and then I would have a baby.
2: Oh, I love that.
0: Does your mum want to be retired?
3: Absolutely. Okay.
2: You're getting retired, mum. Please, I love my job.
0: I love my job.
3: She has a million kids and she works with kids, so I think it's her time to relax.
2: All okay. Right, that's very sweet of you, Kayla. Well, look, baby steps. You are already in the draw for the big millie, but right
3: Thank
2: now
3: you.
2: We have 10 questions. We've got a minute on the clock. If you get them all right in the minute, you get $1,000 right now. If there's any you don't know, just pass and we'll get back to them at the end if there's any time, okay?
3: Amazing, thank you.
2: All right, let's do it. The Logies celebrate achievements in what Aussie industry?
3: Sorry, I didn't hear that.
2: The Logies, what do they celebrate?
3: Oh, movies?
2: Zara Larsson's home country is Australia or Sweden?
3: Sweden.
2: What does BRB stand for in text messaging?
3: Be right back.
2: What is 10 times 10?
3: 100.
2: Which 2024 film stars Ryan Gosling as a stuntman trying to find a missing actor?
3: Pass.
2: About Damn Time is a hit song by which female artist?
3: Lizzo.
2: What star sign is represented by the scales?
3: Pass.
2: Trump's son married his wife, Bettina Anderson, over the weekend. What is their son's name?
3: Pass.
2: Neil Danaher, who sadly passed away yesterday, played for which AFL team?
3: Pass, sorry.
2: Oh, Jeff Probst is the host of which international reality TV show?
3: Pass.
2: All right, I think
3: I
2: you passed about
3: TV.
2: 9 there, so obviously we know you didn't get the big dub. And unfortunately,
3: sorry guys.
2: No, that's fine. You did say movies instead of TV for the very first question. Logies, they celebrate the TV. So
0: yeah.
2: you're out before you started, right. Unfortunately.
0: You got 4 out of 10.
2: Yeah.
3: That's right.
2: Fall Guy was that Ryan Gosling movie. Libra is the scales with the star sign. Donald Trump Jr. is Trump's son. Neil Danaher, of course, played for Essendon Football Club. And the last one, Jeff Probst, he hosts Survivor. But thanks anyway for playing. And hey, you're still in the draw for the millie.
3: Thanks, guys.
0: No worries,
3: Kayla. Good morning.
0: Good luck. And also, don't forget, you can play again with Burjo this morning after 10 a.m. So if you want to play with Burjo, you can register kiss1023.com.au. Let's check your roads.
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3: Morning there, it's Whitey live from the KISS Traffic Centre. And North Adelaide crash look out for today. Connell Street near Wardsbury, but pretty slow. Nothing worth worrying about. Outside of that, good run to work today, which is great. Doing works at West Beach, Tapley's Hill Road near Blue Bridge Road, Valley View, concrete pour happening at the moment, Grain Junction Road near Sunholtz Road, and a camera Galway Avenue at Collins Hill. 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A shower at 2 and 19, right now fresh start 10. That's KISS Traffic and Weather together with Ben and Liam. Weekday morning 6 to 10 a.m. on KISS 102.3, the home of the Million Dollar Pop Quiz.
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2: 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I had a

0: It's Taylor Swift, Opali on Kiss 102.3. You are here with Ben and Liam. If you're new to the show, then a good way to differentiate myself from Liam is that I'm the one with kids. So I got two kids. I got Jean, my youngest. She's my daughter. She's almost 8 months. And then you've got Freddie, my son. He's closer to three than two these days. So he's a toddler.
1: Yeah.
0: And Liam, you are the godfather of both my children.
1: Yeah, and it's a crushing sort of weight, but it's a weight I'm willing to bear. And you know that, you know, any godparents out there would know it's a huge responsibility and one you don't take lightly when you accept that role. And really, I am a little run off my feet. Obviously with the radio stuff and then my own personal life and do a bit of side work as well. And then obviously godparenting two children as well. I don't know where I find the time for myself.
0: I think it's fair to say, like, you haven't done anything.
1: I've done a fair.
0: As the godfather, you haven't done anything.
1: It's just more like a role model sort of thing. I think Freddie knows I'm there very much as a second father figure. And well, if anything were to happen to you, I mean, you're a bit sick this week, you know you can lean on me and I'm there as second dad.
0: Well,
1: To be fair, I don't even know if he knows the difference between who his dad is and who his goddad is, really. Okay. I mean, I get that vibe when I'm around them.
0: I would normally argue that, Liam, but last night I realised that maybe you are rubbing off on him more than I realise.
1: Oh, I love this. This is good.
0: Because yesterday I wasn't at home for bath time because we were at our hype mocking party.
1: Yes.
0: Which we'll talk about later.
1: We'll talk about later. But basically, we had a party and we only invited listeners who were 30 centimetres shorter than us, so we felt taller.
0: Yep. So last night I was working.
1: Yeah.
0: So I wasn't home. Work.
1: We were hard at work. This is true.
0: And so I came home last night. Freddie was already in bed and I went into the bathroom and in the bathtub, he's got a couple of toys. He's got like little rubber ducks. Very cliche, but he's got rubber ducks. He's also got these little foam alphabet letters.
1: Okay.
0: So it's like A through to Z. And he was obviously playing with them last night. And they were all packed up.
1: Don't tell me.
0: Except for four letters.
1: No way.
0: Now, I'm not making this up. It sounds made up, but it was honestly unbelievable. There was four foam letters stuck on the side of the tub.
1: Yes, yes, yes.
0: And they spelled YNWA. When you
1: walk. Look, I was hoping it would be LIAM.
0: No, it was
1: You'll Never Walk Alone.
0: And you're a massive Liverpool fan.
1: I'm a big Liverpool supporter.
0: I couldn't believe it. I was like, he must be a Liverpool supporter.
1: And that's a little bit hard because you're obviously a big Port Adelaide man. I'm more of a Premier League guy myself, and I'm winning that battle at the moment. You're going to be, mate, like footy, like putting a little Sharon in his hands.
0: Yeah.
1: And he's like, I want to go out with Godfather Liam and play football, the world game.
0: Well, I was thinking, because yesterday was a big day for Liverpool because, of course, Salah retired.
1: Yes, and Andy Robertson, yeah.
0: So maybe Freddie was feeling that and I didn't pick up on it. He felt it as a Liverpool.
1: I've been telling you, we have a very strong connection.
0: It feels like
1: a very strong, powerful connection.
0: I took a photo of it. Look.
1: That's literally in that order.
0: Literally.
1: You'll never walk alone. It's going to bring a little tear to my eye. Wow.
0: Yeah.
1: Imagine that. He grows up playing for Liverpool.
0: That'd be pretty cool.
1: Oh, I'd love that.
0: Very cool. Anyway, so yeah, I think you're having more of an influence on him than you realise.
1: Oh, no, I realise I'm having a huge impact, okay. Though. I'll have you know.
0: Okay. This is No Doubt right now. Don't Speak on KISS 102.3 with Ben Liam. You and me.

0: Ben and Liam on Kiss 102.3. That was No Doubt. 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
1: Snap out of it. Wake up. Do you know what time it is? It's
0: I mean, I know it's Clue Week, Liam, but did you have to actually hit me?
1: I really wanted you to remember it's Clue Week, okay. And everyone needs to focus here. Okay, if you want to win the $10,000 at 8 o'clock this morning for our secret stain, there is something on an old car seat that's been smushed into the seat. We've had a lot of clues so far, and we're giving away another at 8 a.m.
0: Yeah, so if you missed it, just really quickly, yesterday's new clue was this.
1: Bunnings, what can that mean? Especially when you put it together with the sound of a chicken and the Rolling Stones song Satisfaction. If you think you know what we're talking about, if you think you're picking up what we're putting down, 131065 is the number and you can call through at 8.
2: 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Now what? Now this. 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
12: Traffic. G'day there, it's Whitey live from the Kiss Traffic Centre. Penfield, two car smash getting cleaned up this morning. Kiss Loop over at Wamma Road, but not seeing too many delays at this point in time. Outside of that, not looking too bad today. Got the odd work to look out for. South Road through Edwardstown, a little bit of activity at Dry Creek to keep in mind today. And we are slow Brighton Road, Brighton. Camera today, in fact, also Cavern Road, Dry Creek. 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It's 10. That's Kiss Traffic and Weather together with Ben and Liam, weekday mornings 6 to 10 a.m. on Kiss 1023. 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
14: Morning, I'm Maria Gavan. A wild night on roads in the western suburbs with four men arrested after a chase with a stolen ute at Theberton. One man fled the scene and climbed onto the roof of a shop and was involved in a standoff with police before they arrested him. The ute was tracked from Murray Bridge by Polair. The men are expected to be charged today. A car and truck have collided in the state's far north with emergency crews in attendance. The accident happened just after midnight north of Glendambo. The head of Neil Danaher's charity says the MND pioneer's legacy will live on after his death from motor neuron disease. Fight MND has raised more than $100 million since his diagnosis in 2013. And CEO Matt Schneider says that this year's big freeze at the G won't be the same without him.
6: I just think this year it'll have a different feel. It'll have a feel of real reflection, but also real celebration, and I think incredible determination to take this fight to this horrible disease as we go forward.
14: The Ebola outbreak in Central Africa has now claimed 220 lives, and the cost of a stamp is set to go up again, with Australia Post hoping for a 15-cent increase as letter volumes continue to fall. Your sport check next.
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14: Another AFL coach has been sacked. Brad Scott has reportedly been shown the door by the Bombers despite having a year to run on his contract. And AFL clubs are gearing up for tonight's mid-season rookie draft. The Power have three spots up for grabs due to Josh Sinn's lengthy shoulder injury, adding to Ollie Lord's season-ending knee problem and Ivan Soldo's retirement earlier this year. Essendon has first pick. Porter expected to pick at number 5, and the Crows are 11th on the first round order sheet. The Kiss cast is next.
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14: A shower or two and 19 today. A shower or two, 19 tomorrow. Right now it's 11 degrees and it's Clue Week with Ben and Liam's Secret Stain. 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
7: G'day, Adelaide.
8: Tell you what, sad news about Neil Danaher yesterday. I think everyone felt that one. I mean, the guy, such a legend, you know, Fight MND. You see the beanies all around Australia, and what a great event that is. It's only a month away. We just heard there in the news. He's brought so much awareness to motor neurons, which is like, out of all the horrible diseases, it would be up there with one of the absolute worst. But that guy was an absolute battler.
7: Hits home as well when I was watching some footage this morning of him coaching the Demons in 2006.
8: Mm.
7: But you see what he's like in 2006, and then you see what the disease has done to him.
8: Mm.
7: Yeah.
8: Yeah, and I mean, anyone who's known someone who's had motor neurons, you see how horrible it is and how much of an inspiration that guy was to other people who have, you know, battled for it with it. So, hearts obviously go out to the family, and it's going to be a very sad month, I think, in the lead up to that. Up next, though, Ben, I've got to tell you about the new purchase that my wife's made. And she's very excited about it all.
7: Yep.
8: And I'm doing that thing where I'm, like, pretending to care about it.
7: Right. It's not the digital calendar that you bought?
8: No, I've given up pretending to care about that. I know. It's so funny. Yeah, we do have a digital calendar, though. And we had some friends over for dinner on Saturday. And they're like, oh, my God, this is so cool. And it's like, yeah. And Sarah was like talking about how amazing it is. And I was like laughing. So I'm like, I've literally never looked at the thing. She's like, it just gets us on the same page. And like, I'm like, does it? Yeah, I think you see your calendar on it. I'm never looking at that thing.
7: This is Kato featuring John right now. Turn the lights off on Kiss 102.3. I said

0: Kato featuring John. Turn the lights off on Kiss 102.3. 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And you're here with Ben and Liam.
1: Ben, my wife Sarah was very excited last night. Special delivery at the door. She's like, oh my God, they're here. And she ran down, massive box, big like long box, but it was super light. Mm-hmm. And I was like, oh, what is it? And she's opened the box, unwrapped all the paper inside. And she's like, oh, love, love, love. And I was like, what is it?
0: I'm excited.
1: Box of sticks.
0: What do you mean?
1: So she's bought some sticks that you put in like a jar or like a vase or like if you've got like we've got like a vase of like some fake flowers,
0: mm-hmm.
1: and then she puts the sticks in there,
0: For decor.
1: Yeah, it's like a decorational thing, and so she was like, oh, she was obsessed with these sticks, loving these sticks that she's bought online, and then so last night we went through the rigmarole of putting all the different sticks in the pots and deciding on what the best
0: arrangement of
1: and
0: sticks.
1: And that's the thing. And you just, you know, like I'm only married a couple of years, but you do, there is a certain level of just smile and wave sometimes.
0: Yeah.
1: And you go along with the.
0: You realize you've become a domesticated man when you're arranging sticks.
1: When you're picking sticks.
0: On a Monday night.
1: You're picking the best sticks.
0: Yep.
1: And I'm literally like, they're like thin twigs. We probably could have gone and picked them up. I don't know how much they were. I don't want to ask. But she was like, what about like these ones? Or like these ones? Like, I think these ones look good. And I'm like, it's a tricky one, isn't it? It's a tricky one. But it's just like, I don't think the male mind would ever in a million years be like, you know what we need for this house? We need some little sticks to put in a pot.
0: We need more sticks in this house.
1: You know what I mean?
0: Yeah.
1: But, you know, and I'm not saying that. I think they do look good.
0: Mm-hmm.
1: I just don't care really either way about the sticks.
0: You're pretending to like them.
1: I'm pretending, but I don't want to like. I mean, she's so excited about the sticks, so I don't want to make her feel like the sticks don't matter.
0: Yeah,
1: because they matter to her.
0: Yeah,
1: you know.
0: I'm definitely pretending to like something in our house as well because we've just moved house recently, and definitely in our relationship, you know, there's like type A and type B personalities. I'm definitely type A. Like I like to like in the shed, for example. I've got things exactly where I want them, and I like to lay it out in a very certain way.
1: Nice knowing when you need something to go exactly to that drawer where you know you left it.
0: Whereas Sam's definitely more type B. She's more chaos. She'll just put everything where she'll just put everything in. Like she won't. There's no order to it.
1: Yeah.
0: And she was very proud of herself because she arranged the walk-in pantry.
1: Mm.
0: I think it's horrible. I think nothing is in the right spot.
1: No, so you saw the spices are next to the spreads. And
0: the salt and pepper's in the wrong spot. Oh, the cans are over here. And the bags are over there.
1: You know, sometimes you go to like your supermarket.
0: Yeah.
1: And then they just F with it all.
0: Yeah.
1: And you're like, no. Well, that used to be there. And they're like, no. Now, instead of with the tinned foods, that's with the Mexicans. And you're like, why did we? We had a good system. Everyone understood the system. Now you've changed it.
0: She had some kind of crazy system where I would always have the spreads in one spot, but she had the jam separated from the other spreads.
1: Why?
0: Because she had like a sweet section.
1: We're not going off the palate. We're just going
0: which
1: off what
0: is
1: we.
0: Madness.
1: If you're like putting things on toast, it's just that all the spreads are there.
0: But
1: yeah.
0: Because she's normally pretty chaotic in that sense, I was trying to be supportive and be like, oh, you've done the pantry. That's awesome.
1: Wow, this looks great.
0: This looks really good.
1: Everything's like super. Yeah, I love how you've color coded it. So you've got the tomatoes next to the jam. Oh, crazy. What are you pretending to care about right now? 13-1065. Pretending to like, maybe for your partner, maybe it's for the person you love. You're just sort of, you're doing it for them.
0: Yep.
1: But you're not really that arsed.
0: We've also got $50 vouchers to give away. So if you want to get involved with this one, we can fling you a $50 voucher.
1: 13-1065. Give Ben and myself a buzz. What are you pretending to care about?
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3: Morning there, it's Wiley live from the KISS Traffic Centre with a breakdown to look out for at Dulwich this morning. Green Hill Road at Fullerton Road. Another breakdown, this one's a truck at Edwardstown, South Road near the shopping centre. It'll be super slow this morning and look out for a concrete pour at Valley View at the moment. Green Junction Road near Sunholtz Road. Camera, Cabernet Dry Creek. 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Kiss Cars sitting for 19 right now. It's fresh. It's 10. That's Kiss Traffic and Weather together with Ben and Liam. 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The lads are having heaps of fun.
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8: Give us a buzz because we want to know, what are you pretending to like for your partner?
9: Yeah, my wife bought these sticks for the house. I know it sort of sounds a bit confusing. They're like these thin sticks that you put in a vase with flowers.
8: Yeah, it kind of, I guess, elevates the arrangement.
9: That's exactly what she said. It's almost like your wife's bought some sticks at some point as well. And, you know, she was pretty gassed about the sticks, so I was pretending to care about them.
8: Yep.
9: Sheree in Klemzig, what are you pretending to care about?
10: My husband wants me to go camping all the time and I don't know how to tell him that I don't want to do it anymore.
9: Yeah, that's hard. And that's hard because, you know, I can just put, yeah, sticks look great, but, like, if you don't like camping and you got to go camping, that's, you know, it's a long exercise. There's the setup, the pack down. The worst bit of camping as well is, like, when you get back and you feel the need to wash the bottom of the tent or, like, get all the leaves and stuff off.
8: Is washing the bottom of the tent an analogy?
9: No, you got to do that, right?
8: You wash the board. Oh, okay, right. I thought you meant because you're doing poos in the bush.
9: Oh, and no, so, yeah, well, yeah, well, there's that too. Shower. There's the drop. No, well, you know, when your tent's all dirty and you got to, like, wash it before you pack it back, you know what I'm talking about, right, Sheree?
10: Absolutely. I like a bed, and apparently he doesn't need a real bed.
9: Do you think you'll build up the confidence one day to say, like, hey, I, like, actually, Kent, look, I love you, man, but I don't like camping? Or would it break his heart?
10: No, I love him too much. There's no way I could tell him the truth.
8: Yeah. Sweet. When you go camping, you like camping in mud or?
9: Well, I'm just camping out in the bush.
8: Why is the bottom of your tent so muddy?
9: I don't think you've been camping that much. It's just like a thing that happens. Am I crazy?
8: I think you're camping in like a big paddock of mud, or even
9: it's just the dust. You just gotta get rid of it. Or if it's like
8: it's a tent, mate.
9: If you're camping in winter, though, it'll get all mouldy if you don't like wash it off.
8: Pick a dry spot,
9: mate. If it's in the middle of winter, there's no dry spots.
8: Fair enough. The inside, like yeah, get a broom and push the dirt out. But the outside, it's a tent, mate. It's supposed to be dirty.
9: Nah, proper campers know what I'm talking about.
8: Proper campers aren't camping in mud.
9: You don't want a mouldy swag, mate. You don't want a mouldy swag.
8: Good on you, Sheree. Thank you very much. This is Pink right now. Get the party started on Kiss 102.3. You are here with Ben and Liam. If you are pretending to like something for your partner, you can give us a buzz, 13 1065.

0: It's Pink. Get the party started on Kiss 102.3. We are well and truly into at the moment, and a new clue will be given out every single day this week, and another clue has been given out in the next 9 minutes on Kiss.
1: Well, that's all for our secret stay and your chance to win $10,000 after 8 o'clock this morning. Right now, though, 131065, what are you pretending to care about? Maybe it's for your partner because you love them, they care about something. It's a thing that happens in relationships. Will, in Anglevale, what are you pretending to care about?
2: McLeod's daughters.
1: Oh, that's rough. I mean, is that show's been finished for many a year, right?
2: Yeah, and I think I've seen it probably about 8 times over now.
1: Oh, rough. So your partner's just a big McLeod's daughter.
2: Oh, she's a massive fan, yeah. And we moved from New South Wales to South Australia, so we've even gone and visited all of those little locations around the place.
1: Isn't it filmed, is it like...
0: It's like Christmas.
2: For Freeling and stuff like that, yeah.
1: Yep. So you've even done site locations, wow. And that's the thing. I mean, you know how like there's some shows that stand the test of time. Like it's like, oh, Sopranos. It was like such an iconic. Yep. Like I don't know if McLeod's Daughters is in that category.
0: Like our friend Chris O'Liam loves Blue Heelers. Loves it. We'll often rewatch it.
1: Blue Heelers. Like I just couldn't ever see myself sitting down and being like, I watch Blue Heelers.
0: There's a million shows I'd watch before I watch Blue Heelers.
1: That's crazy. It's like being really into Criminal Minds, or just like a random.
0: Yeah.
1: Was that? Was it called Ghost or something?
0: Ghost.
1: It was like on Channel 7.
0: Ghost Hunters?
1: Ghost Hunters. I don't know. Taylor, you're in Mowbray Heights. What are you pretending to care about for your partner?
3: Spaghetti bolognese.
1: Oh, really? You don't like spaghetti bolognese?
3: No, I love spaghetti bolognese. So about 10 years ago, we started this new tradition that we'd have spaghetti bolognese like every Sunday. And I would do it because I'm an incredible chef, you know. And then my husband said, I want to take over. So probably about for the past 8 years, he's been making it. But when I tell you, it is the worst spaghetti bolognese I've ever had in my whole life, but I have to pretend because he's the best husband and I don't want to upset him. So, you know,
1: and that's
3: it's amazing.
1: Every dang Sunday you got to look forward to that. Does he put too much, you know, sometimes, and this is no slide on my mum's spag bowl, but she put like carrot and like kind of cucumber in.
0: Try and get some veggies in there.
1: No, zucchini. Yeah. It wasn't cucumber, but I'm not a fan for... Like zucchini and spag bowl, just leave it out. You know what I mean? I don't think the Italians would approve of that.
3: No.
1: Yeah.
3: Is he putting
1: bits in it?
3: Yes. I don't know what he's doing. And sometimes he'll be like, oh, should we have our friends over? And I'm like, oh, you know, it's Sunday night. Everyone's got work tomorrow. Maybe, you know, another time because I don't want them to have it.
0: You know what, Taylor? You got to get him, go to the shops and buy some Mingle Spice.
3: Yes, I've heard that in the
0: sponsor
3: podcast.
0: Of the show, Mingle Spice.
1: They're genuinely not a sponsor of the show, but I use Mingle Spice, so we're trying to push it.
0: We're trying to push you to get them on the show.
1: I don't think they have a spag bowl spice, to be honest. But
0: maybe they'll make one for us.
1: Maybe that's, maybe they will.
0: Ben and Liam's spag bowl Mingle Spice. Good on you, Taylor. I'm going to give you a $50 voucher for getting involved with the show.
3: Oh, thank you.
0: No worries. You can buy some more spice with the voucher. Thank you very much. You're on Kiss 102.3.

0: Certainly can hit those high notes. Aha, Take On Me. All the hits, all the variety on Kiss 102.3. You are here with Ben and Liam, and it is...
1: What does that mean? Well, it means we're giving clues away every single morning and extra guesses until our Secret Stain 2.0 goes off.
0: So far, we've had these clues.
1: There is also a secrets clue on the Ben and Liam Instagram. You'll see it's like a puzzle. It's kind of like a Where's Wally type thing. But if you follow the puzzle, there is an extra clue there for you. Dee, you're in Lewiston. You've really, really been trying to win this competition. What have you been doing to try and win?
2: Oh, I've even made my own stain.
1: Oh, right. Like, have you been putting it on a car seat or just a cloth or something?
2: No, just a cloth.
0: Yeah.
2: The only thing I haven't done is use my toddler to actually demonstrate it on the car seat.
0: Yeah, right. Okay.
1: I get you. Do you think you're getting close? Have you put all the clothes together?
2: Put them all together. I knew it 2 weeks ago and I can't get through.
1: All right. Well, look,
0: it's even worse when you've gotten through but you're not having a guess. You're just having a chat with us. But you know what? Maybe we'll give you a guess after this because it's Clue Week.
1: Yeah, look, normally we say, look, like you got to call in at 8, but I think we can make an exception because it's Clue Week. Normally we make people hang up and call again. But, Dee, would you like the first guest this morning?
2: Oh, please.
1: All right. It seems like you're dedicated, so we'll give away another clue right after this and then we'll be taking a bunch of guesses after Dee's next.
3: Good morning, Adelaide. Bircher with you. All right, so you get to work, you make your coffee, you say hi to Janice in accounts. Now what? Now this. Your workday companion. It's our playlist. All the hits. All the variety.

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11: 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It's a chilly 11 degrees this morning. 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
14: G'day there, it's Whitey live from the Kiss Traffic Centre. Renola crash on the Southern Expressway near the Moore Road overpass. Quite big delays through there. Broken down track at Edwardstown causing headaches and delays too. South Road near the shopping centre. Another smash to look out for Penfield today. Heathcliff Road near Wamma Road. Camera Bolivar Road person. 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Limited time, buy now before winter hits. The Kiss car's heading for 19 right now. She's fresh and 10. That's Kiss Traffic and Weather together with Ben and Liam. 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
16: Morning, I'm Maria Gabban. Gather Round has broken another record, delivering Adelaide Airport the busiest ever week in the state's history. According to official passenger figures, almost 200,000 people travelled through the airport in the week leading up to and including Gather Round. That's the largest weekly air travel crowd on record. Four men are expected to be charged today after a police chase with a stolen ute in the western suburbs. The vehicle was tracked from Murray Bridge to Theberton by Polair. One man fled the scene and climbed onto the roof of a shop on Ann Street and was involved in a standoff with officers before being arrested. Australian of the Year recipient Neil Danaher has died after a 12-year battle with MND. The 65-year-old former AFL player and coach championed fundraising for motor neuron disease after being diagnosed with the condition in 2013. Claire Sullivan from MND Australia has told the ABC he leaves behind a legacy like no other.
18: Neil put up such a remarkable fight. He started Fight MND and the partnership with the AFL, raised almost $120 million to go into research to fight this disease.
16: The World Health Organization admits it faces an uphill battle to contain the latest Ebola outbreak in parts of Africa. And the American Music Awards are due to get underway in Vegas later today. Taylor Swift is up for 8 nominations. Your sport check next.
7: 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The Largs Pier Hotel. For 140 years, a haven by the shore.
16: Port Adelaide is honing in on North Adelaide ruckman Alex Van Wyk for today's mid-season draft. Power defender Josh Sinn was moved to the inactive list, meaning that Port has 3 list spots available should it choose to use them all. Another rooster on the club's radar is son of a gun Oliver Franco, son of Premiership player Josh. The Kiss Cast is next.
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16: 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A shower or two, 19 tomorrow. Right now it's 10 degrees. And heading to work for all the hits and all the variety you love, keep it Kiss 102.3.
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4: Secret Stain. There's something smooshed into an old car seat here in the studio. You can see a photo of it if you'd like on the Ben and Liam socials. There's also an extra clue there. Did you know that it's actually...
26: Week.
4: Recap so far. So apart from that secret one, we've got these.

0: couldn't tell you, to tell you the truth.
1: Okay, all right. What is your guess? You said you've known for weeks and you haven't been able to get through, so this is your big opportunity to win $10,000.
0: I reckon it's a big, fat, juicy egg and bacon roll with barbecue sauce.
2: Why do you think that?
0: Because they're eggs from the chickens,
2: yep.
0: And it looks like there's a piece of egg on the seat. Okay. I smushed barbecue sauce on a grey rag and wiped it off, and it looked so much the same. Mm-hmm. And Bunnings do free bacon and egg rolls in the morning for tradies.
2: Yep. Do they? I didn't know that.
1: And what about Rolling Stones?
0: Rolling Stones, well, there's your role. And I think it's funny because it talks about people talking stuff on the radio to boost your imagination. And, yeah, I just tell me, is it? Please.
1: D, I tell you what, that's a ripping guess.
3: Ripping guess.
1: And I can see why you've been annoyed that you haven't been able to get through.
2: Because you're sitting there going like, I know it. I just need to get
1: You've
2: on
1: You've done
2: air.
1: The tests.
0: Yes, you guys have been killing me.
2: Hey, dude, what would you do with $10,000?
0: Oh, my God. I would get us out of the mud, and then my car, my husband, my daughter, everybody, we're going to have a big fat birthday.
1: I like that, D. Well, look. Unfortunately, it's not bacon and egg roll with barbecue sauce, but it's a great guess, and keep trying because you've done the test, you've done the work, put all the clues together. Maybe the 10,000 could be yours. It's Clue Week. We're going to do three guesses next, so 131065, great time to call right now.
2: It feels like everyone is starting to get excited.
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1: Secret stain.
2: Yeah, secret stain. There is something on an old car seat here in the studio.
3: We're getting close now.
2: Yeah, we are. I think we are, Wayne. That's Wayne the Stain. You can speak to the stain. There's a photo of it on the Ben and Liam socials pinned to the top, as well as a little puzzle for an extra clue.
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2: Now, it is clue week, so we have given out a whole bunch.
0: Yep. Bunnings Warehouse, and today's brand new clue.
4: That's amore.
2: Mel and Seacombe Heights, what do you think it is? Bunch of clues all pointing to one particular thing.
5: Hey guys, how you going?
2: We're well.
5: I think it's HP barbecue sauce. I'm not sure if it's been said or not though.
2: Okay. HP.
0: How does it tie into the clues?
5: So the chicken is like a marinate, chicken for marinate. Mm-hmm. Bunnings barbecue.
2: Yep.
5: Instagram, Liam's jumper. I'm getting under from your jumper. And it looks like there might be a bottle of HP hidden under the desk.
2: Okay. Fair enough.
5: What else is there? The satisfaction, it's just so good.
2: They're from the UK.
5: Okay, didn't know that, but thanks. The last one, maybe barbecue sauce on a pizza or something.
0: Right, feels kind of like stopped me, maybe.
2: Last one feels like you hadn't thought about it as
5: no.
2: much.
5: Not much time.
0: Mel, thanks for playing, but it is incorrect, unfortunately.
2: We can rule out HP. Hamish and Anglevale, what do you think it is?
6: Fellas, I think it's a tiramisu.
0: All right, now why do you say tiramisu?
6: Okay, so made of egg yolk, satisfying layers. The Bunnings logo is the green, white, and red, and a tiramisu is obviously Italian, and satisfying for the Rolling Stones with the layers, and then it's also made of a cheese. When that's amore means love. So the cheese actually made in, I think it's made in Melbourne, but it's actually regarding that dessert. So
2: wow, give it a crack, boys. Had a really good guess and a really good crack at it. And Hamish, we're happy to tell you that you're welcome on any other time to have a guess, because that one is not right, unfortunately.
0: Oh, you did him dirty.
2: Kate in Anglevale, we're doing a bunch of guesses this morning. It's clue week for our Secret Stain 2.0. What do you think it is?
7: I reckon it's Makona Coffee.
0: All right, why Makona Coffee?
7: Well, when you muck around with the name of Makona, it's Makona. And then
0: Hang on.
2: What
0: did you just say?
2: Is that like Makona? Did you just make Makona sound like a chicken gun? All right, you've really... Have you slept? It feels like you've not slept for like 3 days, and you've got the red string in your house on the wall, and you're trying to put all the pieces together. Look, that's pretty far off it.
0: Hang on, but before we tell you if you're right or wrong, because maybe you are right, how did it tie into the other clues?
7: So you've got a jar of Makona on your desk, and there's coffee pitchers everywhere.
2: Mm-hmm,
7: mm-hmm. Satisfaction, you can't get no satisfaction because you spilt your coffee.
0: Right.
7: Bunnings uses the jars to store nuts and bolts, like when you upcycle the jar when you're finished with it. And Italians love their coffee.
2: Okay, came home, you started a bit strange, and it came home pretty strong, I got to say.
8: Makona.
2: Oh, that's really tickled me. Unfortunately, Kate, it's not Makona Coffee. Good on you, though, for thinking about it properly, because that's the only, I know it's impossible. It's a stain. It could be like a million things, but the only way of winning this is really putting all the clues together, and we're giving away another one. This time tomorrow morning, you'll have more guesses after 9 o'clock. I feel like we're at the pointy end now.
0: Oh, yeah, I think so. I'm loving hearing how people are tying these into the clues. And the thing is, today's only Tuesday. We've still got 3 more clues to give out this week every single day at 8 a.m.
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13: G'day there, it's Whitey live from the Kiss Traffic Centre. Renella, a five-car crash, Southern Expressway to the Moore Road overpass. Really big delays through there at the moment. Edwardstown, more delays and headaches with a broken down truck, South Road to the shopping centre, and a smash at Enfield Heaslip Road near Wamma Road. Camera, Mill Road, Power Hills. The best days always start with a GYG brekkie, from Big Brekkie Burritos to Tacos and Barista Made Coffee. It was Marty Gomez. Has your brekkie sorted? Gotta love that. Kiss car setting for 19 right now, 11. That's Kiss Traffic and Weather together with Ben and Liam. 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
1: Ben and I were extremely vulnerable on the show last week, and we said, hey, we'll never ever say this again, but we're both 181 centimetres tall, which is a centimetre and a smidge off being 6 foot.
0: Is it 181?
1: We're 181, but it's 182.88 if you're 6 foot.
0: Yeah, and 6 foot sounds like that's the number you want to say.
1: Yeah.
0: So you want to say I'm 6 foot.
1: No, that's it. And you do everything in your power to just like fudge that little centimetre just a bit. But we had this idea to have a party where we invited listeners who were only like 30 centimetres shorter than us. And if you were tall, you weren't allowed to come. So we could feel like giants. We did it last night.
0: Raging success.
1: 30-odd people. We height-mogged all of them. We went aura farming. There's a there is some photos on the Ben and Liam Instagram. We had that. Everyone was super, super lovely. A lot of people a lot shorter than I expected.
0: Oh, yeah.
1: Like, you, when people say, like, oh, yeah, I'm 140, whatever, you kind of like, oh, yeah, you just don't think too much. Like, I don't know. It's hard to imagine how tall that is until you're next to those people, and we felt like Adonis's.
0: Massive shout out to the Walker's Arms. They had us. They hosted the height mogging event.
1: Yeah, they also, like, everyone had normal sized palmies. They said they could arrange child sized palmies for us. So in the photos, it looks like we're eating we're giants eating a regular sized meal.
0: Yeah, extremely accommodating.
1: They were super accommodating. And yeah, it was a very nice night, but. What I wanted to do right now is, because this is, and obviously we've sort of told everyone this is what we're doing, and we wanted the photos out there so we look huge, and it felt great.
0: You're in on the bit right now.
1: Yeah, we were giving people noogies.
0: Some hair tussling.
1: We were leaning on people's shoulders. People were drinking imperial pints, and we were only drinking little schooners. So it even looked like the beers were regular size in our hands. But what I want to do is, can we play a song, and then when we come back, I just want people to call up 131065 and pretend like this wasn't a specific event that we put on. Pretend like you've just come across the photos and that you've just realized how tall we are.
0: Yeah.
1: So for anyone else who's just tuning in, maybe this is their first time listening to Kiss with Ben and Liam, and they don't know all this hoo-ha that we set it all up.
0: Yep.
1: They will then believe for the rest of their days that we are giants.
0: So we need your help to sell this into the masses.
1: You're going
0: to
1: sell it into the masses. So
0: new people are always tuning into the radio. People are coming and going.
1: There's a lot of people like on the way to school or, you know, going to work or whatever, just tuning in maybe for the first time.
0: So if you want to help us sell this in.
1: Yep.
0: After we play this next song, we're going to play dumb completely to the whole height mogging.
1: We won't be saying we had a height mogging party. We'll just be acting super nonchalant about the whole thing.
0: Yep.
1: Not realizing that we're so tall.
0: So you can call us 131065 and you can call up and be like, hey, I saw some photos on your Instagram.
1: Mm.
0: You guys look massive.
1: That'd be great.
0: And we'll go, really? Did we look pretty big?
1: It'll just spread the misinformation further and further.
0: And then someone will update Wikipedia and it will go from there.
1: Yeah, can someone do that, please?
0: You're on KISS 102.3. Doing it next.

0: Ben and Liam on Kiss 102.3 across Adelaide. Top of 19 degrees today. It is 8.29. And hey, on this show, if you didn't know, we've got an open phone policy. You can call whenever you want, 13 1065.
1: We're joined now by Deb in Largs North. How you doing, Deb?
2: Hello, good morning, guys. I'm a new listener. It's very exciting to hear you guys today.
0: Oh, thank you for coming on.
1: Thanks for tuning in,
0: and
1: Deb.
0: Being a part of the show.
2: Thank you. I was looking at your socials and I had no idea how tall you guys were. That was crazy. You look huge.
1: You saw the, we had like a listener party last night and there was, a few photos. But yeah, no, we are, we don't really like talking about it too much.
2: Ginormous.
1: Yes. Not all great, though, because, you know, planes, leg room, that sort of stuff.
0: Yeah, I've never been able to have a proper bath because they're always just too small.
1: Yeah, but we're pretty good at basketball. thanks, Deb.
0: Thanks, Deb.
1: Tom in Modbury. Hello, how are you?
3: I'm good, boys. How are you?
0: Yeah, not bad. Well, so what do we owe the pleasure, Tom?
3: I'm a new listener. I've sort of been hopping around the dial in the mornings and I really genuinely had no idea what you guys look like. Yep. So I went and had a look at the post and you don't sound that tall, that's for sure.
1: Yeah. Sort of a little unsuspecting. It's always a bit of a surprise for people. I know like last night when we were rocking up, a lot of people were like, oh my God, like didn't realise, like, because obviously when you see the billboards, they're so, you know, they're massive, you know, we just thought we didn't know that was to scale.
0: Hey, Tom, how tall are you, out of curiosity?
3: I'm 6'1", I think you guys should look up a career in basketball.
1: A little bit taller than that, mate.
0: Just be careful, Tom. If you're ever around us, mate, there might be a bit of hair tussling.
1: No worries. Yeah. Well, hey, thanks for calling up, little Tacker. Appreciate that. Sue, you're in North Haven. Hello.
4: Oh, Ben and Liam, you are so impressive. I'm just absolutely blown away. Yeah. And I need to ask, personal question, are you boys all in proportion to that height?
1: Okay. Goodness gracious.
0: Deary me.
1: Okay. It's a family show, Sue.
0: Thank you. And if your question relates to our feet, pretty big feet.
1: Size 16, I think. It's actually kind of hard to get shoes, but easier US.
0: I got a good custom guy. I can give you his number.
1: Oh, that would be good. Yeah. That would be good. Yeah. Oh, jeez, my knees are killing me. Sorry. I just need to sit down for a bit. Oh, so tall.
0: Good on you, Sue. Thanks for getting involved with the show. You can always call anytime.
1: Wow.
0: If you want to see the photos,
1: confusing. You're probably just like, oh, look, I normally listen to SAFM, whatever, but you've just flicked over. Yeah. We don't talk about it all the time, but we are pretty tall. Very tall.
0: Yeah.
1: There is some photo. If you don't know what we look like, check it out. Ben and Liam on Instagram. Probably the most recent thing was just we had a regular listener party last night, and we're a lot taller than everyone on there, obviously. But that's every room we're in, so it's a bit of a curse, really.
0: And we don't like talking about it. No. So if you ever get on the show, don't bring up
1: Please don't bring it up, and please don't tell all your friends that we're super tall.
0: Don't do that.
1: Makes us feel weird.
0: Yeah. All right, you're on Kiss 102.3 with Adelaide's tallest breakfast show, Ben and Liam.
5: Good morning, Adelaide. Burjo with you. All right, so you get to work, you make your coffee, you say hi to Janice in accounts. Now what? Now this. Your workday companion. It's our playlist. All the hits.

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12: Adelaide traffic.
13: G'day there, it's Whitey live from the Kiss Traffic Centre, and still got a schmozzle at Ranella, a 5-car smash, got delays a couple of k's long. It's on the Southern Expressway, the Moore Road overpass, avoid that if you can. Big delays with the truck broken down at Edwardstown 2 South Road near the shopping centre, and pretty solid delays to Anzac Highway heading to the city near South Road. Camera at Kings Road, Paralowie. Yes, Adelaide Central Market is open Tuesdays till Saturdays, and still the only place to find the best of SA. Great specials and familiar faces at over 70 stalls. Adelaide Central Market. The Kiss car's heading for 19, right now 12. That's Kiss Traffic and Weather together with Ben and Liam. 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
15: Morning, I'm Maria Gaban. There's been major traffic delays on the Southern Expressway after a multi-car crash at Ranella. The crash happened at about 7:45 this morning with the outbound expressway reduced to one lane. Police are at the scene. Safehole have been involved in a standoff with a man who climbed the roof of a shop in Theberton. He was allegedly in a stolen ute that was tracked from Murray Bridge to the western suburbs overnight. Police eventually arresting him along with three other men. The group are expected to be charged today. Adelaide Airport recorded its busiest ever week in South Australian history during Gather Round. Almost 200,000 people travelled through the airport during that time. Neil Danaher will be honoured with a state funeral after passing away in Melbourne. The former AFL player and coach has died at the age of 65, 13 years after being diagnosed with motor neuron disease. And the cost of a stamp is set to go up again, with Australia Post hoping for a 15-cent increase as letter volumes continue to fall. Your sport check next.
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15: The Crows have one list spot to use in today's mid-season draft, but are no guarantee to use it. Meantime, the club has accepted Riley Thilsorp's one-match ban for striking. He'll miss next Thursday's blockbuster against Geelong. And three Aussies have made it through to the second round of the French Open. Daria Kasatkina, Thanasi Kokkinakis and Alex de Minaur all advancing. The Kiss Cast is next.
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15: A shower or two and 19 today, and a shower or two, 19 tomorrow. Right now it's 12 degrees, and Kiss's Million Dollar Pop Quiz will flip your life. 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
16: 102.3. G'day, Adelaide. Well, for anyone who's, still buying stamps, I guess there's price rises across the board and stamps are now more expensive.
18: I don't think I've ever bought a stamp in my life.
16: I don't think I've ever bought a stamp in my life either, Liam.
18: Yeah, I
16: know. Honestly, I've never been to the post office and bought stamps.
18: It's kind of sad that it's dying out, but I suppose it's just the way of the world, right? You know, things move on.
16: Send an email.
18: That's it.
16: Producer Bell, I know you're a big stamp gal. Do you write letters back and forth to your mum who lives in Melbourne?
19: I do. We are pen pals.
16: Nice.
18: Are you asking her like how her rations are going for World War One and that sort of stuff, or are you well aware that it's 2026?
19: Okay, letters are underrated. They are beautiful. It shows that the person's taken effort, and it's lovely. And yes, this price of the stamp is affecting people. Like
18: I don't know,
19: me.
18: Man. I'm dyslexic. I got child handwriting. I need the autocorrect.
16: Mm.
18: No, you know what?
19: Then practice. You should be practicing.
16: You know what? Actually, this conversation about letters has just reminded me that I actually wrote a letter yesterday with my son Freddie. He's getting excited for Christmas.
18: Oh, right.
16: Which
18: that's pretty early. I don't know if Santa's reading letters in May.
16: He's getting pretty excited. And I said, do you want to write a letter to Santa?
18: Yeah.
16: And he said he'd love to. And so yesterday I actually did write a letter. And the letter went, Dear Santa, I said, I'll write whatever you want. You tell me what and I'll write it. And,
18: nice.
16: And so we wrote, Dear Santa, Happy Christmas, Santa, from Freddie.
18: If I were to be critical, I'd say cut down on the Santas. Like, if you're going for a bit of a word economy approach, we know it's to Santa, mate.
16: But I said, anything else you want to add? Ask how he's doing. Ask him a question.
18: Like
16: maybe there's a present you want.
18: Yeah.
16: No.
18: Dear Santa, Happy Christmas, Santa, in May. Love, Freddie. Too.
16: At least he knows he's thinking about him, you know?
18: Yeah, it's kind of sweet.
16: Hey, this is David Guetta right now. Teddy Swims, Tones and I, Gone, Gone, Gone. You are here with Ben and Liam.

0: David Guetta, Teddy Swims, Tones and I, Gone, Gone, Gone on Kiss 102.3.
1: Well, I was very excited this morning to hear that Ben was keen to do one of my segments, which he usually rags on. Going

0: this bit again.
1: The Winky Dinky Tuesday. If there's been a massive coincidence in your life, something you've just gone, wow, how's that happened? That's crazy. 131065 is the number. Give Ben and myself a call.
2: Now, Liam, mine is a coincidence as much as it is a feat of excellence.
1: Wonderful.
2: I was so excited when I realised what had happened. I think you'll start to figure it out pretty quick. But let me explain to you what's happened.
1: I'll enjoy the ride.
2: So my car is due for a service. It's due for a service at 162,000 kilometres. Now, the place I wanted to get it serviced at was booked out months in advance. So it was roughly about 5 weeks ago I booked it in, and I had to try and figure out, well, when do I think I'll get to 162,000 kilometres? Because...
1: But it doesn't matter if you're a bit short.
2: I don't like being short. I don't like being long. Long I can deal with, but if I get it serviced under 162, I feel like I'm leaving money on the table.
1: But it's, you know, it's semantics. It's
2: No.
1: I think that's just a purely, you know, you're supposed to get as close to the pin as possible.
2: Yeah, like if it was 163, I could stomach that. But if it was 161, 800, I'd be like, oh, no, I've got it serviced too early. It wasn't ready. So it's due for a service at 162. About 5 weeks ago, I tried to guess where I thought
1: you're
2: it would fall.
1: Doing some math, you're like, okay, and work is 15K away from home. I do that five times a week.
2: I booked it in for today, the 26th of May. It's booked in today for a service at 11 a.m. It's currently...
1: Is that why you got to leave early today?
2: I've got to leave early today because I've got my car booked in for a service.
1: Okay.
2: Shout out to Andrew and Brian, Nissan Service Centre.
1: Yeah. It's funny. Sometimes for people like... Ben was like, guys, I've got to leave early. I've got to leave early on Tuesday. I was like thinking it must have been some appointment with Sam or one of the kids or something, but it's just got to get the car serviced.
2: Got to get the car serviced. So I drove my car into work today. It's currently on 161,987. From work to the Nissan Service Centre, it's 13 kilometres.
1: I take back what I said. I kind of want to come with you. But when you roll in there, they're like, this has never happened before.
2: They'll be cheering.
1: Oh, wow.
2: Shani joins us now in Strath. Shani, what is your Coinky Dink Tuesday?
3: Hi, Ben and Liam. So when I was in primary school, I was in Western Australia. And then I moved to South Australia when I started high school and for my adulthood. I then went to the States on a Kentucky tour, and one of the guys that I met there was best friends with one of the guys I went to primary school with in Western Australia.
2: Okay.
1: Well, who would have thunk it?
2: Who would have thunk it, eh?
1: That's what Coinky Dinky Tuesday is all about.
2: That's what it's all about.
1: Incredible feats.
2: It's also hard because I think we're all still processing mine.
1: It's a hard act to follow, Shani. I will say that. But thank you so much for your call. Look, we have $50 vouchers up for grabs. 131065, Coinky Dinky Tuesday. There's an incredible coincidence in your life, and normally you remember these things. Please tell us about it.
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5: G'day there, it's Whitey live from the Kiss Traffic Centre, and still got a schmozzle at Ranilla, a five-car smash, got delays a couple of k's long. It's on the Southern Expressway, the Moore Road overpass. Avoid that if you can. Big delays with the truck breaking down at Edwardstown 2 South Road near the shopping centre, and pretty solid delays to Anzac Highway heading to the city near South Road. Camera at Kings Road, Paralowie. Yes, Adelaide Central Market is open Tuesdays till Saturdays and still the only place to find the best of SA. Great specials and familiar faces at over 70 stalls. Adelaide Central Market. The Kiss car is heading for 19, right now 12. That's Kiss Traffic and Weather together with Ben and Liam. Weekday morning, 6 to 10am on Kiss 1823. All of Adelaide is listening and they're loving it.
6: 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Mix moved out. 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

0: It's Green Day, Boulevard of Broken Dreams on KISS 102.3. You are here with Ben and Liam.
1: And we're very excited because we're doing our favourite segment of the week, Coinky Dinky Tuesday. Stuart, you're in Mount Barker. Can you tell us about your massive coincidence in your life?
2: I've got two. The first one is we were actually in Italy at the time and heard an Australian voice and walked up, said hi, and I was actually the next door neighbour from behind the back fence.
0: Whoa! Oh. And did you know you were both going on holiday to Italy?
2: No idea.
1: What are the odds? The back door neighbour. Over in Italy with you at the same time.
0: That is incredible.
1: That is pretty wild.
0: To be in any part of the world, you're in the same place with your neighbour.
2: Yep, same place.
1: It's not as good, but I saw my neighbour in Queensland once. But I also didn't know he was in Queensland that weekend. Yeah. All right. What are you doing here? Yeah, and that was crazy for me, but I could imagine for you, it would have been like mind blown. You're on the other side of the world. Yep.
0: Did you have two, did you say?
2: Yeah, the second one was my mother used to give my wife to be a lift home after kindy.
0: Wasn't until
2: 18 late years later that my wife and I met each other, and then I brought her home to meet mum, and she went, "I know you."
1: That is also a good one. I mean, obviously you're in the same area, but still, it's like that's kind of crazy that
0: two
1: it's
0: great ones.
1: Circle. Yeah, Stuart goes bang this morning. We'll give you that $50 voucher, Stuart.
2: Oh, thank you, guys.
0: Good on you, mate.
1: Yeah, no, I loved that.
0: I think quite often these can be underwhelming.
1: No.
0: But they were two great ones.
1: No. Always great. Amber in Manapara, your Coinky Dinky Tuesday. What is it?
0: We're on a roll here, Amber. Keep it going.
3: So I was, like, pulling up to work, and I had a bad week, and I was dreading having to go. And I was like, oh, I just wish I was out of financial troubles, Dad. And then there was, like, this shooting star that flew by. And then after work, I was like, I might as well just go blow off some steam and go on a pokey. And, yeah, I won the major three times in a row.
1: Wow.
3: So I took that as my sign.
1: Yeah. And that is a good sign. Good message. If you see a shooting star, go for a slap. Try your luck.
0: Especially if you're sitting there. You're having a bad day, you're having some financial troubles, and then you go, I'm just going to go to the pokies to let some steam off.
1: Shogun, let's see what happens. Let's turn this day around. Obviously, that you don't always win 10 grand gambling responsibly.
0: In fact, we would advise against it. Extremely rare that you win 10 grand.
1: Oh, that's awesome, Amber. Well, that's quite the coincidence. Have you seen any other shooting stars since?
3: No, I haven't. No.
0: No.
1: Okay, well, I'm glad. Yeah, I love how it spoke to you. You saw the star and you're like, I know what this wants me to do.
0: Good on you, Amber. Going.

0: your life. Make sure you make a mental note so you can call next Tuesday.
1: Hey, stick around, because after this quick break, playing five songs from the Kiss 102.3 Time Machine back to back, there is no ads in between. I won't tell you the year, but there's some Nirvana, there's some Crowded House, and there's some MJ.
2: Good morning, Adelaide. Virgo with you. All right, so you get to work, you make your coffee, you say hi to Janice in accounts. Now what? Now this. Your workday companion. It's our playlist. All the hits. All the variety.

0: 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It's Adelaide's Kiss 1023.
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6: Hey there, it's Whitey live from the KIS Traffic Centre. Delays clearing from nearly a five-car crash. Ornella, that's good news. Southern Expressway, the Moore Road overpass. Super big delays with a broken down truck at Edwardstown, South Road to the shopping centre, and more delays with a breakdown at Dulwich, Greenhill Road at Fullerton Road. Coming with us this morning, Davenport Terrace, Richmond. 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KIS guys heading for 19 right now at 12. That's KIS traffic and weather together with Ben and Liam. Weekday morning 6 to 10 a.m. on KIS 1823, the home of the most famous stain in Adelaide, and it's Clue Week too.
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13: It is a beautiful day to jump into the KIS time machine.
14: If we could turn back time.
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16: You can't come back with me.
14: We turn it back to 1991.
17: As soon as you said some of the artists that we're going to be playing, I knew exactly what year you were talking about and what a year for music it was. I mean, you said some Nirvana in there. I mean, no points for guessing which song you've gone for. But, of course, Nirvana's Nevermind came out this year. The yes. Baby in the Pool. The baby, I think that when the baby grew up, he tried to sue Nirvana.
13: He did.
17: Saying, hey, you didn't have my permission to put a nude baby picture of me all around the world. And then I don't think he won, though. They're like, whatever, mate, your parents agreed to it.
13: Yeah.
17: You know.
13: He said, oh, I was a baby and I didn't say yes. Well, your parents did, unfortunately.
17: So... Take it up with them. Yeah, take it up with your parents, pal. Great album, though.
13: Well, I have gone Smells Like Teen Spirit.
17: I thought so.
13: I'm going to start the five songs with this one.
17: Oh, what a ripper.
13: There is no ads for the next five songs on KIS 1023 whilst we're in the time machine. There's also Crowded House. There's MJ. There's Marky Mark and the Funky Bunch. So sit down, get comfy. Unless, of course, you're doing something that requires you to stand up. Stay standing. Do whatever's comfortable, really.
17: Maybe jump around a little bit. Jump around the house.
13: All right, here we go. Nirvana, Smells Like Teen Spirit on KIS 1023. You're here with Ben and Liam in 1991.

0: 2-3, Ben and Liam here, giving you all the hits and all the variety like that one. We're in the Kiss time machine, Liam, in 1991.
1: Yeah, 1991, hell of a year for music. I mean, what else happened? Have we played Good Vibrations yet?
0: No, we're about to play it.
1: Oh, that's so, because that was like, that's what they say in the biggest song in 1991.
0: Was it?
1: Marky Mark and the Funky Bunch. Of course, Mark Wahlberg.
0: Yeah, which is weird, isn't it?
1: He used to go Marky Mark, and I think he beat someone to a pulp. Then he turned his life around, found Jesus.
0: Yep.
1: And now he's got Wahlburgers as well.
0: Yep.
1: They've only got one in Sydney, though. There are no Wahlburgers in Adelaide.
0: Yeah.
1: You ever had a Wahlburger?
0: No, I haven't.
1: I've been meaning to get around to getting one.
0: Strange backstory, old Marky Mark.
1: Yeah, and whatever happened to the Funky Bunch? That's what I want to know.
0: Yeah, well, look, why don't we play it right now? Good Vibrations on KISS 102.3.

0: Michael Jackson, Black or White, all the hits, all the variety on Kiss 102.3. You are here with Ben and Liam in the year 1991 via the Kiss Time Machine. But Liam, let's go back to present day.
1: Yes, and in the present day, we do have a bunch of cash to give away. $10,000 to be exact with our Secret Stain 2.0. If you haven't heard, it's Clue Week. Up next, we'll catch up to speed with all the clues we've had so far.
0: And we'll open up the phone lines on Kiss.
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0: Olivia Dean on Kiss 102.3. All the hits, all the variety on this Tuesday morning. You are hanging out with Ben and Liam.
1: Yeah, and thanks for joining us on Clue Week.
0: I wasn't ready for the sound effects yet.
1: I know, you sort of gathered when you went a cappella, but we probably could have gotten away with it. It sort of sounded similar to this. Clue Week. Hey, call us right now, 13 1065, if you want to have a crack at our secret stain. It's Clue Week, so we've been doing extra guesses at 8 o'clock and giving away clues every single day. To get you up to speed, here's all the clues we've had so far. That's amore. What could it all mean? It's certainly pointing to a particular direction now. If you think you know what it is, 13 1065, the phone lines are open. Also, make sure you check out the Ben and Liam socials. Ben and Liam on Instagram, Facebook. The stain is pinned to the top. There is also a post there with a hidden clue, which will help give you that extra edge.
0: This is all thanks to Automasters. $10,000 up for grabs right now on Kiss. It's Blue All Rise with Ben and Liam.